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2: You survived us.
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1: Tick. 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
1: Let's go. The Flash Drive with Carl Wastie. Here's what you missed.
3: An Australian man has gone viral after sharing a humorous and surprisingly heartfelt tribute to his 36-year-old garage refrigerator, which finally gave up after decades of service. What this shows us is that we need to let go of some things in our household that we need to have a funeral for because we are hoarders.
4: Yep.
3: I have several DVDs.
5: Ancient artifact.
3: I have Transformers in Blu-ray. On DVD. Hey, go judge someone else, please.
5: Not the Blu-ray.
3: I have Blu-ray Transformers. Okay, Blu-ray was the best we had then. So I just wanted to share that with you two, is that I plan to have a funeral. It's time.
6: Please, can we have a funeral for that medication you bought for that flu 10 years ago? Oh, but it doesn't really expect, guys.
5: Thank you.
3: You know, you looked at the

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0: 5 o'clock. Very good morning. Welcome to the 5 a.m. Club. Early mornings with me, Liesel van der Westhuizen. Back from Joburg. I was speaking at a conference on burnout, especially in women. I was there for 2 days. It was incredible. I have to say the weather was amazing. We'll have a full weather update because everyone, the minute I landed, this is what everyone was talking about. The weather we're expecting this weekend. So I'll have a full weather update for you, 10 to 6. We've got some great music as we kick off the show this morning. Some Katy Perry, Beyonce and Ellie Goulding for 7 in a row. Fitness Guide on the way, 20 to 6. Get up and go song, 10 to 6. Good morning.
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0: Andy Klunker, Fun Jeremy Loops, Till I Found You, KFM 94.5. Net voor dit, Ellie Goulding, Love Me Like You Do. A little bit of a music fact for you this morning. One of the biggest songs of Ellie's career wasn't actually written for her. Can you believe it? And she made it a hit. It was written for someone completely different than any Ellie supplied that unmistakable voice. The results were enormous. It went to number one in 16 countries. It earned her first Grammy nomination as a solo performer. And her sixth studio album, I Know Too Much, is arriving this week. Can you believe it? It's arriving this week. So, welcome to Early Mornings. I'm Liesl van der Westhuizen. If you're tuning in for the first time, we are quite busy at this time of the morning. I know people are getting up. The Western Cape is so active so early in the morning. So we've got our Feel Great Fitness and Activity Guide in 15 minutes time. Looking at wellness, fitness and health events in and around the Western Cape. That's on the way, 20 to 6. 10 to 6, you'll get up and go songs. I'm going to tell you what the emojis are. You won't be able to guess the songs. There is a chocolate emoji and an ice cream emoji. I'm going to see if you're going to guess what the songs are. I'll play those songs for you in 15 minutes time. That comes up at 10 to 6. Your winning song will be played at 10 to 6. Traffic and weather all before I leave you in the hands of the KFM morning team who will join you at 6 o'clock.
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It's KFM 94.5, 20 to 6, almost time for our Feel Great Fitness and Activity Guide. But first, time for you to get voting for your Get Up and Go song. So we're jumping between two very different decades this morning. We're first heading to 1975. And the track is You Sexy Thing by Hot Chocolate. I want the chocolate emoji if you want to hear this as your Get Up and Go song this morning. The song reached number 2 in the UK in 1975 and it reached the top 10 again in 1987, all thanks to a movie called The Full Monty. This is what it sounds like. I want the chocolate emoji if you want to hear this song.

0: So we're going to have some fun this morning. The ice cream emoji if you want to hear Craig David, what's your flavor? The chocolate emoji if you want to hear hot chocolate, you sexy thing. Get up and go song on the way, 10 to 6.
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0: So we're looking at some events that are happening this weekend in our Feel Great Fitness Guide. First off, the Waterblommekie Fierce.
3: Good morning, KFM listeners. This is Ronaldo Visser from the Waterblommekie Festival. If you're heading to Paarl this weekend for the festival on Saturday 5 September, make sure to pack your running shoes. Windmill Calder will be hosting the Run the Vines Trail Run. They are staggered, starts from 7:45. Do try the 5-kilometer, 10 or 17-kilometer route before indulging in wonderful Waterblommekies and wine. 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You could also hit the mountain bike trails at Roebuck Kloof before doing a fabulous tapas and wine tasting. All the festival info is on the website waterblommekiefierce.com or follow us on socials.
0: That's happening this weekend. Thanks so much to the team for sending that in. And we go from the Waterblommekie Fierce or the Waterblommekie Festival to the Table Mountain Challenge happening on Saturday. First off, trail runners, this one is for you. And there are 15, 27 and 40K distance. Don't let the 15K fool you thinking it's going to be easy. It's going to be proper mountain running. So it's really great for anyone that wants to challenge themselves. Entries can be found. I've shared all the details onto primediaplus.com. Then we go to Darling for the Darling Brew Gravel X. Cyclists, this is something brand new for you. The inaugural Darling Gravel X takes riders onto gravel roads, countryside around Darling. A 70K distance starting at 8 a.m., a 45 and a 25K distance. So if you're relatively new to gravel riding, you're looking for some bigger endurance challenge, this is a great one to get to. So that's happening in Darling. And then the Karoo Poison event happening on Saturday at Levenbosfontein Guest Farm in the Koo Valley. And it's also a gravel riding and trail running event. Cyclists can choose from a 28 up to 125K distance, while trail runners will have a 5 and a 12K option. There's also a 2K kids bike or pram or a run event. So it brings the little humans along too. It's a 6th edition of this event and it supports the Koo Primary School, giving kilometers a community purpose. So that's a really great one. And then Sunday, the annual Khayelitsha Road Race is taking place. And it is at Mandela Park in Khayelitsha, hosted by the Khayelitsha Athletics Club. You've got two choices. Take on the 10K road race or choose the more relaxed 5-kilometer run. And this is why I love community races, because you don't necessarily have to be the fastest person there. You're going to see everyone working towards either their first 10K or their first 5K. And there's still some online entries available. If you are not running and you're from another running club and you want to support Khayelitsha Athletics Club and maybe come and volunteer on the day, get hold of the team, because it's so hard. I know, having been part of a running club, how hard it is to put on these events, to find members to come and support you. So volunteers are always welcome. Details can be found on their Facebook page or their website. Now, if there's an event or activity I might have missed, share it with me on the WhatsApp line 082-9450-940.
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0: The Great Divide, Noah Kahan, KFM 94.5. Get Up and Go song on the way shortly, weather on the way shortly. Interesting fact, 25% of youngsters aged between 25 and 35 are becoming birders. So someone said to me yesterday when I said this fact, birders, what's a birder? Someone who likes to look at birds. And today's little mission for you, Cape Town, if you choose to accept, you don't need binoculars or hiking boots. You actually just need to look up. Because researchers from the African Harrier Hawk Project, supported by UCT's Fitzpatrick Institute of Ornithology, needs our help tracking some incredible birds across Cape Town from Bellville to Simonstown. They're called the Africa Harrier Hawk. They're largely grey birds of prey. The fascinating bit is they've got flexible legs and feet that help them investigate holes and crevices while looking for food. And researchers want your sightings, photos, videos, nests, chicks to understand how these birds are adapting to city life. And what I love about this is you don't need to be a scientist to help science. You simply need to notice what's around you. So today's homework, Cape Town, we need to look up. And it is such a Cape Town thing, because if we're not looking up for our African Harrier Hawks, we're looking out for otters in the Greenpoint Park or leopard toads in Nuatuk. And it's just such a Cape Town thing. So if you've spotted a Harrier Hawk, let me know, 0829450940. The Harrier Hawk sightings can be reported to urbanharrierhawk.org. So that's your homework for today, Cape Town. We're all getting into birding this week. Okay, we'll start with the warnings across the Western Cape. Yellow level 4 warning for disruptive rainfall in the Overberg, Gardenberg, Lanesburg, Langeburn municipalities. And then warning for damaging winds in the Cape Wineland, Central Karoo from Friday afternoon. Yellow level 2 for damaging winds across Cape Town, the Overberg and the Garden Route area and the West Coast area during the same period. And then looking at today's temperatures, Springbok and Sutherland 12 degrees. Kalfinia and Ladysmith and Lanesburg 14, Robertson, Oatsring, Swellendam, George 15, Hermanus, Plettenberg Bay, Knysna 16, Stellenbosch, Paarl, Crabow, Worcester and Beaufort West 17, Clanwilliam, it's going to be 18 degrees for you, Malmesbury and Atlantis 19, Cape Town, the city starts at 12 degrees, reaches 16 degrees, expect partly cloudy conditions, 60% chance of rain later on, a south westerly wind of 46 k's an hour today. Sunrise 1 minute past 7 with sunset at 6:30. Looking ahead tomorrow, 18 degrees with no rain expected, the wind's going to blow. Saturday 21 degrees with some clear skies, 24 degrees on Sunday.
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0: Sims with Lose Control, and we went back to 1975. Lots of chocolate emojis on the WhatsApp line. That's how you got to vote for your Get Up and Go song this morning. It was Hot Chocolate, You Sexy Thing. And then it climbed the charts again in 1987 thanks to a movie called The Full Monty. Tomorrow morning, 10 to 6, we'll have your Get Up and Go song. 20 to 6, we'll have your fitness guide looking at some weekend events in and around the health and wellness space. Stay tuned. The KFM morning team up next. Before they get to you, let's quickly take a look at what's happening on the roads. Stationary vehicle on the N2 inbound at Rothenburg, left lane closed. Then lights are faulty, Belhard, Stellenbosch Arterial and Belhard Drive. Milnerton Rural at Potsdam and Dumani Road. And anything else to report, let us know on 082-9450-940.
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2: CPUT says SIU probe won't uncover new evidence and Aviation Authority investigates DHL flyover. Good morning, I'm Vanya Kluter-Collison. The Cape Peninsula University of Technology says a special investigating unit probe would not uncover any new evidence against the university. The response follows a march to the SIU's offices on Tuesday, where around 100 students called for an investigation into the institution's management. The students want the SIU to probe several allegations, including claims involving the vice chancellor, as well as alleged bribery and financial mismanagement. But CPUT spokesperson Lauren Cansley says allegations of financial mismanagement were previously investigated by external attorneys and found to have no merit. She says the university has accounted for all expenditure through its normal auditing processes.
3: Any potential SIU investigation will find what we already know, that we are able to account for any and all expenses and have already done so in the normal audit processes.
2: Commissioners and staff at the Madlanga Commission have begun a brief recess period with formal sittings set to resume on the 15th of September. The Commission's final report was initially due at the end of August, but the deadline has since been extended to November. Before the extension, Chairperson Mbuyiseli Madlanga and Commissioner Sandile Khumalo confirmed separate professional engagements. Commission spokesperson Jeremy Michael says the recess is much needed for staff who've been combing through bundles of evidence behind the scenes.
4: There is a lot of work that goes into preparing for hearings on a daily basis. If we had time to share the detail, I think it would be quite astounding to hear what goes into that preparation. So the team is exhausted, as you know, because of that. And so it is a welcome break.
2: The South African Civil Aviation Authority is investigating the low flypast performed by Airlink over the DHL Stadium. On Saturday, the aerial stunt drew global attention for safety concerns in the Springboks clash against the All Blacks. Cameron Clark reports.
5: That was the sound of the spectacular twin jet flypast over DHL Stadium last Saturday. But now, A-Link has officially clipped the wings of more than 94,000 anticipating rugby fans. Their hopes of a repeat flypast at FNB Stadium this weekend have been grounded. The South African Civil Aviation Authority has confirmed the airline withdrew its application. The move follows last Saturday's headline-grabbing flyover at Cape Town's DHL Stadium, where the jets passed low over the packed stadium. The aerial display made headlines around the world, with some critics questioning its safety, while many South Africans rallied behind it on social media. Now, the event is under investigation by the Aviation Authority. So for Joburg fans this weekend, hopes of a sequel in the skies simply won't take off. Camry Clark, Eyewitness News.
2: And two people have died and several more were injured, including three police officers, when a gunman opened fire in the U.S. city of Minneapolis. Taking a look at today's weather temperatures, Cape Town reaches a high of 16 degrees, Paarl 17, Oudtshoorn 15 and Langebaan 18. The top story at this hour. CPUT says the SIU probe won't uncover new evidence.
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0: Mystical, magical, Benson Boone on KFM Mornings. Here we are. Let's gather around. Avengers assemble. We've got a Thursday ahead of us.
1: Hello, hello. Good morning.
2: Good morning.
0: Hoe gaan het met u?
1: Lekker, lekker. I can't believe it's already Thursday.
2: Listen, we're not going there, but yes, September's flying.
0: We're on day three.
2: No.
1: We just arrived.
0: Yeah, we just got you.
2: Give it a chance.
0: All right. Good morning, Vanners.
1: Goeiemôre.
0: Mm-hmm. Today I clocked in at 23 minutes again.
1: Oh, your commute.
0: My commute.
1: Nice.
0: 23 minutes.
2: Is that a new record?
0: My lap time is... No. I've got a better lap time than that. Yeah, I think I've done 19 before. Yeah.
1: Is that the personal best?
0: Personal best lap time to work.
2: That's obviously when the elements are in your favor.
0: Mm. Correct, yes.
1: And every single robot is green.
0: You know, you have those days and you go like, well, why am I getting this? Mm. Why do I deserve this?
1: And the road is virtually yours.
0: Totally right, yeah.
1: We're wishing you that kind of morning today. May every single robot be green.
0: Correct, yeah.
1: Amen.
0: All right, let's get started.
3: Good morning.

0: Carly Rae Jepsen, Call Me Maybe, here on KFM Mornings. 13 minutes after 6, so the flyover is cancelled, hey Vanis.
1: What a tragedy. Yeah.
2: You
1: pending
2: just had,
1: an investigation.
2: You just had to ruin our mornings.
1: I'm
2: like
1: so
2: that,
1: sorry. Yeah. I'm just telling the truth.
3: And I was looking forward to the encore.
1: Of course we were.
3: In Joburg.
0: Because I see this, the Springbok game. This is a... The game in Baltimore, I think, is more of an exhibition. This is the final. This weekend is the final. It's the best of three. The fourth game, I don't know. I mean, you're playing in America. It's probably not even on a rugby field. It's
3: apparently South Africans that side have bought tickets and will be supporting.
0: Sure, sure. Of course they will be.
3: Might still feel like
2: there'll be a crowd.
3: I don't know. But it's so far away.
0: I think it's just very much an exhibition for... the impending World Cup that's going to... the Rugby World Cup that's going to happen in America. Take this thing on the road and show it off, you know? Like they have NFL games in England.
3: Right.
0: Every now and then, just as an advert. So I think this is the final and no flyover. So who sanctioned this? Because I know they've had to hand over their black boxes.
3: The Aviation Authority are going to be reviewing it. And, yeah, it obviously sparked a lot of conversation from... professionals around the world, which I'm sure then prompted the review.
0: So everybody out of the pool.
3: Yeah,
0: we can't have anything nice.
3: It's going to be very strict there on Saturday.
0: Yeah, okay.
2: But it would be interesting to see what this probe finds.
3: Yes, but again, I mean, even our government was joking around and saying this is South Africa, this is what we do. So
1: we're not averse to risk. We're not,
0: well,
1: not
0: look,
1: averse
0: that, that
1: to
0: is
1: fun.
0: Our government speaking.
1: Yeah.
0: So,
1: no, absolutely.
0: No credence held there. Okay, so look, we carry on as normal. We've got a 20K pop quiz. Let's hit that. Give us a clue, please, Shailen.
2: Will we have back-to-back winners this morning?
0: Brought to you, as always, by Suzuki.
2: Question number two. Name the new head coach of Bafana Bafana.
3: He's not new, technically, because he's taking another spin around the block.
2: But now it's official.
3: Yes, yes. So he was our coach 2010 to 2012. And then he did an interim kind of fill-in, kind of a role for a bit.
0: Yeah.
3: And then he coached around the continent, and now he's back coaching Bafana.
0: And always been regarded as the best football coach in South Africa, ever.
3: Yeah.
0: As in the South African. Pitso Mosimane. That's
3: correct.
0: His name. Okay. I saw him at the airport once. Big man.
3: Big guy, yeah.
0: Very, very, it was actually when he was off to, I think, Egypt.
3: Yeah.
0: He was off there.
3: And, I mean, what a career he's had. He's coached everywhere, from club to country, and now he's here.
0: And did you hear what Hugo Bruce said about him?
3: Good? Glowing?
0: No.
4: Oh!
2: That's not the story that I was hoping for.
0: Dan. Hugo Bruce said he's going to take South African football back 5 years.
4: No.
0: Because of his style. You know, they argue about styles of play and how to move the game forward.
3: I always wonder when people say that, how helpful it is, right?
0: No,
3: because
0: not at all.
3: Because really, it's the players who are going to be under Pitso. And you don't want to be hearing things like that.
0: Yeah.
3: Especially for a young squad who've achieved so much.
0: Did you see Hugo Bruce now has the accolade of... he went further in the World Cup than any other coach, you know?
3: And so that's longer his, serving.
0: Yeah,
3: coach,
0: Oh, well, we'll see what happens.
3: Next chapter.
0: Okay, so it's Pitso Mosimane on 082-9450-940. You don't have to put his name, but put your name and your ID number if you want to enter. All right, go get it. Good luck. Hopefully this morning, no controversy. It's just clean, left or right.
2: No drama Thursday, I sublief.
0: Okay, and also, what's happening at the courthouse Thursday today, Remy?
5: Yes, it is.
0: Where were you? Oh, wait, you were at
5: I was out in Paul yesterday. The people, they really, really welcomed me there. They were so shocked to see me even.
3: Is that why you looked so happy in the selfie you sent
5: us
3: in the
5: WhatsApp
3: group?
5: Yes, I was very happy.
2: Does that also mean we are going to get some good news at the courthouse today?
5: Not really, no.
3: Okay.
5: No.
3: The bigger the smile in a Remy selfie,
5: the
3: messier the story.
2: The juicier the juice. Hotter the tea.
3: I got the tea, guys.
0: Yeah.
5: Yes,
2: But I'm happy the people of Paul welcomed you so nicely.
5: Yeah. Such amazing people.
3: Paul's the best.
5: Yeah.
3: The absolute best.
5: And we took some selfies together with some of the security guards and some of the people coming out. Yeah.
0: Awesome.
5: Loved it.
3: Outside of court.
5: I'll definitely be back.
0: Yeah. Okay. Is that your first time at
5: court? No. It was my second time, but the first time was a very long time ago. Yeah.
0: Okay. Well, that's coming up in an hour 20 from now. 20K Pop Quiz in 30 minutes time. All right. Get a coffee. Whatever it is that you throw down your gullet to get you going this morning, go and do it now.
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2: 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In your traffic this morning, the roads are busy, lots happening. On Jake's Hadwell Drive North, we've got a crash at Klipfontein Road. On the N2 incoming, traffic slowing down at Danefontein Road. And then traffic lights still out in Balhar at Stellenbosch Arterial and Balhar Drive, as well as in Milnerton Rural at Potsdam Road and Dumani Road. If I missed anything, please WhatsApp me on 082-945-0940. 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

0: It's the Rasmus in the shadows here on KFM Mornings. Let's have a look at your weather forecast. It is brought to you by Quickot, adding warmth to life. So here we go. Well, we got rain this weekend. Let's see. Today we got 16 degrees, and the wind has leveled up to near gale force today. It's 46 k's, eh?
1: In so a lot city. Of wind.
0: I didn't feel it outside yet, but it's going to arrive soon enough. So 46 k's, and tonight we have got rain showers. Tomorrow we're all clear though. Friday is good, but there will be quite a bit of wind. 37 k's on Friday. It starts to subside come Saturday. Saturday temperature rises too. We've got 21, wind down to 28. Sunday wind down to 19 and the high 24. So it's moving in the right direction. What is the weather in Joburg? They don't give me for Saturday. Not for Saturday. But anyways, for the rest of the province today, it's all going to be around 16, 17 degrees. That includes Stellenbosch, Paarl, Beaufort West, Oudtshoorn. Oudtshoorn's at 15 degrees. Sutherland, 12, your midday high, 2 tonight. And George, you're also around 15, 16 degrees for Knysna Plett as well. It's going to get colder tomorrow, George. George, you go down to 14. Your rain showers arrive tomorrow. No, they don't actually. They should be there now. But it's going to go right through today and including tomorrow. By the afternoon, it should clear up. And you're all good for the weekend. But temperatures are still going to be quite low in the Garden Route. Sub 20 all weekend long. 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

0: talking. It's Harry Styles, late night talking on KFM Mornings at 6:30. 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
1: Dankie daarin. 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
2: Good morning. In football, Ikram Reyners and Antonio van Wyk scored their first premiership goals of the season as they helped Mamelodi Sundowns to a 2-0 home win over Milford yesterday. It lifted the Pretoria side and 15-time champions to 13 points, the same number as leaders Pirates, who remain first on goal difference. Moving on to tennis news, where top-seeded Aryna Sabalenka is into the third round of the US Open as she beat Polina Itchenko 6-1 and 6-1. And in the men's side of the draw, Carlos Alcaraz overcame an early wobble to book his place in the third round. He beat Portugal's Jamie Farrier in 4 sets, 4-6, 6-love, 6-3 and 6-2 in 2 hours and 40 minutes. Meanwhile, we look forward to the 2026-27 URC Championship season, which kicks off in just over 3 weeks' time. And the Stormers, they hosted their season launch this week with Stormer Siabelo Senatla speaking on the team's potential and ambitions heading into the new season.
3: For the players, it's overwhelming a little bit in a sense, but more than that, it's a great challenge because we have to step up. You know, we're trying to go somewhere, we're working hard to go somewhere. Hopefully, all of that can come together because I feel like as a group, probably harsh to say, but I feel like we've underperformed in recent times. We do have the potential to go all the way. We have some reinforcements now coming back, the Seers of the World, the Chasers of the World, the World Course of the World. They should add to that.
2: Meanwhile, in cycling news, Britain's Matthew Brennan sprinted to his third win at the 2026 Vuelta a España yesterday as he powered to victory on stage 11. And finally, Tiger Woods has been fined and suspended from driving for 5 years after entering a plea agreement to a reckless driving charge following March's rollover car crash in Florida. The 15-time major champ was arrested in March and spent 8 hours in jail before being bailed after the Land Rover he was driving rolled over in a collision with a pickup truck towing a trailer. More at ewn.co.za.
4: My name is Sherry Lee from Durbanville. You guys make me laugh. You make me cry with good tears. KFM Mornings with Darren, Sharon, and Sam, and you. 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

0: It's Jason Derulo, Want You to Want Me on KFM Mornings. Is there anything good that anybody's watching at the moment?
1: Furious, which is a show on Disney Plus. It's about an FBI agent who's chasing a female serial killer who only offs men.
0: Okay.
2: I can see why you like that. My interest. Yes. Okay, I'll watch it.
1: Like the first 10 minutes, she's already getting to work. But it's very, very well done. Yeah. Very well done.
2: Is it one of the women from Shameless?
1: Yes. Fiona? Did you watch Shameless?
2: Yes. One of the lead characters. Yes.
1: She's in there. And I'm happy to report, if you enjoy that show, it's been renewed for a second season. So it's coming back.
0: I don't know any of these shows you're talking about.
1: And you have all of the apps and the streaming.
0: I got it all, and I watch nothing.
1: Nothing, exactly.
0: It's quite. I don't know when last I've watched like a programmer.
2: I haven't watched a series in a while, but I did watch a really beautiful movie the other day that one of our younger colleagues, Chandra, actually suggested.
3: Adam Sandler.
2: Yes, and I did cry.
3: It was beautiful.
1: Is it the one with his daughter?
3: Yes.
2: Don't Say Good Luck.
3: Don't Say Good Luck.
0: I haven't gotten into the Yellowstone spin-offs yet.
1: The Dutton, the ranch.
0: Yeah, I think I'm saving it for December. Yeah. I try to get into Peaky Blinders.
1: Oh.
0: Like, I knew that is something that I would really like. Mm-hmm. And then, it's slow at the start. Eh? And I'm like, I'm trying. And then I don't get 20 minutes in and I'm...
1: I feel like this is a skills issue on your side. you need to sit your bum down, concentrate, and finish at least 5 episodes of something.
0: Yeah.
3: Do you know what I'm into at the moment? Mm-hmm. I feel like I was forced into it because I finished something and then I was like in purgatory and then I started watching Chicago PD.
1: Okay.
3: Yes. Oh my word. But this was on the back of obviously Law and Order Special Victims Unit and there are no more episodes. Dololo for me.
2: You made it to the end.
3: I made it to the end. Who does that? Do you even know anyone who made it to the end?
2: What do you even mean, Vanya? You made it to the end.
3: But in between, you see, that was my fallback when I was in lull moments.
1: Yeah.
3: And then actually I just finished it and I'm in Chicago PD and I'm loving it. Because of course on the side I'm watching a South African production. And guys, it took me back 30 years because it first plays on ETV and I'm now waiting. I'm watching it on Netflix, but I have to wait for each episode to drop. I can't just leave it for a week, rest, and then like watch like an omnibus. So in between, a Chicago PD.
0: Wow.
1: Vanya loves her cop shows.
0: Yeah.
3: I do.
4: Sergeant Voigt.
0: The last great cop show that I watched was CSI Miami.
3: Oh, it was so good.
0: Horatio Caine.
3: Yes.
1: Iconic.
0: Mm.
1: Yeah.
2: But sometimes it is lacquer to watch like that, having that show that you know once a week it comes up and you can watch it.
3: No.
0: Yeah.
3: No.
0: No, you want analog lifestyle back? You gotta go there.
1: Gotta take it all.
0: And that's what's happening with the Masked Singer South Africa. The road to the final heats up and there's only a few weeks left before this winner is crowned. The season's winner. The battles are back with two big face-offs, Leopard versus Chopsticks and Mosquito versus Sporty.
2: I love these names and I love the costumes even more.
1: The performances are massive, the set, incredible. And the guesses are flying in and getting more intense with each passing week. And of course, you can look forward to the clues that are sending the detectives in all different directions.
0: So, the brand new episode of Masked Singer South Africa this Saturday, 7 p.m. on SABC 2. You can also catch the repeat Thursday, 9 o'clock, SABC 1. 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
2: 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In your traffic this morning on Jake's Hadwell Drive North, we've got a crash at Danefontein Road, and traffic is backed up to the R300, and there's a crash at Klipfontein Road. In Strandfontein, an accident on Spine Road before Capri Road, and on the N2 incoming, traffic slowing down at Danefontein Road. More delays to be expected on the N1 incoming from Platterkloof Road, and then traffic lights still out in Milnerton Rural at Potsdam Road and Dumani Road. More traffic in 10 minutes.
9: 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The GPS language setting mysteriously changed to Greek. Fortunately, with the OUTsurance Pointsman on the roads, you no longer have to come up with creative excuses for being late. The OUTsurance Pointsman have been easing traffic congestion so we all get to where we need to be quickly and safely for the past 20 years. With OUTsurance, you really always get something out. 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
2: In your traffic this morning on Jake's Harville Drive North, we've got a crash at Dana Fontaine Road and traffic is backed up to the R300. There's also another crash at Klipfontein Road. In Strandfontein, an accident on Spine Road before Capri Road. Into incoming traffic slowing down at Dana Fontaine Road, with more delays to be expected on the N1 incoming from Platterkloof Road, and then traffic lights out in Milnerton Rural at Potsdam Road and Dumani Road. More traffic at 7 o'clock.
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1: 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Good morning, Kerry from Durbanville.
9: Good morning.
1: Hello, Kerry. In the middle of the school run, I believe.
9: Yes, I'm sitting on the N1 incoming, and I've just pulled over, and yeah, I'm super excited. I listen to this quiz every day, and I'm always like, oh my word, I would have won today, and now I'm on, so...
2: and hopefully you get to say that today, yes, Kerry. I actually won.
9: Oh my word.
1: So
9: I hope so, otherwise I'm going to be very embarrassed.
1: So listen, do you have a car full of kids there, Kerry, or have you dropped them off already?
9: Yeah, so I've got my son with me, Ollie.
1: Ollie.
2: How old is Ollie?
9: Yeah. He's 12.
1: 12. Good morning, Ollie.
9: Say good morning.
10: Good morning.
1: Good morning. Okay. So Ollie and Kerry on the N1.
9: Yes.
1: I hope it's safe.
9: Yes.
1: You can't just pull over anywhere on the N1. Is it safe where you are?
9: No. Yes, I'm right next to your building, actually.
1: Oh, that helps.
9: I hope so.
1: Okay, listen, let's get through this. All right, Kerry, okay. How would you have done yesterday? Would you have got 10?
9: Okay, so yesterday is actually the one day I didn't listen. Okay. But the day before that, I got 10. So 10. I was really hoping, yeah. I get very, like, I have these weird moments where I don't want to listen to the quiz because they didn't phone me, and I don't want to hear someone else win. So then I just switch it off.
1: So you're like, I hate these people. They I enter every day and they never call me.
9: No, I've never entered. Today's the first day I've actually entered because I listen every day and then I'm like, I must enter. And then I said to my sister yesterday, I'm aware there's this quiz on KFM and I really want to win the money. And then I was like, I'm going to enter today. And then this morning I just entered and she phoned me. I was like, no way. So yeah, let's hope.
2: And you see what happens? You can only play if you enter.
3: And you can only judge.
9: Exactly.
1: I get what you're saying. It's like if you're really trying to get a ticket for a concert or a rugby match and it sells out and you can't get a ticket, then you go, well, I'm not even going to watch it on TV.
9: No, with rugby, I'll definitely watch. But I must tell you a funny story quickly is that my son used to play soccer when he was younger, and I always used to stand on the sideline and moan and say, stop walking, run, man, keep up the energy. And then I played a mom's versus son's match, and I was dead after a minute, and I never said another word ever again.
3: Humbling. So,
9: yes, very humbling. So maybe today I'll be humbled or I'll be the champion. Who knows?
2: Well, let's find out.
1: It is time to,
9: see
1: sure. your tens that you get every day. Let's see if you can do it live.
9: So.
1: Well, look, you couldn't have set this thing up more against your favor here, Kerry.
9: Why?
1: He's like, I get 10 every day. So.
9: No, not every day. Many days. Sometimes there's a question that throws you completely out, like this Pizza Mussolini guy. I had to Google that. So I was like, there's going to be no time to Google during the quiz.
1: You don't have any time to breathe either. Put commas and full stops. In there.
9: Okay. Awesome.
1: You've got so much energy, and I love it, Kerry.
2: Yeah. Awesome. 10 out of 10 for vibes.
9: Oh, yay. So I can pay for that.
1: 10 for vibes. Because some people, as you hear, it's like they're just woken up. But you just got...
9: I know. I'm like, what's wrong with you? You're about to go. And my heart's racing. I'm like, oh, yeah. Anyway. No, this is awesome. Okay, cool. Let's go.
3: Let's
9: I can only try my best, okay?
1: Yeah. Sure, Kerry. Kerry, let's do this. Hold on. I just need to take a breath here. I just need to breathe, Kerry. All right.
9: Okay, awesome.
1: Okay, qualifying question. True or false, the Suzuki Fronx features SUV-inspired styling?
9: Please say true.
1: That is true. It's always true. It's always true.
9: Can you imagine?
1: Okay,
3: I just know Ollie's like the most chill child. He's like,
9: he's
3: my extrovert like, mom.
9: He's like sitting here like, I'm not going to be late for school. What's going on?
1: I can only, Ollie, I can just imagine your mom on the sidelines watching you play soccer. It's like, sounds like a whole stadium.
3: Yeah, there she goes.
1: That's awesome. All right, Kerry, let's do this.
9: Yeah. Okay, ready.
1: Okay, on your marks, get set, go.
2: I'm Like a Bird and Promiscuous are songs by...
9: Nelly Furtado.
1: Yes.
2: Name the new head coach of Bafana Bafana.
9: Pitso Mosamani.
1: Yes.
2: Complete the movie title, How to Train Your...
9: Dragon.
1: Yes.
2: What natural wonder is referred to as the lungs of the world?
9: The lungs of the world pass.
2: In which local province is Beaufort West located?
9: Oh, pass.
2: Which soccer icon has a biography titled From Gangland to Greatness?
9: Pass.
2: True or false? True or false, no flyover for next Springboks game?
9: True.
2: Bob Marley is famous for which genre of music?
9: Oh, my word. I know this. Oh, carry on. Pass.
2: What's 18 divided by 2?
9: 9.
2: Spell discussion.
9: D-I-S-C-U-S-S-I-O-N.
1: Yes.
2: What natural wonder is referred to as the lungs of the world?
0: I don't know.
2: In which local province is Beaufort West located?
0: I don't know.
3: Keyword west, Kerry.
0: I don't know.
1: Kerry.
3: They're judging you, sister. I'm so sorry.
1: Kerry.
0: Oh my word! Listen, it does go very fast. Mm-hmm. And if you don't know the answer, you don't know the answer. So I don't know those answers. So yeah.
1: Well, Kerry, it's a 6 out of 10.
2: That's a strong pass. No. It's a proper pass.
1: She's disgusting.
0: She's
1: disgusted. Okay, I'll tell you. Okay, hold on, Kerry. Kerry's disgusted in herself. Yeah. The lungs of the world. It's always known the Amazon rainforest.
0: I didn't know that, yeah.
1: Yeah.
0: Now I know. Yeah.
1: So Beaufort West is in the Western Cape.
3: Yeah.
0: What?
3: Yeah, Kerry.
0: Wow. Listen, my geography has always been shocking, so this is the question that would have gotten me. I mean, I would have got, even if I got all the others, the Western Cape would have let me down. Oh. So.
1: Ollie.
0: And then,
1: you're going to be late for school, Ollie.
0: What's
1: Bob
0: Marley's genre?
10: It's an
0: reggae.
1: Reggae.
0: Reggae. I don't listen to reggae.
1: Mm.
0: Oh, no. You should have asked me a pop question.
2: Oh, sorry.
1: Britney
2: Spears was my hero.
0: Oh, guys. Thank you so much. This was so awesome. No, it's humbling, for sure.
1: You were so awesome, Kerry. And Ollie.
0: Oh, thank you.
1: Ollie, you've got the coolest mother.
0: You're just like,
1: And the soccer icon who has a biography titled From Gangland to Greatness, he is our greatest of all time. It's Benny McCarthy.
3: Yeah.
0: Oh, my word. No way. Yeah, and I didn't know that either.
1: Okay. Well,
0: thank you for asking me such difficult questions. I really appreciate it.
3: There's a lesson here. Yeah.
1: Pleasure, Kerry.
2: Kerry, you're still a 10 out of 10 when it comes to vibes.
1: Yeah.
0: Oh, thank you.
1: But one thing, well, actually, I can say most cheers in my 10 years of doing the pop quiz here.
0: That's awesome.
1: That goes to you.
2: Like the miscongeniality of pop quizzes.
0: Yeah. Thank you so much.
1: And one day when we get.
0: Thanks, guys.
1: We're going to send you a KFM Mornings hoodie as well. They've never been made, but when they do get made, we'll send you
0: KFM
1: one.
0: KFM hoodie. Thank you so much.
1: Yeah, they've.
0: Thank you so much.
1: We've been talking about making them for the past 2 years.
2: I've been promising them to people.
1: But we haven't made them yet. But it's about time we do. Yeah.
3: Yes.
0: It is time.
1: So that won't come with your 1,200 rand. That'll come whenever we get it done.
0: Thank you.
1: It could be 2028. Who knows?
0: And it's probably worth 8,800 rand.
1: Wow.
0: You know, and then I get my sorry. You see my maths gone down the window.
1: Kerry, get Ollie to school. Get Ollie to school, Kerry.
0: I will. Thank you so much, guys. I'll keep listening, and maybe I get a call again one day.
1: Okay, perfect. Ciao, Kerry.
2: Bye, Kerry.
0: Thank you.
2: Bye, Ollie.
0: Bye.
1: We'll give it 1,400 rand. Yeah, of course, the minimum.
3: I need a nap.
1: She's awesome. That Gies at this time of the morning. That's awesome.
3: But a big lesson there, hey? It's easy to play in the car and you think you can do it, but once that clock is going and you're live.
1: We hear it all the time.
3: It's a lot harder.
1: It's 7 o'clock.
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12: Aviation Authority investigates DHL flyover and CPUT says SIU probe won't uncover new evidence. Good morning, I'm Vanya Kluter-Collison. The Cape Peninsula University of Technology says a special investigating unit probe would not uncover any new evidence against the university. The response follows a march to the SIU's offices on Tuesday, where around 100 students called for an investigation into the institution's management. The students want the SIU to probe several allegations, including claims involving the vice chancellor, as well as a alleged bribery and financial mismanagement. But CPUT spokesperson Lauren Cansley says allegations of financial mismanagement were previously investigated by external attorneys and found to have no merit.
10: Any potential SIU investigation will find what we already know, that we are able to account for any and all expenses and have already done so in the normal audit processes.
12: Commissioners and staff at the Madlanga Commission have begun a brief recess period with formal sittings set to resume on the 15th of September. The Commission's final report was initially due at the end of August, but the deadline has since been extended to November. Before the extension, Chairperson Mbuyiseli Madlanga and Commissioner Sandile Kumalo confirmed separate professional engagements. Commission spokesperson Jeremy Michael says the recess is much needed for staff who've been combing through bundles of evidence behind the scenes.
13: There is a lot of work that goes into preparing for hearings on a daily basis. If we had time to share the detail, I think it would be quite astounding to hear what goes into that preparation. So the team is exhausted, as you know, because of that. And so it is a welcome break.
12: Then the South African Civil Aviation Authority is investigating the low flypast performed by Airlink over the DHL stadium. On Saturday, the aerial stunt drew global attention for safety concerns in the Springboks clash against the All Blacks. Camera Clark reports.
14: That was the sound of the spectacular twin jet flypast over DHL Stadium last Saturday. But now, Airlink has officially clipped the wings of more than 94,000 anticipating rugby fans. Their hopes of a repeat flypast at FNB Stadium this weekend have been grounded. The South African Civil Aviation Authority has confirmed the airline withdrew its application. The move follows last Saturday's headline-grabbing flyover at Cape Town's DHL Stadium, where the jets passed low over the packed stadium. The aerial display made headlines around the world, with some critics questioning its safety, while many South Africans rallied behind it on social media. Now, the event is under investigation by the Aviation Authority. So for Joburg fans, this weekend, hopes of a sequel in the skies simply won't take off. Camry Clark, Eyewitness News.
12: And two people have died and several more were injured, including three police officers, when a gunman opened fire in the U.S. city of Minneapolis. The FBI has been roped in to investigate the motive of the attack. Taking a look at today's weather temperatures, Cape Town reaches a high of 16 degrees. Highs of 17 is forecast for Paarl, 18 for Langebaan and 15 for Oudtshoorn. The top story at this hour. The Cape Peninsula University of Technology says a special investigating unit probe would not uncover any new evidence against the university.
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0: Animal is the new K-pop outfit on the scene, taking the world by storm. That's Cat's Eye here on KFM Mornings. And good morning. Glorious morning. Here we go again. Kerry has amassed a huge fan base already. Kerry from Pop Quiz.
1: I'm not surprised. What a vibe. What a woman.
0: Here's a fan base.
2: She is a champion in any event. Love her joy and her attitude. Wow, wow, wow. We all need to take a little page out of your book, lady. Well done.
3: I'm Aisha. I'm a nurse cruise kid, and I've just finished night shift, and I'm driving home. And Kerry is such a blast. Oh, my word. ADHD is on point. I absolutely love her energy. Ollie, you have a mommy of note. I absolutely love you. You made my morning going home. You woke me up. I love it.
2: Wow, wow. Amazing, lady. You should have won, lady. You have amazing positive energy. Love it.
4: Ollie sitting there thinking, yeah, can we just get this
5: screen on the show? Jeez, this woman's crazy. She's got energy.
6: I think Kerry should join the team. She's got that kind of heart.
1: Oh, no shame. Poor Kerry. Well, at least she tried, and at least she got through, and at least she almost won. And, you know, next time when she listens, then she won't be so judgmental like she was with her son on the sidelines. And, oh, my goodness, when is she going to take a breath? She's hilarious.
7: Doesn't hear that chick has got a lot of energy, which I love. But I'm tired now. I'm going to turn around my phone.
8: Excessive talking is a symptom of ADHD. I was diagnosed last year, so I can relate.
9: Yeah, Darren, you wished for chaos this morning, and that is what we got. Absolute chaos. Kerry, we love you.
0: We do. Oh, Kerry's amazing. Kerry at school, she only learned words, no punctuation.
10: None whatsoever. Nothing. And then the whole of the Western Cape diagnosing Kerry as well.
0: Yes.
10: I relate.
0: Now, if you were in China, you would have been locked up for 2 years or a $14,000 fine, whatever
1: what
0: that is in
1: about?
0: China. If you diagnose people without a medical license.
10: All right.
0: This is coming for all the TikTok people.
10: Yes, you've got to move responsibly.
0: China social media, you're no longer allowed to talk about food, nutrition, diets,
10: advice,
0: financial advice, education advice. You're not allowed to give any medical advice, and you're not allowed to give any legal advice unless you have a degree in that field. I love it. It's fantastic.
1: But let's have some, to the experts.
0: Let's have some fun anyways. All right. So, producer Brad sent me this list that's going around. Signs that you are a bottom tier member of society. Are you a bottom tier member of society?
1: There's a list.
0: There's a list.
10: This might be a lot of fun for some people and very miserable for others.
0: Yes. Like one is littering.
10: Oh, yeah.
0: Littering.
1: And I'm seeing this a lot, in traffic.
0: Out the window.
1: Yes.
0: I see a whole compost heap come out. Nachi peels, banana peels, just flying out windows.
10: It seems as though littering is making a comeback.
1: No.
10: We don't want to see that.
1: We don't like it.
0: And they go, oh, the earth has staff. No. Oh, it'll be for the birds. It's biodegradable. Stop it.
10: I'd go even further and say just disposing of your trash responsibly. I mean, I've lived in places where the bin is right there. The black bin is right there. Why is your garbage outside of the black bin? Hey?
0: Yeah.
10: Why is it outside the black bin?
0: Yeah.
10: Jail.
0: So another one on this list is not returning your shopping trolley.
1: Ooh.
10: I know that's a big one.
0: That's about 50-50.
10: Because no one's watching.
0: If you're going to put
10: doing
0: your
10: the right thing.
0: If you're going to put your shopping trolley behind my car, because you've parked next to my car, now I must move it or it's going to bump my car. Bottom tier list of society. So this list says, not saying thank you when somebody holds the door for you.
10: Manners.
0: Were you raised by a wolf?
10: Just acknowledge the person.
1: Thank you.
0: This is an interesting one. We all did this. You're a bottom tier member of society if you carve your name into a tree.
1: Terrible.
0: Somewhere there's a tree with my name and 1987 on it.
10: Does a school desk count?
0: No, it's not living. It's dead, a school desk.
10: It's wood, though.
11: Mm. But also, I blame this on the Hollywood movies. Yeah. They romanticized this with the initials and the heart on the tree.
0: Yeah. Wearing pajamas to the airport.
10: Hey.
0: Mm-hmm. Okay.
10: Comfy, but judging.
0: Playing music from your phone speaker in public. You are apparently a bottom tier of society. And then they go, what else would you add? Go, Western Cape. Go. I have a few.
11: What makes
10: you... Oh, I know your list is probably very long, Darren. Probably been keeping a list your entire life.
11: I've been waiting for this moment.
10: This is my time to shine.
11: Yeah.
10: I know one of them involves traffic.
0: I'm over that.
10: Are you really?
0: Yeah.
10: Do you know... Hey, the cars that are in the wrong lane.
0: Do you know what I...
10: Driving slowly.
0: Do you know what I laugh at? And I laugh at it because I've done it before. Mm. I'm an offender in this regard.
11: Mm-hmm.
0: Do you know when you're in the supermarket and you go, oh, I need to get some frozen veg. You know, in the packets, I&J or whatever brand, like a pea and corn mix.
11: Nice.
12: Yeah, McCain.
0: Yeah, and then you're walking around and you go, oh, I don't need this anymore. And you just put it by the cornflakes.
11: Oh, no.
0: Bottom tier of society. I've done that before, I won't lie.
11: But it's a frozen peas.
0: It's a South African thing.
10: Don't bring us into it.
0: There you've got a 12 pack of chicken pieces, and then you decide you get a phone call. Oh, I need to leave, and there you just hoi it by the toilet paper.
11: No, never have I ever.
0: Never have you ever.
11: Not a frozen something.
0: A frozen something, yeah.
11: Never have you ever, but let's be honest, we've all seen it happening.
0: Yeah.
11: Or you've arrived at a shelf or in an aisle where you saw there was inappropriate things. Yes, and I've done that, but it's not a frozen chicken next to the peanuts now. That is what Darren's talking about.
0: So are you okay with being in a clothing store? Because I've never put a box of cornflakes in the freezer, right?
11: Uh-huh.
0: But have you ever been in a clothing store where you, oh, I'm going to take this, you walk around and then you go, no, I don't want it, and just put on the nearest hanger, and now you've got your shirt, your plaid shirt in the ladies' lingerie section. Mm-hmm.
11: I've definitely done that.
10: I have done that.
0: How different? How different?
11: But it's not...
0: Perishable.
11: Come on.
10: But while we're still in the store, in the grocery store, people with full trolleys in the 10 items or less what are you doing here, Sandra?
11: That was me the other day, and the lady behind the till was very strict.
10: This is the fast.
11: She was very strict, and I had to remove some items.
10: Oh, you instead of exiting.
11: Yeah, I was like, I'm not going to exit. I was like, I don't need one. I was like, thank you. You actually helped me.
10: Save you.
11: Because I'm buying nonsense. I came in for one or two things. I'm leaving with, thank you. I really said, and then she was like, no, I'm like, it's fine. Thank you. And you see, that wasn't her mandate. She had to upsell you. I was like, it's good. Thank you.
0: So listen, I'm not going to offload all of mine now.
11: Uh-huh.
0: But I want you to have a chance to throw a few in. I'll throw some more in just now.
10: Okay.
11: But so you've got a long list.
0: No, I've got a long list. Yeah. So on 0829450940, what makes you... to quote a bottom tier member of society, what actions?
10: I think I might have a long list as well, Darren. Oh my gosh, I am you are me.
0: Well, welcome to my side of the world.
10: The more
0: I'm
10: like, there's actually a ton of things.
0: Mm.
10: We live in a society.
0: Okay, pop yours now on 0829450940.
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11: 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In your traffic this morning on Jake's Harville Drive North, we've got a crash at Danefontein Road, and traffic is backed up to Highlands Drive, Baden Powell Drive, an accident on Witsands Road. You can definitely expect some delays towards Musenberg. In Strandfontein, a crash on Spine Road before Capriway. N2 incoming, traffic backed up at Danefontein Road. More delays on the N1 incoming from Mike Pinor Boulevard, and then traffic slowing down from Weinberg Hill on the M3. Traffic lights also out in Milnerton Rural at Potsdam Road and Dumani Road. If you spot anything else, though, you can still WhatsApp me on 082-945-0940. 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

myself pet deeper still. The night I write by candlelight, I find insight, fundamental movement. So when it's black, this insomniac, take an original tack, keep the beast in my nature under ceaseless attack. I get no sleep, I can't get no sleep.

0: It's Faithless Insomnia here on KFM Mornings, 27 minutes after 7 o'clock. Okay, so we're talking about who and what actions cause you to be the bottom tier member of society. These are funny, some of them, I tell you. You guys have shot the lights out. So we started with the list that I was sent, and you know, please can you add to this list? Mm-hmm. So it was littering, yeah. Not returning your shopping cart, yeah. People not saying thank you when somebody holds the door for you. Carving your name into a living tree, they're saying. Mm-hmm. Mm, does it affect the tree that much?
1: You're hurting the tree, of course. Mm. Trees are alive.
0: Yeah. Is it?
2: Get a notebook and write your feelings in the notebook. Yeah. In the journal.
0: Okay.
2: Yeah.
0: Wearing pajamas to the airport. But playing music from the phone speaker loud in public. Mm-hmm. And yeah, a whole bunch. And then I was saying, you know, like you're in Checkers and you get frozen peas, and mm-hmm. then you don't want the frozen peas, and then you just hoit there by the cornflakes. I don't need it anymore. Mm-hmm. This message is, so my friend was with me shopping in a large meat outlet. She took, amongst other things, a tray of eggs. Halfway through the shopping experience, she decided she does not need eggs no more. So she simply opened the nearest chest freezer and put the tray of eggs in the freezer.
1: No. No, man.
2: Again, jail.
1: Yeah. We can't be friends.
2: I feel as though that's even more effort than just putting it where it belongs.
1: Correct.
2: Yeah. Stop it.
0: Because the eggs are in these butcheries, the eggs are when you walk in, right? Oh. And then you're already halfway down the back there.
2: And stores have policies when, if these items are in the incorrect place for a period of time, then they're chucked.
0: You could have at least put it by the braai tongs and the charcoal.
1: Or could just have leave it at the till. There we go.
0: Cigarette butts out the car window, for sure.
1: Terrible.
0: All Black fans that say

0: Rassie changing the team 1 hour before the game is bad sportsmanship.
1: That's bottom tier.
2: Very specific.
0: Let me see what else comes through here.
3: Please, I hope public urination is on that list.
4: The Astro being right there, all you need to do is just drop your stompy in the Astro. People just throw it on the ground.
5: Darren, you're a bottom tier member of society. If you are trying to come in front of me, I give you the space and you overtake me and you don't say thank you. Yo.
3: Not taking accountability for your actions, number one. Number two, coughing and sneezing without putting your hand in front of your mouth. Don't be mosach, man.
6: Blowing bubbles, your bubble gum, while you're speaking to someone. I can smack you.
7: Spitting in public, spitting on the pavement, 6 months.
8: Spitting, that is absolutely disgusting. And then another one, definitely chewing and speaking simultaneously.
9: If you walk around any shop, having a conversation with someone on speaker.
10: Guys, I also think eating a pie in someone else's car, and you know what a pie does to a car.
11: Definitely not someone not greeting back.
12: So on my way to work this morning, I had to pass 22 cars in the left lane on the highway because everyone's driving 80. Move.
13: When someone asks you to read your new book and you say yes, but please keep it in good condition, and then they start cracking the spine and dog-earing the pages as bookmarks.
14: I think you are bottom tier if you put gum under your chair in class.
15: When you eat your chips, you lick off your fingers and you clean your fingers on your clothes and not wash it. Oh my gosh.
16: Bottom tier members of society is traffic cops who hide their cameras behind trees and bushes.
17: And on what? Trees and what?
16: Bushes.
17: Oh, okay, sure. I was like, sure, that one slipped through. I thought I was calling him a name at the end.
2: Are any of those overlapping with your list, Darren?
0: Do you know what's one of mine? Do you know, and you'll hear this around you, is that snort.
2: Oh, yeah.
1: What?
2: Oh, the clearing of the...
0: The clearing of the whole
2: the
0: ear, nose, and throat.
2: Yes.
0: Your whole sinus clearance happening in one snort.
2: Gullet.
1: And Shay, many people are going through many things this time.
2: I do empathize with that.
1: Count is very high in the Western Cape.
0: And you can walk around and you'll just hear it. And it hits me like the noon gun every single time. You know that...
1: It's a very specific. That's not the sound.
0: That's not it. No,
1: that's
0: I can't.
1: Close.
0: Do it. I'm not trained. I'm not trained in it.
1: It's a very specific
2: Shame, I do
1: sound.
2: Feel bad.
1: Yeah, because Shame, these people are struggling, and now is that time.
2: It's worse for them than it is for us. Like, Shame.
0: Nah. Somebody says it. Yes, exactly. Darren, the snot rocket in public. But you can hear. It's like it's pulled from the diaphragm. All the way in, like it's pulled from the diaphragm all the way up.
2: No, it's a skill.
0: No, it totally is.
1: I'm also happy many people are bringing up the public urination. We're seeing way too much of that.
2: Yeah, because it takes us to one of my pet peeves, people who don't flush the toilet properly, especially in public restrooms. I don't care what you do in your home, but please be considerate of the next person. Use the brush. Okay.
0: Yeah.
2: If you tinkle when you sprinkle, okay, be a sweetie and wipe the seatie.
0: Yeah.
2: Just please be thoughtful.
0: Rashida's got one, yeah? Rashida, good morning.
18: Good morning. How are you?
0: Fine, and you, Rashida. Tell me about who's the bottom tier member of society for you.
18: Workplace people, and I'm looking at my husband, because they make coffee, then they take that spoon and put it in the sugar bowl. And then you have these cups of sugar, and then the next person come, and then you have to dig for clean sugar.
0: And then you try and get 1 teaspoon of sugar, but half of it is already like crusted and set in. So it's like,
18: and then that person is just gone. He doesn't work there anymore. Retired.
2: Gone.
1: And so easy to avoid.
0: Yeah.
18: Exactly.
0: Okay, good. We've got thousands coming
2: through. We could go till 9.
0: Literally thousands. Vanessa, you got one.
1: I got one. What about those people that take advantage of parking where they shouldn't? So like in the bay.
2: And
1: yes, here, yeah. In Moms and Tots and those bays reserved for people with disabilities.
2: Yes.
1: Yeah, that's just awful.
0: Yeah, when you park in Moms and Tots and your baby is 19.
1: Yeah, no, exactly.
0: Still my baby, my nungsi punks.
2: How do we feel about people with little itty bitty scooters taking up a big parking bay? And then you think
0: as
2: that
0: in a
2: park.
0: Motorbike.
1: As in a Brompton.
2: Like those little ones, man, there, yeah, that look like Vespa. Toys. How do we feel about that? Because you think that parking is open, but actually, nope, there's an itty bitty scooter.
1: But where must itty bitty
0: I haven't actually
1: park?
0: Seen that.
2: Hey? You haven't?
0: No, what I hate, like at the airport, when is like people with Hyundai i10s. Huh? Because I would drive, I'd see the green light, and I'd pull in. Ah, yeah. It's an i10.
1: Small.
0: Where's your baby parkings? Because now you've tricked me. I've gone like four rows. I've seen one green light 300 meters away, and I get there, and it's a damn I-10 in the parking bay. It used to happen with Buc-ee's as well. You think it's a green arrow shows, it's vacant, but it's not picking up that it's a Buc-ee. With you, yes.
2: Parking is its own subcategory.
1: Mm. Oh, it really is, because those people that don't indicate they're leaving while they see you are circling. Be courteous. I'm always showing.
0: Can I tell you who's another bottom tier member of society for me? It's those people when you land in an aircraft and they stand up immediately, those window seat people, breaking their necks on the undercarriage, on the luggage thing, breaking their neck standing sideways like that. And where are you going, dude? Now you're making me, I'm sitting on the aisle, now you're forcing me to stand up because you're standing there looking at me. Mm-mm, we can't go anywhere. We're not allowed to disembark yet, bro. Just sit down.
2: It's actually the most relaxing time.
1: Mm.
2: Hey, that period before you disembark. Chill.
0: And do we need to clap when the pilot lands?
1: I'm not going to clap, but I'm not going to judge you for clapping.
2: If it was a particularly tumultuous flight, I've heard a bit of a... I'm like, okay, thank you.
1: It's giving me his flowers.
0: Because, you know, it's a thing that used to happen in the old days when you were like, well, we don't know if we're going to make it. This is the third flight ever in the world. And then we get there, oh, yes, we made it.
2: Yeah.
0: And I think that's just carried on.
2: Yeah.
0: And clapping in the movie...
1: I really don't mind that.
0: No, come
1: if
0: on.
1: If you've
0: they
1: been
0: can't
1: moved,
0: you.
1: I mean, I remember clapping after, I think, The Devil Wears Prada. I clapped after Barbie. I'm here for the clap. Clap, guys.
0: And I think that is trained from people from the old days of theater.
2: But also,
0: you're not in a theater with live people doing an encore and bowing. Tom Cruise, the credits are rolling. The Oak's gone. He's in Hollywood already.
1: But still, I was entertained.
2: Yeah.
1: It's also sharing your joy with the rest of the crowd.
2: That's what I wanted to say. I remember clapping at the end of Avengers Endgame because we'd been following this Marvel thing for 10 years and this was the climax. Mm. And we all cried and clapped. Mm.
1: But also remember, we were barred from clapping in certain spaces like church and whatever. And I think today, we just clap when we feel it's appropriate.
2: Out. Yes. Yeah.
1: We just do it.
19: Depending where you go to church, eh?
0: Well, listen, you can fire some more through. We've also got What's Happening at the Courthouse with Ramiz. Coming up again, we're late for news.
1: Dankie Darren. 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
2: Good morning. In football news, Ikram Reynas and Antonian van Wyk scored for Mamelodi Sundowns as they got a 2-0 home win over Milford yesterday. That win lifted the Pretoria side and record 15-time champions to 13 points, the same number as leaders Orlando Pirates, who remain first on goal difference. Moving on to tennis news now, no problem for Aryna Sabalenka, the top seed at the US Open, who cruised into the third round, crushing Russian qualifier Polina Iatanchenko 6-1 and 6-1. Defending champion Carlos Alcaraz overcame an early wobble as he booked his place in the next round. He beat Portugal's Jamie Farrier in four sets, 4-6, 6-love, 6-3 and 6-2 in 2 hours and 40 minutes. Get excited because the Stormers are building up to the start of the 2026-27 URC season, which kicks off in just over 3 weeks. Stormers winger Siabelo Senatla believes his side are on track to start the season off strongly.
20: I feel like we're on track. We had 3 weeks before we met the All Blacks, which is practically nothing. So we sped up our whole process. We hadn't worked on a lot of things. We hadn't become technical or any sort of thing like that. We hadn't become tactical even. You know, we just went out there rawly and just played off pure ambition. Now we have some things that we're working on. We're trying to tighten up on our game. We have the intention to go back to the Stormers of old.
2: There's some cricket to look forward to. The tri-series involving Namibia, Zimbabwe and the Proteas is on the go. Today, though, it's Namibia up against Zimbabwe. That match is at 2 o'clock this afternoon. And Britain's Matthew Brennan sprinted to his third win at the Vuelta a España yesterday as he powered to victory on stage 11. More at ewn.co.za.
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0: Sweet love, it's Steven Sanchez here on KFM Mornings. It's 7:45. What's happening at the courthouse is coming up, but we're just going to finish this up. We've had a lot of fun. We've had a million messages from you. All great. What makes you a bottom tier member of society? Right. So we've all thrown our 2 cents in.
1: Mm-hmm.
0: I've got one more. One more from me that I want to add here. Mm. All right. It's when you're in a shopping mall and those people on the escalator, and as the escalator reaches the bottom, they step off and stand. They stop dead and then they look around. Oh, where's Zara? Is it that side? Look left. Is it that side? Look forward, look right. Where's Zara?
2: Generally, everyone who blocks the movement of others, because they also do that on the pavement, like out in public.
0: Yeah.
2: When you can see there's a pedestrian flow and then you have a fat chat
0: you don't
2: in
0: stop,
2: the middle of the pavement with
0: you don't
2: someone.
0: Stop on the freeway, do you? Like, you don't just stop to chat to the car next to you. And those people that will walk like 4 abreast on the pavement. There are 4 people. This
2: slow
0: is their
2: too.
0: Group. And they walk 4. And they see you coming, they've blocked the whole pavement from the guy's boundary wall to the edge of the road. You got nowhere to go. Mm. And they're a few. You're a bottom tier member of society. All 4 of you.
2: And also one more, people who use their brights in every situation.
0: Mm. Yeah.
2: Those
0: sure.
2: bright lights, regardless of what's going on, they are on disturbing the peace.
1: Oh, blinding you.
0: And here's another one. This is a common one. So a lot of people disagree with it, but a lot of people that do agree with it. There's people that when they clearly see you want to overtake, then they speed up. They speed up purposely to ruin
1: the day. All the time. Yeah, sure, there's really a lot happening on the road.
0: Always, yeah. Always.
3: But what about in your home? Those people that don't replace the toilet paper.
2: You and your family issue, Zanya. Yeah.
3: You're a bottom feeder. Wherever I go, even if it's to your house and there's no toilet paper, yet it's next to it, replace it on the rack.
0: Yeah, that's the old filling the water bottle in the fridge.
3: There we go.
0: Yeah. Same.
2: Or drinking all the juice and leaving like a sip and putting it back.
3: Or a little bit of milk. Or leaving a tea bag in your teacup at the sink.
0: Okay, we've got a whole bucket load here on the WhatsApp telephone. Here are more bottom tiers of society.
4: Do not eat a banana when you are stuck in traffic. Do not floss while you are stuck in traffic.
5: When you just smoked weed and you ordered an Uber... And you're getting in the car. One star for your puppy.
6: People that vape and think they're better than our normal tobacco smokers.
7: Those people that, when you get to the till, they're in front of you with a trolley and they unpack their stuff, pay for it, they leave the trolley right there.
8: Those guys wearing slippers with socks on the beach, smoking their hookah and playing loud music from a speaker box.
9: Bottom tier of society if... When I walk past you saying good morning and you've obviously heard me, you say nothing, no courtesy to respond, and you have such a blank expression on your face. So not cool.
10: What about grown people who go to the mall or the shops or whatever with no shoes on and their feet are all crusty and disgusting?
11: It's the people that stand in public doorways having haughty conversations when you must come into a building of sorts. I just can't handle that, Lottie.
12: Person in society is the person that pushes into a lift before letting the people out.
13: Someone who inspects your bra place and tell you when it's the right time to take it off.
14: When you send someone an email to do a prank, Darren, he doesn't do the prank, Darren.
1: Darren.
2: The people have spoken. I think we can end it there then, hey?
0: Brother.
2: Message received. Darren. Or has it been?
0: As I say, it's all about volume. You heard the prank I did the other day. I mean, the whole scenario had already expired.
2: No.
0: But they were in a relationship when the lady sent me the prank on her boyfriend. By the time I did it, they had already broken up, like after 5 weeks.
2: The bottom tier individuals who've been attacked today have no platform to defend themselves. So you
15: Darren.
2: Just receive the message and you shush.
15: Darren.
2: You shush.
0: Yes, sir. I've been spoken to.
2: Who leave the frozen peas, and they have no platform. You shush.
1: So we've all vented now.
0: Okay, we got it off our chest. Now,
2: if we're all venting, then who's the bottom tier then?
0: So those are minor transgressions. Now for big transgressions, we switch gears to what's happening at the courthouse. These are people that are in serious trouble. All right, Ramiz, Out and Paul yesterday. It's coming up right after this break.
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1: In your traffic this morning on the N1 incoming, we've got a crash before Platterkloof Road. Jake's Hat will drive north, a crash at Danefontein Road, and traffic is backed up to Highlands Drive. Baden-Powell Drive, an accident at Witsands Road. More delays to be expected towards Musenberg this morning. And in Hindle Park, a crash on Hindle Road at Tourmaline Road. N2 incoming, a truck broken down in the left lane after Jake's Hat will drive. And then a WhatsApp from Phil saying there's a crash on Main Road in Woodstock. That's at Essex Street in front of ShopRite. Police are on the scene. Thankfully, no obstructions. I'll have more for you at 8 o'clock.
15: For some, prison is where it ends. For all, court is where it begins. This ain't no TV show. This is the real world. And this...
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0: Okay, out in Deparel yesterday for the second time in your courthouse career, Ramiz.
20: Yes, it was really, really exceptional yesterday. I enjoyed it so much.
0: Okay, here is the answers to Ramiz asking one simple question.
20: What are you doing at the courthouse today?
21: Today I'm fighting for almost like custody for my son.
20: Your son is 4 years old. Why would you be fighting for custody? It's your son.
21: Yes, it is my son, but dads also have rights. Even though you're not always there and you're making use of drugs and all of that. Yeah.
20: Was that the dad before?
21: That's the dad, yeah.
20: Was he on drugs or is he still on?
21: Well, we don't know. I don't know. He's been in rehab in and out, so yeah. Apparently he's not.
20: Boyfriend, husband, ex-husband?
21: We've dated for... probably like 2-3 months. Mm-hmm. And then I found out I was pregnant, and he was there for 3-4 months after baby was born. And then I found out now you on drugs, he's lost his job. So I was the one who needed to take care of the family. Mm-hmm. And I said no. His parents got involved. I'm the bad one and I'm kicking their son out. Yes, all of that. Apparently, I'm keeping their grandson away from them.
20: Are you?
21: No. I gave them time with the teen. I've been sending baby to sleep over and then...
20: Oh, with them?
21: Yes, with them. This was in the beginning and my baby was still young. Then one day his parents, they left him at the facility he was at. For 2-3 hours, they left him with his father at the facility.
20: At the rehab?
21: Yes, that... kind of thingy. Because I was video calling and apparently he was not available and I've been asking, but where is he? And then his parents, you know, but...
20: they admitted.
21: Yes, he's with his dad.
20: How did you feel then?
21: I stay in Franschhoek. And then this was in Pelican Park, Cape Town side.
20: What?
21: I was stressed, freaked out, and I wanted to go that side because I want to see my child, because how can you leave a three-year-old?
20: And you coming here now to court to sort of save yourself and your son?
21: Yes, yes. I didn't even know he was using when I found the stuff he has in his room. When I found stuff in his room, I questioned his parents. It's almost like it's nothing to them. They just ignored it, and then the stories came after that. But he's been using from 17 years
20: old. Whoa.
21: Yes, yes. Luckily for him, you can't see it on his body. So he still look healthy. You won't say that he's using anything. And he used to...
20: But you obviously want to protect your son. Yes. Don't want to remove his father from him.
21: Yes. You as a mom, you worry 24/7. I don't want my son to be in that situation. Because I trusted these two people. And now you're just leaving my son almost like it's nothing. You left my son there. This is the person that I'm trying to keep my son away that time, but you still left my son.
20: Does he want to see his son?
21: Yes, yes, of course he wants to see his son, and I don't mind, but also my thing is my son's safety.
20: It needs to be a controlled visit, yes, essentially.
21: Exactly.
20: Thank you very much for your time, ma'am. I appreciate it. And that his dad sort of like gets onto the right path.
21: I hope so too. Your kids need their father and mother, both parents in their lives.
20: Thank you very much. What are you doing at the courthouse today?
3: I'm getting a divorce.
20: Why is that?
3: Abuse, you know.
20: Okay.
3: My husband was abusing me, so...
20: No. You are such a sunshine, smiley person. I can hear that. So then how did you get the courage to come and get a divorce?
3: I told my parents, and then I left home 2 months ago, and I've been living with my friend.
20: Oh, okay. Where's your parents?
3: They're in the Eastern Cape.
20: Are you doing better now?
3: For now, yes.
20: But what is the court saying here? Like, is it finalized?
3: No, I've just gotten the papers. Now I need to go to the sheriff.
20: It's only the first time now.
3: Yeah. I came here yesterday, but they told me that they only do divorces on Mondays and Wednesdays, so I came back today.
20: Oh, okay. They have specific days here, yeah, for divorce. I didn't know that.
3: Well, now you do.
20: Thank you for letting me know. But now, what is he? Where is he?
3: In Bloberg.
20: But you're so far from there.
3: Yeah.
20: Do you work around here?
3: I do.
20: Okay, so you live around here now too.
3: Yeah.
20: And it's good that you're leaving early on already.
3: Yeah.
20: How long were you married for?
3: We were married for a year.
20: And you know him how long?
3: 4 years.
20: And what happened in the 4 years?
3: Well, the abuse started...
20: After you got married?
3: No.
20: So why get married?
3: Okay, this is to all the people who think you can change someone. You can't. You can't change someone.
20: Then why get married, though?
3: I thought it would make him love me more, and it
20: would stop. In your mind, you were thinking, we'll get married, and then he's going to stop abusing me.
3: Yes.
20: How are you feeling now?
3: I have my days where I want to just, like, curl up in a ball and cry. But then I have my days like today where I'm kind of happy, and I just want to...
20: You look happy, though.
3: I try and be happy.
20: But that's what I'm not understanding, because I would never have said that this was the story.
3: I hide it very easily. I like being the light.
20: Yes.
3: I don't like people seeing me sad, because I would prefer them to see me happy and me make them happy.
20: But it's all about you, though.
3: I put other people first. It makes me happy putting other people first.
20: Start putting yourself first, ma'am.
3: I mean, that's what I'm doing now.
20: Exactly. It looks like you have your life together, though.
3: I'm getting there, yeah. Hopefully this time next year I'm overseas, but...
20: Nice.
3: Yeah.
20: And I won't be seeing you again.
3: You might in like 3 years' time.
20: 3 years for another divorce.
3: No. No, if you see me again, it's because I murdered someone.
20: No ways. Don't say that. What is your parting shot for people out there that haven't taken the step you have taken?
3: If they hit you once, they'll do it again. You can't change them. Leave while you can, because it does get bad. It is hard to leave, but it gets better.
20: Thank you very much for your time.
3: Have a good day.
20: You too. Bye-bye.
0: Sure, sound advice. She sounds lovely, though. She really...
4: Yes.
2: I just want to like hug her and give her a number to a therapist.
1: And I'm sure she's not even aware of how many women she's just helped right now. If he hits you once, he's probably going to do it again. Yeah. Get out.
0: That saying, leopard never finish the sentence. Yeah. Good job, Ramiz.
4: Thank you very much.

0: It's Getta, Run Run River on KFM Mornings. So we've got a prank from the archives coming up this morning. It's Throwback Thursday. Did you know that once upon a time, I pranked Russie Erasmus?
1: Oh, I can believe that. You've been in this game a long time. So has he.
0: Did you know? You probably know Russie Erasmus as the Springbok coach.
2: Mm-hmm.
0: Do you know what he did before that?
3: All right.
0: He's obviously always played and coached.
1: Played, mm-hmm. Yeah.
0: But did you know which other teams he coached? Do you know? Or is it just Russie, the Springbok coach?
2: That is how much I know about Russie.
0: Do you know that Russie once was the coach of the Stormers?
1: Ooh. He's been everywhere.
0: Mm, did you know that?
1: Yes.
2: Western Province.
0: Yeah, well, you're a local, so you know. You know. Yes. Okay. So that's how far back we're going this morning. Alrighty, we got some comments from the courthouse.
4: People think they can change. They think even the point of getting pregnant from a man, they think they're going to hold a man. It's not going to happen. Woman, please, man.
5: A young lady that's currently getting divorced, I bet you her parents told her from the beginning, the guy's not good news. Love is blind, but the neighbors aren't.
6: Shame I feel for this poor lady, no? You don't choose who you love and they end up breaking you into a million pieces. She still has a very long road ahead. Shame.
0: Yeah.
2: But shame. I'm just happy she got out after one more year. Yeah. How many women stay? Mm. I'm already married. What's the point? I'm stuck for life. Mm. No.
0: Yeah. Good advice there. So it's time for your news, and it's brought to you by Bathroom Bazaar, pulling the plug on high prices.
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8: Airlink incident could end future fly pasts, and officials monitor Western Cape weather. Good morning, I'm Vanya Kluter-Collison. The Aircraft Owners and Pilots Association of South Africa says Airlink's recent low flypast could spell the end of future aerial displays. This comes after the South African Civil Aviation Authority announced it's investigating last Saturday's flypast ahead of the Springboks clash with the All Blacks. AOPA President Chris Martinez says while the risk of an accident was low, the large crowd meant any slip-ups could have resulted in great disaster. He says he hopes flypasts will continue to be permitted in future at reasonable altitudes.
9: I'm not surprised that SACAA is backtracking on their approval. The normal level is 3,000 feet above an open air assembly of persons. That's the standard rule. 40 feet is getting a bit tight. It could spell the end of this long-time tradition.
8: A community activist in Ngobo says the ongoing shutdown in the Eastern Cape town is disrupting schooling, with many learners unable to get to class. Ngobo has been at an economic standstill for more than 3 weeks amid a dispute between taxi operators and long-distance bus company Intercape. Activist Isetu Mansansa claims Intercape is operating 10 buses in the town, exceeding the legal and regulatory arrangements that govern its operations there. He says taxi operators and some local business owners agreed to stage the shutdown, which has left many residents who depend on public transport unable to travel.
10: Education in Ngobo has been severely affected, with thousands of learners unable to attend school. To be clear, no community leader has instructed learners to stay away. However, because of how Ngobo is structured, many children rely on transport to get to school and cannot walk there. When the transport shuts down, learners have no way of getting to school, effectively disrupting their access to education.
8: EWN has reached out to Intercape for comment and the company is yet to respond to the allegations. Then a search is underway for two men who were swept out to sea in rip currents at Strand Beach. National Sea Rescue Institute crew members responded to eyewitness reports of a drowning in progress shortly before 2 p.m. yesterday. The NSRI's Craig Lambardon.
3: It appears that a group of men from a local business on a work off day attended the beach, where one of their group got into difficulties in the water. His two colleagues, a male aged 22 from Belha and a male aged 39 from Umfolani, were caught in rip currents while trying to assist their friend, and both men disappeared in the surf zone.
8: And disaster risk management officials are keeping a close eye on weather conditions across the Western Cape. The South African Weather Service has issued a level 4 warning for disruptive rainfall in parts of the province today and tomorrow. There's particular concern for the Overberg and the Garden Route districts. The Garden Route district municipalities, Gerard Otto.
11: Cold, wet and very windy conditions are expected across the region, with the potential for disruptive rainfall of up to 45 millimeters or more. Damaging coastal winds with wind gusts of 82 kilometers per hour and dangerous waves of around 5.5 meters. Localized flooding is possible in some areas, which could result in hazardous driving conditions.
8: Taking a look at today's weather temperatures, Cape Town reaches a high of 16 degrees. Highs of 17 is forecast for Paarl, 18 for Langebaan, 15 for Oudtshoorng and 16 for Knysna. The top story at this hour. The Aircraft Owners and Pilots Association of South Africa says Airlink's recent low flypast could spell the end of the future aerial displays.
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0: It's Samba Potential on KFM Mornings, 13 minutes after 8 o'clock. We got a prank from the archives. It's Throwback Thursday. That's coming up next. It's on Rassie Erasmus.
1: Doctor. You pranked the doctor?
0: This was before he was doctor.
2: Yeah, Dr. Coach Johan Erasmus. Yeah.
0: And after everything that he's achieved, I actually feel bad listening to it.
2: Do you really, Darren?
0: No, I do.
1: Okay, I'm really looking forward to this prank.
0: It's like, you know, there's certain people that are just untouchable.
2: So if he'd achieved nothing, it would be fine. You'd be fine with it.
0: Yeah, it'd be cool. Two World Cups does that.
1: So a lot has changed prank.
0: Yeah. So we're going to park ourselves in that era. All right, it's on next.
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1: 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And you could save on car insurance if you don't ask them for 500 Rand. In your traffic this morning on the N1 incoming, we've got a crash before Platterkloof Road. You can definitely expect some delays there. Jake's Hardwell Drive North, an accident at Danefontein Road. More delays to be expected. And on the N2 incoming, we've got a truck broken down in the left lane after Jake's Hardwell Drive, with traffic lights still faulty in Milnerton Rural at Potsdam Road and Dumani Road. I'll have more for you at 8:30. 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With OUTsurance, you really always get something out. 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
0: Okay, so again, when I listened back to this, and I'd actually forgotten about this, and people reminded me of this prank saying, hey, you know, for your Throwback Thursday, remember when you pranked Russie? And I actually didn't even remember. I was like, have I pranked Russie?
2: You forgot the Dr. Like, Erasmus?
0: Yeah, so, and I honestly feel bad, like, listening back to it. I'm like, no, not Russie.
1: You don't have to say that, Darren.
2: No, Darren, I don't want to make enemies today.
1: That's fine.
0: It's like there's people, like I will never prank my mother, my wife. I would never have pranked Nelson Mandela. You know, Russie Erasmus is now part of that elusive club, exclusive club.
2: Oh, Russie with Dada Madeeps.
0: Yeah.
1: Wow.
0: Yeah.
1: I didn't know there was also a list of, you know, untouchables, like unprankable people.
0: Because, you know, Russie is just such a nice guy. Mm-hmm. Like, if you've ever met him, he is just such the most genuine, humble human being that you'll meet.
2: And that's exactly why he must be pranked.
0: he's too pure. Yeah. as an actual human, take rugby out of the equation. Yeah. You know, like whenever I've seen Russie, and then there's people around, he just invites random people to his house for a bra. Mm.
8: Really?
0: And he lives just up the road from me, Russie.
8: Yeah.
0: And there's always cars outside. And I'm thinking, this is just random Oaksies arrived that have arrived for a bra. Come inside. Come have a bra. Let's talk. You know, yeah. Let's chat. So he's like that. So now I'm going to take you back to a time when Brian Habana was the global star of rugby. Mm-hmm. Okay? The global star, the hottest property in rugby. Remember, Brian also had that tag, the most highest paid rugby player in the world. Mm.
2: Was this around the 2007 World Cup or?
0: No, later. This is later, okay. Much later. So Brian Habana started at the Lions, and that's where I got to know Brian. He was just this new guy, out of school, been in the Lions Academy, and he's playing, and this oak was just pumping in the trials on the wing. Boom, boom, boom. Like, you've got to watch this guy. And then he became huge, and everybody wanted him. Then he signed a contract with the Blue Bulls in 2005, which was a harsh move because that's just up the road from the Lions, right? Mm. And then he spent 4 incredible years there. They won Super Rugby tournaments and all that sort of stuff. Obviously, World Cup and stuff too. Mm-hmm. 2010, big move, the big ticket. He gets signed to Western Province Stormers. Mm. Who's coach at the time? Russie Erasmus. Dr. Russie Erasmus. Mm. And as you know, which has been documented publicly, is that Brian's manager was his dad. Okay, Bernie. So Bernie's in on this prank with me, okay? And we are phoning Russie Erasmus. There was a little bit of argy-bargy going back and forth mm-hmm. here and there with this big move. Brian's already been playing for a year at the Stormers. Mm. Okay, at the point of this prank. Mm-hmm. So this is like 2011. 2010. 2010, 2011. So here we go. I'm playing the part of the attorney, the actual attorney that handles Brian's contract.
1: Oh, serious?
0: Mm, yeah. Okay, so here we go.
9: Hello?
0: Hello, Mr. Erasmus. It's JP De Vries from De Vries Attorneys here, sir. I'm representing Mr. Bernard Habana.
9: From where are you phoning?
0: I'm phoning from Pretoria, sir. I'm representing Mr. Habana.
9: What do you want to know about that, my friend?
0: I've actually got Bernie Habana sitting in my office right now, sir.
9: You've got who in the office, sir?
0: I've got Bernie Habana sitting in my office, sir.
9: So what's the problem now? What's wrong?
0: You have been taking advantage of Mr. Habana.
9: Okay. Yeah, I'm not quite sure what you're talking about, my friend, but I'm on speaking terms with Mr. Habana, so he's more than welcome to give me a call if he wants to chat about that. I'm not sure what you're referring to, but he's more than welcome to give me a call. He's got my number.
0: No, hold on, sir. He's sitting in my office. Just hold on. Let me just have a quick conversation with him, sir.
9: Is there any possibility that I can speak to him there?
0: You can. Just hold on. Let me just pass the phone to him. Mr. Habana, here's the phone.
9: Hello. Hello, Bernie.
10: Yes.
9: It's Russie, so.
10: Oh, yes. How are you?
9: All right. Thanks, man. Excuse me. What is the photo like? Do you like it?
10: No, I believe that you reported in the paper of how, and you went on to, I don't know if it's KFM. I know it was in the Cape Times, of how unprofessional I was. And, you know, and I've just they said to the lawyer, now they must just take it up and, you know, send the documents to yourself and the Western Province Union.
9: Well, okay, it was a bit of a surprise to me, so I'm not quite sure what it's about, because it definitely didn't come out of my mouth, but okay, I accept that, if that's the way you guys feel, but Shem, it is a hell of a surprise to me.
0: Mr. Banner, let me take you over from here. Oh. Sir, well, there's certain aspects of the contract which they said you have not kept to your side of the bargain. It was initially a gentleman's handshake agreement, and now upon reading the contract, which I have perused through myself, there's a lot of things that are drastically different to what was discussed.
9: Yes, my friend. I know. I think we're going to territory now where I'm not really the person to go into those things. You know, my job as a coach is to chat to the player, and obviously with his agent, who's in this case not really his agent but his father, and we talk about rugby, and then it's after that it becomes the administration.

0: Wednesdays.
1: Do they want that in the contract?
0: Yes.
1: Yeah, well, then Brian won't play on Saturdays as well. You know, it's as easy as that. I mean, no, man, the guy's unbelievable. And he's like Ronaldo going to Madrid. I mean, he's in the same league. But, I mean, of course, now, listen, I've chatted about all these things, man. And it's crazy, the things that's going around.
0: That's
1: a joke.
0: Also, at halftime, sir, it's not stipulated here that Brian Habana will not eat Cape oranges. He only eats imported oranges from Spain. He doesn't...
1: Come on, man, no, please. No. Who's speaking now?
0: So, and all the players in the Western Province team need to address Brian Habana as Mr. Habana at all times. Hey, Mr. Habana, pass me the ball.
1: Whatever you say. Let's chat to the people tomorrow. And, I'm actually really stupid.
0: But also, you have to tie his boots before he runs out on the field. Brian doesn't tie his own boots.
1: What?
0: Brian Habana, don't tie no boots.
1: Okay, we'll get him slip-ons, boots. We'll get him slip-ons. He doesn't have to tie his boots. He can play with slip-ons. I'll get my old backline slip-ons, and Brian can play with slip-ons.
0: Listen, Russi.
1: Yes?
0: It's actually Wackhead with Bernie Habana. How you doing, sir?
1: Man. Russi. Yeah. But you can't play this, bro.
0: Russi, how do you feel about the fact that you have to tie Brian's boots?
1: No, man, listen, you can't play this thing, man. I thought it would never happen to me. Yes, man.
2: Also, the pot carved, you see. You see where on scene 8 or something, you can eat it in Brisbane for the next.
1: Okay, uncle, see you at the hotel.
3: Wow, man.
4: And Russi, look what he went on to do, eh? Sure.
5: And you were part of that story.
4: Oh wow! You know, I was actually recoiling listening to. I was like, "No, it is Russi."
6: No, that was a good throwback.
4: Hey, Russi.
3: Amazing how he deals with people, though.
4: I think
6: the leadership is coming through strong.
3: 100% there. You can see, like, there's no issue. You can talk everything out. Everything can be resolved.
4: Yeah.
3: I think, like, when I look at it in terms of football, and you look at coaches like Mourinho, Jurgen Klopp, they personality first. They care about the players themselves first. And then the business comes second.
4: He
3: strikes me as like that sort of man.
4: Absolutely right. Yeah.
5: And he still picks up your calls, Darren. Still have a friendly relationship.
4: Yeah.
5: All good neighbors.
4: Russi's amazing. He really is. It's like, as I told you on our WhatsApp group in my is Russi watch. Russi's running down the road. Guys, Russi's walking his dog. He's going to be at number 3 in like 30 seconds. Hello, Uncle Russi. Hello, my boy. He greets everybody. Every single person.
6: What a man.
4: Yeah. Oh, yes, Russi in his bucky. Did you see him today? Yes, I saw Russi coming in his bucky. Yeah. Thanks for the property prices going up, Russi. It's One Republic, Need Your Love. This is KFM Mornings.

0: One Republic, Need Your Love on KFM Mornings. Got some messages, yeah, from the prank this morning. Yeah.
1: I had the privilege of chatting to Rassi about 3 months ago. We were walking past Doodles and he was sitting there just quietly having a cup of coffee. And we walked up to him. We said, "Do you, if you don't mind, Rassi, I just want to shake your hand and say good morning. We love what you do. We love what you're about." And he promptly just said to us, "Listen, you and your wife, if you ever see me and you don't stop to say hello, there's going to be trouble. You always say hello to me." And that just epitomizes the type of man and the gentleman that he is. He is an absolute stalwart, and what a gentleman. We are so privileged to have him as our Springbok coach, that's for sure.
0: Yeah, you'll hear a million of those stories. Amazing stuff.
2: What a great man. Not once did he didn't lose his temper.
0: No, professional to the end. Eh? 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
2: In your traffic this morning on the N1 incoming, we've got a crash before Platterkloof Road. You can definitely expect some delays. Gilbertson Drive, an accident at the N7. And a WhatsApp from Ali saying there's an accident on 9th Avenue, Voortrekker Road, Kensington, and the right lane is obstructed. On the N2, traffic slowing down at Bunga Avenue with more delays to be expected from Wynberg Hill on the M3. And traffic lights still out in Milnerton Rural at Potsdam Road and Dumani Road. More traffic in 10 minutes.
8: Goeiemôre. 'N soektog is geloods na 2 maande deur sterk strome by die strand in die see meegesleer is. Lede van die Nasionale Seereddingsinstituut het gereageer nadat ooggetuies kort voor 2 uur gistermiddag berig het dat mense besig was om te verdrink. Die NSRI se Craig Lambadon.
9: It appears that a group of men from a local business on a work off day attended the beach where one of their group got into difficulties in the water. His two colleagues, a male aged 22 from Belha and a male aged 39 from Umfolani, were caught in rip currents while trying to assist their friend, and both men disappeared in the surf zone.
8: Rampbestuursbeamptes hou die weertoestande in die Weskaap fyn dop. 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
10: Good morning. In football news, Mamelodi Sundowns got a crucial 3 points yesterday in their premiership match against Milford as they won 2-0 thanks to goals from Ikram Reynas and Antonio van Wyk. That win lifts them to 13 points on the log, the same number as leaders Orlando Pirates, who remain first on goal difference. We are now up and running with the US Open, and Aryna Sabalenka has cruised into the third round thanks to a 6-1-6-1 victory over Russian qualifier Polina Iatanchenko. Defending champion Carlos Alcaraz struggled a bit at the start, but managed to get the win as he beat Portugal's Jamie Farrier in 4 sets, 4-6, 6-love, 6-3. And 6-2. And the 2026-27 URC season kicks off in a few weeks. Stormers player Siyabelo Senatla believes their clash against the All Blacks gave them a solid base to work from heading into the new campaign.
11: I'm feeling very good. I think, you know, we always talk about the last game being something that you measure yourself with. If you look at our last game, we have a really hopeful future. It's something we can really base ourselves in and try to build from, which is amazing.
10: And you can look forward to some cricket this afternoon. The tri-series between Namibia, Zimbabwe and the Proteas continues. But today you can look forward to Zimbabwe taking on Namibia. And that match is at 2 o'clock. And Britain's Matthew Brennan sprinted to his third win at the Vuelta a España yesterday as he powered to victory on stage 11. More at ewn.co.za.
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1: Ed Sheeran's Shape of You on KFM Mornings. 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
2: Mm, absolutely.
3: I mean, we've just spoken about Rassie Erasmus now, so we're keeping that energy.
1: Yes, before the big game, we've been giving you the specials that are happening at Pick and Pay, because getting game day ready starts long before the first whistle. It starts with the right food and those unmistakably South African favorites that make watching the game better with a crowd.
3: Absolutely. I mean, not only are you gathering with the people you love the most, but you are watching the game that you love the most as well, and over a good meal.
2: And let's be real, when we are watching the Boko, we're not just watching them. We are basically running.
3: We're on that field.
2: On the field. And so we need to be nourished as well, like exactly. Champions.
1: You've got the biltong.
2: Uh-huh.
1: You've got the cream cheese with the sweet chili and an odd cracker or two on the side there.
3: Oh, your braai looks a bit different, but okay.
1: It's bougie. Yeah. It's bougie.
2: What about chops? Because that's what I want to talk about. We love a good choppy.
1: And I say, and this week your champion pick is bulk lamb braai chops for R179.99 per kilogram. This is valid until the 6th of September. Mm. All right, so the special is now on. Get them in for the weekend. And with the Boks taking on the All Blacks, rugby's greatest rivalry, there's every reason to bring the gees, bring the appetite, and get the braai going. So, bring the gears. 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Do you know Zac Efron?
3: Okay, that's a weird pull.
2: Oh. Okay, High School Musical.
3: Mm. Come through.
1: So he was, I saw this interview with him, and he was talking about how him being so famous, he can't go out.
3: So young as well.
1: Yeah. Mm. So he literally can't go and do normal people things.
2: Yeah. That's sad.
1: And he said he's recently, I don't know what the movie's called, but he shot a movie where so many of the scenes are shot in a supermarket. And he said he hadn't been into a supermarket for like 15 years.
3: Stop it.
1: And he loved shooting the movie because he missed the experience of being in a supermarket.
3: Normal life.
1: Mm.
3: Normal life.
2: How's that for perspective?
1: Crazy, eh?
3: So you're saying, let's go back in store, guys. Let's go touch some produce.
1: Yes. It's fun. Like
3: it is fun, yeah.
1: For me and my wife, it's a date. It and you thought this was foreign when I said it the last time. For us, like, yeah, the two of us, we're just going shopping.
3: Yeah.
1: Amazing.
3: Mm. Me too. You have your little list that you never follow?
1: No.
3: And so you see what's new on the shelf, you buy that? Mm. Love.
1: Lovely. All right. So the roads look like this.
2: On the N1 incoming, we've got an accident before Platterkloof Road. You can definitely expect some delays this morning. Gilbertson Drive, an accident at the N7. And on the N2, traffic slowing down at Bunga Avenue. More delays to be expected from Wynberg Hill on the M3. And an accident on 9th Avenue, Voortrekker Road, Kensington. The right lane is obstructed. And traffic lights out in Milnerton Rural at Potsdam Road and Dumani Road. More traffic after 9 with Tracy Lang.
4: 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With Darren, Sherlyn, Sibs,
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0: It's Ava Max. Maybe you're an angel here on KFM Mornings. Is it not called that?
1: No, maybe you're the problem.
0: Oh, okay.
2: Maybe you're the problem.
1: There we go.
0: Again, I'll explain. I only see half the song titles. Often I have to just guess what the rest of it is. Okay, vinyl classic. Let's go, Sherlyn Barnes.
2: Mm-hmm. It is a Thursday. And how about this throwback? From 1974. What a queen. What an icon.

0: Come on, Dolly Parton. Still everywhere on my timeline and clearly on our thoughts and minds. What a classic. 1974, I Will Always Love You. Dolly Parton was once asked, aren't you jealous? Aren't you upset that Whitney Houston is getting all of the success? And Dolly said, let me show you something. She took the person to her dressing room, took out a check and said, do you think I'm mad? Because that was the royalty check from I Will Always Love You. So let it be Whitney's song, Dolly is Getting Paid.
1: Okay.
0: Yes, I will always love you.
1: That was filthy. That was disgusting of you.
0: Dolly Parton, come on. I Will Always Love You. What do you have today?
1: Well, once upon a time, there was a guy who also walked into this guy's dressing room.
0: And then?
1: No, there's no story here. It's just a great song. It's just a great, great, great song. Oh, yes. Starship. Just

0: That's the song you want. That's the beat you want. With all due respect to Dolly Parton, mm-hmm. it's a little bit too soon, Sherlyn. Mm. It's too soon.
1: It's never too soon for a good classic.
0: It's heartbreaking to think that she's gone. She will forever be alive in my world. Mm-hmm. So, Starship, Nothing's Gonna Stop Us Now. That is your pick today.
1: What do you want, Western Cape? Are we burying Darren on a Thursday or are we finishing him on a Friday? Whoa. I'm okay either way.
2: Lovely.
1: Dolly Parton, let's go.
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1: Oh, I don't know. Where are we going? Okay, who are you voting for, Western Cape? Here come the votes.
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8: Darren.
9: Darren for the win. Darren for the win.
1: Oh!
10: You did that, Darren.
1: Wow. What a choice, Western Cape. What a choice. With all due respect to Dolly. The immortal Dolly Parton, in my head anyways. This is Starship.

0: Yes, ma'am. Yes, sir. That felt super good. Starship, nothing's going to stop us now all across the Western Cape. That was the win today. Well chosen.
1: Well done.
0: Well chosen. Very proud of you. All right, and we are done here today. Go have a wonderful Thursday. Brace yourself. There's going to be a lot of wind, so don't go get your hair did and then walk outside because it's going to be undone. We'll be back tomorrow from 6 o'clock. Have a wonderful day.
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1: Good morning, I'm Vanya Klutuk-Hollison. A co-accused in the Nafees Modak trial has maintained that Amal Yankis knew about an alleged anti-gang unit plan to stage an attack on slain top cop Shalkania. Accused number 10, Yannick Adonis, is continuing his evidence in the Western Cape High Court. Adonis and Yankis face charges of conspiracy to commit murder related to their alleged involvement in the three failed attacks on Kunia in 2019. In his defense, Adonis claims he was recruited by members of the AGU to carry out the attacks on Kunia's home as part of an alleged plan to arrest and kill Modak. Carla Peterson has more.
3: Amal Jantjies' lawyer, advocate Pauline Andrews, put it to Yannick Adonis that her client acted on his instruction to carry out attacks on Charles Kunia's home in 2019. However, while Adonis admits he gave Jantjies instructions, he insists she was privy to the AGU's alleged plan. Judge Robert Henny sought clarity on whether Jantjies understood what was being planned.
4: But was she aware of that?
3: Andrews says Jantjies confirmed she attended meetings with Adonis, Kinnear and the late Major General Andre Lincoln, where the alleged plan to target Kinnear was discussed. Carlo Peterson, Eyewitness News.
1: Then a search is underway for two men who were swept out to sea in rip currents at Strand Beach. National Sea Rescue Institute crew members responded to eyewitness reports of a drowning in progress shortly before 2 p.m. yesterday. The NSRI's Craig Lambardon.
5: It appears that a group of men from a local business on a work off day attended the beach where one of their group got into difficulties in the water. His two colleagues, a male aged 22 from Belha and a male aged 39 from Umfolani, were caught in rip currents while trying to assist their friend, and both men disappeared in the surf zone.
1: Then Aircraft Owners and Pilots Association of South Africa says Airlink's recent low fly pass could spell the end of future aerial displays. This comes after the South African Civil Aviation Authority announced it's investigating last Saturday's fly pass ahead of the Springboks clash with the All Blacks. AOPA President Chris Martinez says while the risk of an accident was low, the large crowd meant any slip-ups could have resulted in great disaster. He says he hopes flypast will continue to be permitted in future at reasonable altitudes.
6: I'm not surprised that SACAA is backtracking on their approval. The normal level is 3,000 feet above an open air assembly of persons. That's the standard rule. 40 feet is getting a bit tight. It could spell the end of this long-time tradition.
1: And disaster risk management officials are keeping a close eye on weather conditions across the Western Cape. The South African Weather Service has issued a level 4 warning for disruptive rainfall in parts of the province today and tomorrow. There's particular concern for the Overberg and the Garden Route districts. The Garden Route district municipality's Gerard Otto is urging members of the public to exercise extreme caution. Taking a look at today's weather temperatures, Cape Town reaches a high of 16, Oudtshoorn 15, Langebaan 18, and Paarl 17 degrees. The top story at this hour, a co-accused in the Nafees Modak trial has maintained that Amal Yankis knew about an alleged anti-gang unit plan to stage an attack on slain top cop Shalkania.
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Live 94.5 on a wonderful Thursday morning. Yes, the sun seems to have left us behind a little bit today. He's sleeping a little bit late, but that's perfectly fine. I've got the music to warm us up. My name is Tracy Lang. Welcome to the show. On Gilbertson Drive, there's an accident at the N7. On the N2, traffic slows down at Bunga Avenue and traffic lights are faulty in Milnerton Rural at Potsdam Road and Dumani Road.

0: For most people, tiredness is not a sleep problem, it's an energy production problem. And those are two completely different things. Wait 90 minutes after waking up before your first caffeinated coffee. Your adrenal system will thank you.
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0: 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Happy Thursday. If you've just tuned in, my name is Tracy Lang. We'll be together till 12 o'clock today. Now, I've noticed something very interesting, and I wondered if it's just me. I feel that millennials particularly, I feel like we're the first generation to tell our friends how much we love them. Would I be right? Because I can't remember my parents telling their friends or even their siblings. I mean, it was a totally different time, or there might be here and there where someone was like that. But for the most part, I can't remember particularly telling friends that you love them. And I've just found that as millennials, we do that more. I know how often I say to my friends and even a few of my colleagues that I work with, I love you, and then, you know, walk on. Like, bye, I love you, and then move on and actually meaning it. Would I be right? Do you tell, as a millennial, do you find that you tell your friends that you love them? Would love to hear from you. Send it in a voice note, please. 082-945-0940.
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1: On the N2 incoming, there's an accident off the Bunga Avenue. You can expect delays. On Gilbertson Drive, there's an accident at the N7. And traffic is slow on the elevated freeway incoming. Your next traffic update will be at 10.

0: For Josie, and a long time ago on KFM 94.5, we are chatting about telling your friends that you love them. Just the words, I love you. Because I found that as millennials, we say it way more. I cannot remember my parents telling their friends that they love them. I'm not talking about family members. I know, you know, it was a totally different generation, and even telling your kids that you love them was a very different time. I'm talking about saying it to your friends. Because I'm finding that interesting how easily we, I mean, I look at myself, how easily I say to my friends and my colleagues that I love you. You know, you leave, we're not going to see each other for a while. You go, I love you. I hope you have a good trip, whatever. And I wanted to know, was it just a me thing? Francois de Vette says, Tracy, I must tell you, I have a few non-related brothers, been through the toughest times together. We all tell each other, I love you. I also tell my real brother, although he doesn't say it back. I can understand. But clearly, Francho, you're the one who decided to make a bit of a difference. Here's another message.
1: Hi, Tracy. Yes, definitely. We've got a group of besties, and we're always like, love you lots. Whenever we send a WhatsApp or chat or whatever, say goodbye or hello or miss you, or it's always like, love you lots, miss you, love you, bye. So, yeah, definitely.
0: Yes, indeed. Here's another.
2: As a 53-year-old, I feel that to be so true. But for me, it was weird when I had friends that would say to me, oh, love you lots, or love you, or, and I, because they were a bit younger than me, and it was weird to me. But I've come to do that now so easily, being able to tell people that you love them.
0: I am happy to hear that. Let's be honest, what the world needs is just a little bit of love.
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4: Bruh, my son just found a job, and yet another business opened down the road. It really feels like things are moving forward around here, man. I want to keep our town working for all. In this election, I'm voting for the Democratic Alliance.
3: This advert was paid for by the political party concerned.
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0: This is the perfect song to introduce our theme for today's office anthems. Backstreet Boys, As Long As You Love Me. And if you know this song, you're going to know the songs that come from this era. So I'm looking for songs from the late 90s, early 2000s, and I'll play it here on KFM 94.5 as part of the office anthems from 10 past 10. So take me back there, this period, late 90s, early 2000s. 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

Matthew Mole, take yours. I'll take mine. This is KFM 94.5. My name is Tracy Lang. In the second hour, I've got Maroon 5, Olivia Rodrigo and Jethro Tate. And then we'll get into your songs for the office anthems. In Sea Point, there's an accident on Main Road at Glengariff, and in Woodstock, an accident on Victoria Road and Mountain Road. The time has gone exactly 10 o'clock.

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1: Hey, Tracy, it's Wendy. I want you to play What If God Was One of Us from Joan Osborne. I love that song. 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

0: For most people, tiredness is not a sleep problem, it's an energy production problem. And those are two completely different things. Wait 90 minutes after waking up before your first caffeinated coffee. 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

0: That was so very good. Thank you very much. I love it. You just always come to the party. All around this week, I feel the music has just been fantastic. Thank you very, very much. Your Eyewitness News is next.
1: Is jy 'n belegger wat hou van maklike toegang tot jou geld? 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
12: Goeiemôre, ex-Vanya Kluta Collison. 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Die NSRI se Craig Lambardon.
13: It appears that a group of men from a local business on a work off day attended the beach where one of their group got into difficulties in the water. His two colleagues, a male aged 22 from Belha and a male aged 39 from Umfuleni, were caught in rip currents while trying to assist their friend, and both men disappeared in the surf zone.
12: En in die hoop om die vermiste Teresa Govender huis toe te bring.

That's exactly how I feel. It is Bushle G on KFM 94.5. Why am I saying this? Well, I'm sure you remember that earlier on in the week, I had spoken about the mission for Inner City Cape Town that had planned a first anniversary celebration. It was scheduled for today. They were going to have Zolani Mahola perform amongst others, and that would have been from 4 p.m. this afternoon. However, due to severe weather forecast for Cape Town today, they have made the decision to rather postpone the event. It is a little bit sad, but postponement is not cancellation. So definitely will still be on the cards. And of course, if you want to find out more, missionforinnercity.org will have all the info.

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1: Black Street Productions. We out. No diggity with Black Street. I feel this is the kind of song you want to play on a day like today. A little bit grey, quite overcast. It just feels lekker. Gives you a bit of that darkish vibe. It's nice. It's KFM 94.5. I am Tracy Lang. I still have Lil Nas X and Janet Jackson.
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0: It's Janet Jackson on KFM 94.5. We are heading into the final hour of the show with me, Tracy Lang. Now, I'm sure you know this if you are a regular in Sea Point. For the past 6 years, the Sea Point Prom has brought photography out of the gallery and into the public landscape. Now, it's set along one of Cape Town's most iconic public spaces. This exhibition gives South African photographers a unique platform to have their work seen by thousands of locals and international visitors. Now, it's also a celebration of remarkable photographic talent and diverse perspectives that have shaped the competition over the last 6 years. Now, of course, like I said, this is a competition, and we're going to find out more about this competition in the next 10 minutes. If you know anyone who's very interested, there's incredible prizes up for grabs, and it's just a wonderful way, like I just said, for everyone else to see the talent that we have right here in Cape Town. The music goes on.
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0: Mariah Carey and its Hero on KFM 94.5. My name is Tracy Lang. Now, let's be honest. We take more photographs than ever before. Probably thousands are sitting on your phone right now. However, when does a photo become art? That is the question at the heart of this year's Orms times Cannon Seapoint Promenade photographic exhibition. 20 South African photographers will have their work taken off the screen and turned into large-scale artworks along one of Cape Town's most iconic public spaces. And there are incredible prizes up for grabs. But what exactly are the judges looking for? Well, I'm chatting to the MD of Orms, Jason Omrod. Jason, thank you so much for your time this morning.
1: Great. Well, thank you so much for having us. We're really looking forward to this year's competition.
0: It sounds incredible. Now, the theme this year is the art of photography. And you actually pose quite a beautiful question. You ask, when does a photograph become art? So when does it?
1: I think it's a very good question. And I think it's very hard to answer that. I mean, I think that you've mentioned before that we all take thousands of pictures daily. We all see beautiful artwork on our phones in spaces the whole time. So I think the standard of photography has got to a level where everything is beautiful. So how are we going to judge it this year is very much along the lines of, does it make you stop and does it tell a story and does it give you emotion? I think that we all know what a good picture is, but imagine you walking along the promenade and something needs to stop you. So make sure you submit images that make people stop.
0: I also love that you are not prescribing a particular subject this year. You're going, it could be a portrait, landscape, architecture, something abstract. Now, when you are going through what I suspect would be potentially thousands of entries, what are you hoping will make those final 20 photographs impossible to scroll past?
1: We judge these competitions every year, and we've kept it quite generic to allow more people to submit. So whether it be oceans, wildlife, and it's made our lives a bit easier on the judging side. But as you mentioned, this year it's open for interpretation, and I think that we're going to rely heavily on one of our guest judges, which is Taylor Holumby, who's the creator and exhibition manager at Norval. So I think she's got a lot of experience with fine art photography and sort of what people are looking for to put on their walls. It must definitely must tell a story, but it must also be emotive. And I think that every picture tells a story, but a picture that tells a story emotionally will make you stop.
0: I agree. So for anyone listening right now, who can enter? What are the dates? How do they know that they could get their photograph from the camera roll to potentially on Seapoint Prom? Let's first start with who can enter.
1: So absolutely everyone can enter. And I think that's the beauty of this competition is we really want to take public art into public spaces. So absolutely anyone can enter. You can go onto our Orms Direct website and you can submit there. We are looking for landscape images because obviously the promenade sort of lays itself with the beautiful cement wall that we put landscapes along there. So please submit landscapes, and the judging, the entries close on the 16th of September.
0: Excellent, excellent. And the website address?
1: It's www.ormsdirect.co.za.
0: Wonderful. Jason Romrod, MD of Orms, chatting to us about the exhibition on Seapoint Prom. We'll share the details online.

0: 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And those are two completely different things. Wait 90 minutes after waking up before your first caffeinated coffee. Your adrenal system will thank you.
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9: It's the second day of hearings in the Western Cape High Court, where President Cyril Ramaphosa is challenging a parliamentary report that recommended he face impeachment. The issue this morning is whether or not the foreign currency received by his farm manager for the sale of buffalo in 2020 constitutes other paid work undertaken by the president. An Ocean View Park has been renamed in honor of a seven-year-old gang crossfire victim. Libra Road Park is now called the Iman Oosthuizen Park. The little girl who went by Iman Solomons at the time of her death was hit by gangsters' stray bullets while playing outside her home in February 2020. Then Air Link says it cancelled a flyover ahead of the Springbok test in Soweto due to bad weather. The airline was expected to carry out its third flypast at the FNB Stadium for the Boks versus All Blacks match on Saturday. In a statement, the airline says the weather forecast points to unfavorable conditions for a safe formation flyby. And the family of missing Teresa Govender is flying to Nepal today in the hopes of bringing her back home. Govender is one of six South Africans currently missing in Nepal following the devastating floods that recently hit the South Asian country. Taking a look at today's weather temperatures, Cape Town reaches a high of 16, Oudtshoorn 15 and Langebaan 18. The top story at this hour, it's the second day of hearings in the Western Cape High Court, where President Ramaphosa is challenging a parliamentary report that recommended he face impeachment.

Mikasa, your body, and this is KFM 94.5. I'm Tracy Lang, and listen, if you're thinking of going to take a bit of a hike this coming weekend, yeah, the weather will be, won't be warm, but this is often very nice weather to go and take a bit of a hike. Now, I've got a tip for you on how to recover fast after you've taken a long hike. The tip is don't have a birth year that begins with a number 19. That's it. I'm leaving that with you.

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1: Yeah, y'all know what it is. Katy Perry. Juicy J.

0: Katy Perry, Juicy J, it's KFM 94.5. That concludes my show. It has been wonderful spending time with you. I must admit, I was expecting way more rain up until this point, but let's see. I've now checked. It seems like rain is only going to start at about 1 p.m. So let me see. Hopefully, I can miss it. Well, or it might just miss us all together here in Cape Town. That's it from me, Tracy Lang. Evie Inglis is up next, and I'm back tomorrow. Bye. Let's go.
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3: Oh, and it is Klein Vrijdag, Thursday afternoon, quarter to the weekend. Welcome to it. Welcome to KFM Lunch with me, EB English, your lunch buddy, up until 3 o'clock this afternoon. It's a throwback Thursday as well, which means you will get a forgotten gem at around about 20 to 2 this afternoon. Big thanks to Tracy Lang back again for the Flow Joke Friday edition of the show. And a big thanks to Stan Mars for holding it down for me yesterday. I took some time off so that I could perform an MC at an administrative professionals event yesterday. It was to celebrate administrative professionals, and I'll give you a little bit more about that, but basically celebrating those who you could say front of house, that front-facing person that you get when you enter a company, whether it is the receptionist, secretary, whether it is a PA, executive assistant, or whatever the case is. Those were the individuals that we celebrated yesterday, and it was such a phenomenal event. But it made me think about a story, because normally with those people, when you see them, when you come into the building, friendly, they have a smile on their face, they know the company better than a lot of the individuals that work at that particular corporation. But I had a not so liquor experience with one of those individuals years ago, and I want to share that experience with you in the next few minutes. But for the most part, you know, for the most part, the administrative professionals are the people, the glue that hold that company together so many times. But I'll get into my experience in the next few minutes. Also coming up, a new experimental game that we are trying out. It was a huge success on Tuesday when we played it for the very first time. So if you want to be a part of that a little bit later on, just let me know on the WhatsApp line, 082-945-0940. Also, because we didn't get to do What's On in the Cape yesterday because I wasn't here, I don't want you to miss out on the community events. And I also don't want those who submitted their community events to miss out on an opportunity for their events to be shared. That's coming up this weekend. So we'll do that at 10 past quarter past one this afternoon. So lots to look forward to this afternoon on the show. But first, let's see what's happening on the roads at the moment. On the into outgoing, a vehicle left the roadway at Jenks Harville Drive, and then traffic lights faulty in Bishop Labus at Valhalla Drive and Myrtle Road, as well as in Mowbray at Klipfontein Road and the M5. Anything else? 082-945-0940.

Robin S. Show Me Love on KFM Lunch. 12 after 12, and like I mentioned yesterday, I emceed and performed at an event dedicated to administrative professionals. So secretaries, receptionists, PAs, personal assistants, executive assistants, those people that so many times are the glue that holds the corporation together. They have to, have to remember everything. They have to not only deal with difficult colleagues, but also difficult clients a lot of the time. Having to arrange flight tickets and accommodation, having to, organize the diary and the calendar for who it is that they're working for. All of these things, a lot of moving parts that they need to get a hold of. And yesterday was a day where they could just sit back and relax and be celebrated. And there was an encounter that I had many, many years ago, and this could be probably more than 10 years ago, at a doctor surgery that made me, I was always very, very polite and respectful to a receptionist of any company. However, this encounter that I had more than 10 years ago just solidified that, where I need to go out of my way to be super, super polite and super, super nice and super, super respectful at all times. You know, if I'm walking to a company and I encounter that person who is the first person that you encounter when you walk into the building, greet with a smile, ask them how they're doing, and then obviously state why you are there. Because what happened to me this one time, doctor surgery, I was sick, I went in, and I showed up for my appointment, I greeted as per usual, but I'm also feeling a bit fraught, because I'm sick. And then she said, the receptionist said, okay, have a seat, Mr. Inglis. And then she called the medical aide, okay, and then put the phone on speaker. So there was about probably another like 7 or 8 people wait in the waiting room, and everybody can hear what's going on the phone. And then just at the point where the consultant on the other side picks up, that is when she takes it off speaker and then chats to whoever the consultant is at the medical aid, puts the phone down, and then announces, right, in front of everybody in the waiting room, Mr. Inglis, you do know you're out of savings, right, medical savings. And I'm like, Yes, I know. That's why I'm going to pay cash for this appointment. But I felt so embarrassed. I'm like, yo, if you had just asked me, I would have told you, yes, I am out of savings and I'm going to be paying for this consultation cash. You didn't have to put the phone on speaker and then announce to the entire waiting room that I'm out of medical savings. So, yeah, since that point, it solidified, you know what? I don't know what I did, but this particular receptionist, always look like, a bichisir, when you walk in there. So I'm going to make a point from that moment on that I'm always going to be extremely, extremely super polite, big smile on my face, so that I can just initiate the positivity when I walk in there, because I never, ever want to experience something like that ever again. It's too embarrassing.

Westlife, If I Let You Go on KFM Lunch. 25 past 12. News is coming up in just a bit, and then music from Alex Warren and Shekinah. I shared a story with you a little bit earlier on where I mentioned, and I've got to preface it by saying that I have the utmost respect, right, for receptionist, PA, secretary, because they can embarrass you. If you come in there with any kind of attitude, they can embarrass you. And that's why, you know, even if that wasn't the case, I'm always going to be respectful, right? I'm always going to be polite. I'm always going to be courteous. It doesn't matter what kind of day I'm having. I don't want to take it out on other people, right? But I had this experience where at a doctor's surgery, the receptionist, while I was waiting there, they called the medical aid and put the phone on speaker to check if I still have medical savings. And then announced to to me in front of everybody else, and there was about like 7 or 8 people waiting in the waiting area as well, saying, "Mr. Inglis, you're out of savings." And I was like, "Okay, thank you." And then I walked closer and I said, like, "Yeah, I'm going to be paying cash. I mean, if you had asked me, I would have told you I'm out of savings and I'll pay for it cash." But announcing it to everybody, oh, man. And it seems like I'm not alone with these kinds of experiences. This one saying, "Ibi, you are lucky. You will never have the experience of being in a gynae's waiting room and the receptionist loudly discusses with you what you are

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0: Shekinah and Questions on KFM Lunch. It is 24 minutes to 1, and I was talking about administrative professionals, okay? And those are those individuals who work as receptionists, secretaries, PAs, EAs, and most of the time, I'm talking about probably like 99% of the time, these are the individuals that work the hardest. All right, they work long hours, they're juggling a lot of things. Sometimes they have to do the work of like 3 or 4 people, right? And sometimes they are the ones that also don't maybe get treated the best way in a company. But like I said, most cases, 99% of the time, they are the goats, right, when it comes to the corporation. But there are those individuals, as it is in any kind of industry or work, where you might get some bad apples, all right, that tarnish the reputation of administrative professionals. And I had an encounter like that many, many years ago. Could be more than 10 years ago. Doctor surgery receptionist decided to put the phone on speaker, calling my medical aid and announcing to the entire waiting room that I'm out of medical savings, which is something I could have told her if she just asked me. And I would have told her I'm going to be paying cash for this appointment. But seeing as though you announced it now, now everybody knows this person is out of medical savings. And then I've got some response from you via the WhatsApp line.
1: Yes, sir. You must choose your battles wisely. Choose them very wisely.
2: I was just thinking about that receptionist. Perhaps she was baptized with lemon juice. That's a thought.
3: I would have sat down in my chair and I would have announced from there, well, why don't you use the intercom and let the whole building know that I don't have savings in my account.
0: I wish I was that quick-witted at the time, but like I said, I was feeling throat. I was sick. That's why I was at the doctor. And I was just scared of like making things worse. That's why I never like to either lose my temper or even be sarcastic in a moment like that, you know, because like the first voice note said, I need to choose my battles very wisely. I didn't want to get embarrassed even further. And also, I was in shock that that was actually being done in the waiting area.
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0: Uh-huh, and Take On Me on KFM Lunch. It is almost 10 to 1, and I got some more responses for my encounter with a receptionist at a doctor's surgery many, many years ago. Like I said, it's more than 10 years ago, and I had to preface it, obviously, because yesterday, celebrating Administrative Professionals Day, and obviously shouting out those who do an exceptional job in this particular field of either being a secretary, receptionist, PA, EA, but every so often you might encounter a not so great one, as was the case with me at a doctor's surgery where she announced the entire waiting area that I was out of medical savings, putting the phone on speaker when she called the medical aid, and I was like, damn, okay, you're gonna do me like that? Melody saying, Ibi, that's the same as the cashier shouting declined when you've accidentally tapped the wrong bank card. And then they say, yeah, sure, it was the wrong bank card. Joy seems to disagree, saying, I don't see why that's shocking. It's not like you presented a credit card and then there was no money available in that. It's medical aid. Everyone's savings runs out at some point. It's normal. I get that, Joy. I get that. Totally understandable. I see your point. It's just that I didn't need the rest of the waiting area to know that fact.
1: I had an experience where I was at Pathcare once. I was waiting and a young lady walked in and stood in the queue and then got helped with the lady at the desk, and the lady promptly, abruptly asked her what she there for, and she had to explain in front of everybody who was sitting in the chairs waiting for their bloods to be taken that she had had intimate relations with a person who was a one-night stand, and that she was concerned that the said person had given her a sexually transmitted disease.
0: True.
1: Or even worse, and therefore she wanted to have blood tests, and she wasn't sure what blood tests she needed. It was mortifying. I was so embarrassed for that poor young lady. And the worst of it all was she had to announce her name out loud for everyone to not only hear her story, but now she had to give out her name for all of us to know who she was and that she had had this experience.
0: That is crazy.
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0: Jimmy Never Secret Lovers on KFM Lunch just after 1 o'clock, wrapping up this conversation that we're having about administrative professionals. For the most part, they are absolutely amazing individuals. They have to juggle a lot. They're working long hours. They're holding things together and they have to deal with some pretty difficult situations. But there are times when you encounter maybe one or two that, that are not so great, not so lekker. And I got your voice notes on that as well, the last few.
1: About 20 odd years ago, we managed to win a little bit of money in a lotto. It wasn't a lot, probably about 1,500 rand. And my wife had to go to Checkers for a payout. So Checkers in Casey, and she go to the till and ask for the payout. And then the lady at the till kindly announced to the people about 20 tills away that there's a lottery payout here, so please come and assist.
0: Sure.
1: So that really helped.
2: If doctors are not allowed to give out confidential information, or even when you come to the reception and you ask about a patient and they say they can't give out information. So that should actually apply to the administrative staff as well.
3: Mm. On another note, the same things seem to happen at the bank. Some of the banks have just like a little, it's not an office anymore. It's like just a little bit section that's cordoned off where, you know, people sitting in the waiting section, you know, with their ticket numbers and stuff like that. They can all hear your business being spoken out in those little open cubicles, you know. I don't think it's cool. It's just not cool at all.
0: Yeah, even if the information is not embarrassing, sometimes it's still sensitive information and it's a confidentiality issue at the end of the day. But thank you so much for sharing this afternoon. Let's take a look at your traffic. The latest tells me that on the into outgoing, a vehicle left the roadway at Jake's Harville Drive at Gordon's Bay Drive near South End Stores. There's been an accident. And on the N1 inbound after Okavango Brackenfell, there's been a crash. Traffic lights faulty in Bishop Lavis at Valhalla Drive and Myrtle Road, in Balville at Karl Kronier Drive and Frans Conradi Drive, and in Rondebosch at Campground and Park Roads. Anything else? 082-945-0940.
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0: And as I mentioned, coming up after Samba Home Wrecker, Sean Paul, Got to Love Ya, and Jamie Fine, we're going to get into what's on in the Cape, because I wasn't here yesterday to share those community events with you. And we'll do that in the next few minutes on KFM Lunch.

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1: And there's quite a bit of happening this weekend. I see the rain has now finally arrived on this side. I know that from this morning already, it hit the Garden Route, Knysna, Platt, Caledon, all of those places were getting some rain from earlier on today, and now it's finally got us this afternoon. It's coming down quite a bit here in Greenpoint. But let's take a look at your community events coming up this weekend. Durbanville Craft Market invites pet lovers for a day of compassion and caring with Loving Paws RSA Pet Adoptions in the Gardens of 5 Low Street in Durbanville, behind the police station and next to the fire station. That's happening this Saturday, the 5th of September. Weather permitting, of course, from 9 a.m. until 2 p.m. Visitors can browse through stalls with handmade-only crafts sold by creative members of the craft market while listening to the music of Jerry Fauree. Entrance is free and there's ample parking. Pets are absolutely welcome. And then you can email durbanvillecraftmarket@gmail.com for more information. There's also going to be a fun doggy competition at 11 a.m. with cash prizes and a hamper that will be there, presented by Fasanta Kral Animal Welfare. Then get ready for a positively amazing day out for the whole family. It seems like the pets are getting their due this coming weekend. You can join the Water Warriors Community Dog Show for a cause on Saturday, the 5th of September. Gates open and the event starts at 8 a.m. The field is next to Philia School, corner of De Villiers and Milton Road in Goodwood. You can bring the whole family, your friends and your furry besties as well. Entry fee is free for spectators. Well-behaved, non-participating dogs on leads are welcome, free of charge as well. But if you want your dog to compete in the dog show, it is 50 Rand per entry. The dog show, that's participation only. You can expect a funful day with exciting dog show competitions, cutest puppy, best dressed, etc. There'll also be delicious food, coffee and refreshments, pet products and goodies, doggy stalls and family fun, and a local dog and a local dog school demos as well, and so much more. Most importantly, you'll be helping to support a great cause. All proceeds go towards South African Water Warriors, helping provide essential water, food and supplies to communities in need. For more info, WhatsApp 082-076-1993. And if you missed that, don't worry, it's going to be on primemediaplus.com. Edgemead's largest indoor second-hand market is happening on Sunday, the 6th of September at Edgemead Community Hall, 83 Edgemead Drive, from 9 a.m. until 2 p.m. Then there is the Camp Hill Spring Market. Camp Hill is blooming. Come spend a special, beautiful, rather, Sunday wandering through the farm, discovering amazing local stalls, enjoying farm-fresh goodies, delicious eats, and all the warm Camp Hill magic. There'll be tractor rides, live music, unique local makers and crafters, farm-fresh goodies and delicious homemade treats, and a farm bursting into spring. 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That's at Camp Hill Village West Coast, Sunday the 6th of September from 10 a.m. until 3. Then there is also finally the Living Through Learning's International Literacy Day 2026 celebration. This year's event, African Storytime, will transform the hall at Hillwood Primary School in Lavender Hill into an immersive African storytelling experience. Inspired by Una Mzanzi's bush adventure, through live storytelling, African drumming, puppetry, music and interactive performances, foundation phase learners will embark on a magical literacy journey that celebrates the joy of reading and imagination. This is happening next Tuesday, the 8th of September, from 9 until 10 a.m. Hillwood Primary School, Lavender Hill. And for inquiries, you need to email Sonia at livingthroughlearning.org.za. And those are all your community events for this weekend up until Tuesday. If you have any more coming up in the near future, please email kfm@kfm.co.za. As we get into the music, Whitney Houston, I Want to Dance with Somebody, yeah, on KFM Lunch.

0: Jesse Clegg and Darker Days on KFM Lunch, 25 past 1. News is on the way in just a bit, plus music from Imagine Dragons and Jennifer Lopez, Jenny from the Block. And then we get into this week's forgotten gem that I can almost guarantee that you haven't heard this song or even from this artist in a very, very long time. And once I mention the name and I describe him to you, you're going to be like, oh, I remember that dude. What happened to this guy? What has he been up to recently? Is he still making music? Well, that's coming up in the next 10 or so minutes. Also, a reminder, Billboard Bingo obviously finished, and we sort of started a new game on Tuesday. Didn't get played yesterday because I wasn't here, but we're going to do it again today. We're going to experiment a little bit more with this new game. And if you want to be involved and test your powers of deduction, memory, trying to figure something out without accessing Google or any kind of ChatGPT or anything like that, and you want to get involved, just WhatsApp me 082-945-0940 and then we'll get into that. But first, news is on the way in the next few minutes.
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2: 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Cute old school, apparently making a comeback. Grandmother's generation, Winnie is coming back with a vengeance in 2026. Number 9, Enzo. But, you know, knowing us in Cape Town, you know, his name would be like Enna. Or Zo. Zo! Zo! Luchi! You know, because we love doing that to names. We have like a beautiful name in mind. Oh, let's do something beautiful. Cleopatra. And then it never. Betty! Betty!
3: Yeah.
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4: Good afternoon. I'm Karen Annell. The South African Police Union is calling on government to treat the killing of police officers as an act of treason. SAPU's Mireille Otto says the killing of a police officer is an attack on the state. She made the comments following yesterday's wreath-laying ceremony and memorial service for 50-year-old Captain Zamani Mzayiya. Basic Education Minister Siviwe Kwakhube says her decision to cancel the grade 1 to 3 textbook tender is in the best interest of the country's education system and millions of learners. The Foundation Phase catalogue had been investigated by an independent firm and the Auditor General over alleged irregularities and concerns about the publisher's track record. Kwakhube says the investigation also looked at how the catalogue was developed, evaluated and implemented. And staying with education, the Western Cape Education Department is warning educators about an ongoing job offer scam targeting teachers. According to the department, scammers use WhatsApp messages posing as district officials or school principals, claiming that a permanent teaching post is available at a specific school. Teachers are then asked to pay fees of up to 2,000 rand to secure the position. Taking a quick look at today's weather temperatures, Cape Town reaches a high of 16 degrees, Paarl 17, Langebaan 18 and Knysna a high of 16. Recapping your top story at this hour, the South African Police Union is calling on government to treat the killing of police officers as an act of treason.
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0: Okay, time for the Forgotten Gem. And I said I can almost guarantee that you haven't heard this song and from this artist in a very long time. I don't know how you popped into my head last week when I was thinking about what I'm going to do for the Forgotten Gem for this week, but he just did. And when I describe him to you, then you're immediately going to be like, oh yes, I remember this brother. I remember this guy. What happened to him? What has he been up to in recent years? And this is something that I didn't actually know about him, is that he, besides being obviously a singer, songwriter, and record producer, he rose to prominence in the early 2000s following his appearance on the BBC talent competition Fame Academy. I didn't know that. All I know is when the first music video I saw of him, which is for the song that I'm about to play for you, that is where I first heard of this guy. And this gentleman, he used to rock the cornrows back in the day, and he had these striking green eyes. Do you know what I'm talking about? None other than British R&B singer Lamar. Yeah, full name Lamar Izubundu Nadziem Obika, but we just know him as Lamar. All right, and apparently the song that I'm about to play for you was originally offered to another group called Hearsay, and they were also, I think they were from Britain's Got Talent or some, or was, Popstars in the UK. And they said, no, the song is too mature for us. And then it went to Lamar and it became one of his biggest songs, all right, peaking at number 3 on the UK singles chart. And that song is If There's Any Justice in This World. Remember this?

And you'll be happy to know that the man is still making music, maybe not not doing as well as some of his earlier hits, but he's definitely still making music, Lamar. If there's any justice in the world, on KFM Lunch, your forgotten gem for today, Harriet on the WhatsApp line saying, wow, great choice for a throwback, most definitely a forgotten gem. Taken off it was the first single taken from his second album, Time to Grow, in 2004. Like I said, it was originally offered to Yersay. They rejected it because they said it was too mature. And you know what? What's that old saying? You know, one man's trash is another man's treasure. And it turned out to be a treasure for Lamar because it would eventually become a top 10 hit for him, peaking at number 3 on the UK singles chart. He's fourth in a row to reach the top 10 outside of the UK, and reached number 1 in Hungary and into the top 40 in France, Ireland, and New Zealand. And that was your forgotten gem for this week. Have you got any suggestions for next week's Forgotten Gem? You can let me know on the WhatsApp line, 082-945-0940. Coming up next, Tyler, BTS, and Will Lindley. Then we'll check back in on your traffic.

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8: 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Plus BTS, Suam, and Will Lindley, Wrong Time. And that will take us up to the right time to check in on what's happening in traffic, which you can also update us via WhatsApp. That's next.

0: Will Lindley, wrong time on KFM Lunch. Almost two. Let's see what the latest is in terms of traffic on the R44 Clarence Drive. There are small to medium rocks on the mountainside, so please approach with caution. Then on the N7 northbound at Frankdale Road in Cape Farms, there's been an accident. In Valmont Park at 6th Avenue and Van Riebeek Street, another accident over there. Slow moving traffic on the N1 inbound at the ramp to Lower Church. Traffic is also congested coming into the city on the elevated freeway. And then the M5 South is backed up at Berkeley Road. And on the N2 outgoing, a vehicle left the roadway at Jake's Harrell Drive. Traffic lights faulty in Bishop Labus at Valhalla Drive and Myrtle, as well as in Belleville at Karl Kronier and Franz Conradi. Anything else? 082-945-0940. Zara Larsson, Miley Cyrus, and James Blunt. That's coming up next.
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And when he performed this live, let me tell you, there wasn't a dry eye in the building. And then when it was done, you made a few jokes. that's the dichotomy, the duality of James Blunt. He writes some of the saddest songs out there, but when he does these live performances in between, he can be the funniest guy around as well. Goodbye, my lover, from James Blunt on KFM Lunch, 11 after 2, coming up at around about 20 to 3 this afternoon. A new game that I want to play with you, and we're going to try and tap into your powers of deduction, do some detective work where you use your own life as a gauge to get the answer without obviously using any kind of search engine. Okay, we had a very successful first game on Tuesday with Stan, who got it spot on and gained a point for you, because we are tallying up scores this week. All right, so I'm still not on the board this afternoon. It's currently 1-0 to you. So if you want to play that game, send me a message, 082-945-0940. I'll call you up, put you on air. I'm going to play you a snippet of a song, and then we talk about what song it is, and then you try and guess the year in which the song was released. But you got to do it in a way where you looking back at your own life to see where you were in that moment, to try and get as close as possible to the year. If you get the answer right, you score a point. And if you get it wrong, I score a point. But currently, it's 1-0 in your favor. You want to be a part of that? 082-945-0940.

0: Shawn Mendes, Treat You Better on KFM Lunch, 25 past 2. Almost time for news, and then I've got music for you from the likes of Freshly Ground and Noah Khan, and then we're going to be playing our new game. If you want to get involved, 082-945-0940. I'm going to call you up, put you on air, play a snippet of a song, and then you have to guess the year in which the song was released, but without obviously using any kind of search engine. So you're going to hear the song for the first time when I have you on the line. Okay, and then we're going to try and use our detective skills and powers of deduction to try and work out by a process of elimination what the year could possibly be in which that song was released. You want to get involved? 082-945-0940.
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2: 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Are you worried? 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
0: Okay, time to play our brand new game, for which I don't have a name yet. I might come up with something by tomorrow, but we had some real fun on Tuesday when we played it for the first time. Didn't get to play it yesterday, I wasn't here, but we're going to play it today. And our second guinea pig for our experiment is Maggie at work in Montague Gardens. How's it going, Maggie?
13: Hi, EB, it's good. Thank you, and you?
0: I'm lekker. It's been a long time since we spoke. Just for context, for those who don't know, Maggie used to play regularly a game that we played way before Billboard Bingo called Music Masala. And Maggie was really good at that game. Right, Maggie?
13: Yeah, I was always on the radio.
0: Yeah, all right. So this is a different one, because how it's going to work is I'm going to play a snippet of a song for you, Maggie. Maggie hasn't heard what song it is off air. This is going to be the first time that she's going to be aware of what song it is. She might know the song, but she doesn't know which song it's going to be. And then through her powers of deduction and detective skills and looking back at her own life, we will try and figure out which year, the year in which it was released. Okay, so Maggie, this is the song. This is what it sounds like. I'm sure you know it. You know this one, right, Maggie?
13: Yes.
0: Okay.
14: They say, oh my God, I see the way you shine.
0: So what song is that, Maggie, first of all?
13: I can't think of the name, but I know it.
0: You know it.
13: Dance Monkey.
0: There we go. That's right. Dance Monkey by Tones and I. You get no points for correctly guessing what the song is. Because what we need to do is figure out the year in which it was released. So if you think about that song, Maggie, where do you think you were at the time when that came out or when it was popular?
13: At the time, I know the first time I ever heard that song was at a wedding.
0: Okay.
13: Port Elizabeth.
0: Mm-hmm.
13: And I feel like it was probably 2019, 2018, somewhere around there.
0: 2019. So, wedding that you were at in Port Elizabeth, whose wedding was it?
13: It was just an acquaintance, someone I knew.
0: Okay, all right. So, you're thinking it was around about 2018, 2019. I can say that for me personally, when the song was famous, I don't think I was working here at KFM yet. So I think you could be on the right track. But now you said 2018, 2019. Are you ready to lock in an answer?
13: Yes.
0: Are you ready to lock in an answer? Okay. And you didn't Google this now quickly while we were chatting.
13: No, I'm on the phone.
0: Okay. Okay, Maggie. So let's have it. You said either 2018 or 2019. So which one are you going to go with?
13: Let's say 2018.
0: You're going to go 2018? Are you locking in that answer?
13: Locking in.
0: You're locking in 2018. Okay. Maggie, I can tell you that you should maybe have gone with your first answer because the correct answer is 2019.
13: That's fine. That was close enough.
0: You were very close. You were very close. You know, when you said 2019, I'm like, oh, she's got it. But let me not give anything away. And I had to get you locked in on an answer. You said 2018. Unfortunately, you were off by 1 year. 2019 is the answer, which means I score a point. Thank you very much, Maggie. All right, Maggie, thank you so much for playing along. Have a liquor day further, okay?
13: Yeah, you too.
0: All right. Nice. You too. Go well. Okay. So that means I am on the board. It is 1-1, and we've got one more game to play tomorrow, as in Friday. So who's going to take it for the week? Will it be me or will it be you? But Tones and I for today, Dance Monkey, released in 2019.

0: Tones and I and Dance Monkey was the song in question this afternoon for our brand new game where you had to guess the year in which it was released live on air. Maggie was very close, off by just 1 year. If she maybe went with her first choice, she could have scored a point for you, but she got it wrong. So I scored a point. Started very good with Stan on Tuesday, and where he scored a point for you. And now it is tied at 1-1, perfectly poised for tomorrow's game, where we will find out who's going to take the week. Will it be me or will it be you? We'll find out. And by tomorrow, I think I'll have a name for this game because it sounds very interesting and you have been showing some interest. So if you want to be a part of it, 082-945-0940. That is it for me. Back again tomorrow, Friday edition of the show. It's going to be very busy again with Friday Fast Track. The East Green and whatever this is that we played now in the last few minutes. But coming up next, I'll squeeze in Teddy Swims and then the Flash Drive will take you home. And please be careful out there. I see the wind is not messing around. Plus the rain as well. So be careful out there on the roads.
1: Let's go. The Flash Drive with Carl Wasty. Here's what you missed.
2: An Australian man has gone viral after sharing a humorous and surprisingly heartfelt tribute to his 36-year-old garage refrigerator, which finally gave up after decades of service. What this shows us is that we need to let go of some things in our household that we need to have a funeral for because we are hoarders.
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2: I have several DVDs.
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2: I have Transformers in Blu-ray on DVD. Hey. Go judge someone else, please.
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2: I have Blu-ray Transformers. Okay, Blu-ray was the best we had then. 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
5: Please, can we have a funeral for that medication you bought for that flu 10 years ago? 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
2: 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Oh, but when did you have that? When I was 13.
4: You're 45.
2: What? 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
2: Beatrice gives us a category and then we have to one-up each other.
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2: You know how some people's eyebrows, like, they're quite separate, man, but I like how yours is unified.
4: Huh? I'm so envious of the people that haven't met you yet.
2: But I mean, fresh breath is, like, really overrated, eh?
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0: Drive with Carl
2: Wastey. I'm just so happy that we're back together after certain people take a random holiday for like a bunch of days, Cassidy.
4: I don't know why you're shouting.
2: Yo.
4: I sent in voice notes. I still made sure that I had an unpop for Monday.
2: Yes, I got you.
4: So it's okay, man.
2: You know what? There's no one like you. Not many people will do that, still contribute to a show when you're supposed to be on leave thinking about something else. But
4: of
2: I'm happy that you got a bit of a break. I'm really, really excited about it. I know that thanks to Danielle Ball.
4: Yes.
2: It was amazing that on Sunday I saw your endorsement of what a legendary travel professional. I think everybody should hire her.
4: No, truly.
2: For all of their experiences. She got you into a majestic place. What was it called again?
4: Oh, gosh. I think it's La Fontaine Guest House in Hermanus.
2: Goodness. Goodness. Honestly, that woman is on the ball.
4: I'm telling you.
2: What's the company called?
4: On the Ball Travel.
2: I thought so. I mean...
4: Oh, gosh. Crazy.
2: Yes.
4: But can I just say...
2: You may.
4: Big ups to Hermanus, Caledon, and Rafia Sonderen. Every single store I went into...
2: Yeah.
4: KFM is on the radio. Every single one. Even the cash converters in Hermanus.
2: Cash converters in Hermanus. Hello? How's everybody there? Look, that toaster looks like it still works. We should buy that.
4: So I was very impressed. I was very chuffed. I would literally, like, I would go into a store and I'd go, nice radio station.
2: I do enjoy that. When I go away for a weekend and you go to, like, Wolseley or you go to, like, Tulbagh, you'll be so surprised. The shops in that main strip, glopping KFM 94.5. And we can't thank you enough for that. Thank you so much. And we should actually go visit those places a lot more often.
4: I think,
2: like,
4: so.
2: Like, we should do a bit of a tour. Honestly, I miss those places a lot, and you'll be so surprised. The allegiance to KFM 94.5 is second to none, and they deserve all the plaudits in the world. Thank you for the support and for being a part of the show. So you are relaxed and happy, ne?
4: I am relaxed and happy, and even happier now that I'm here. I even came and checked in on you yesterday.
2: Yes, you did. I appreciate that so much.
4: I love it so much here. It's so fun.
2: Well, good. Let's continue the fun. If you are in the Greenpoint area, do yourself a favor. If you are Cassidy's size or my size, bring a taller person or a heavier person with you. I almost got blown out of my car.
4: 100%.
2: There's about 100-kilometer winds outside.
4: I know.
2: So please be careful. If you are in a high wind area, trust me, it could take you today. There's not even a southeaster today. It's a southbeaster. Be careful, okay? Be careful.
4: Hold on to your tables, ladies and gentlemen.
2: You have to hold on to Alice, okay? Because you must be very, very careful. And then you can stick around and be safe indoors if you can, or in your car, and win with Clicks a little later. Concept is back again with another two single word clues, flash word, and then it's Vanilla's today. Welcome to your show, The Flash Drive, KFM 94.5. Let's go.

0: Taylor Swift with Eliza Beatty on your show, Flash Drive, KFM 94.5. What's wrong? Why are you smiling? What's happening? It's great to have you back. I know you couldn't resist.
1: Silly.
0: Elizabeth. If you had a rough day today, if the wind has swept you off your feet, it's fine. We are here to anchor you down with something lovely. Over the past 3 days, Cassidy, you wouldn't have known, but Clicks have been asking a very specific thing. What are you planning to refresh in your life? You know that a lot of people believe 1 September is spring day. Okay.
1: I know. I had this conversation with someone yesterday and I said, don't.
0: No, it's fine. I believe the path of least resistance is to make sure that everybody has their own thing. If people believe that, I want them to believe it. Because if it brings them more joy, then you need to allow them to believe it. You can't just say, equinox, that sort of thing. I may believe that the equinox is the start, but I also know that the beginning traditionally, and if you Google it, like I did yesterday, you will see that the cultural start of spring is 1 September. So that's sort of in a debate. It's like 1 December is the start of the festive season. You understand what I'm saying?
1: Yeah, so it's so officially
0: it's not spring day. It's spring season start day.
1: Yes.
0: So they're just naming it incorrectly. That's all. Leave them. All right? Just leave them. That's fine.
1: All right.
0: Anyway, so refreshing is happening. Spring cleaning is happening. And there were a couple of people who responded as to what they were refreshing. Monday, lovely gentleman says that he's going to refresh all of his profile pictures, which I loved. It was very light and very, very cool. Next, we had a lovely lady who said she's going to shave off all her hair and start over again.
1: Refresh the eyebrows?
0: No, it was just the hair. Refresh your corp.
1: Okay.
0: Okay. And then yesterday, we had someone saying they're going to refresh their friend group and remove all the toxic ones. And then we had a discussion about the toxicity and how you determine who is there in it for you and who's draining you. And I asked, how do you stop those people? And she's like, no, Carl, I just block and ignore. She says, block, ignore, block, ignore, block, ignore. And that was yesterday. So today we have a new opportunity to get some more. But I didn't get a chance to ask you.
1: Yeah.
0: We're going into a brand new season.
1: Yes.
0: Not equinox, season.
1: We're going into a brand new season.
0: What are you refreshing?
1: You know what? There is something that needs refreshing in my life.
0: I have one too. I waited for you to say this, but you go first.
1: Yo, Cassidy, if you're listening to this, it's time to refresh those makeup brushes, man. Yo! Give them a wash.
0: Okay.
1: Give them a clean, throw them away. We're going into a new season. We're getting new shades of makeup. We're getting new products. And I don't think I've washed my... Don't judge me.
0: Nobody does. Nobody will.
1: I don't think I've washed my makeup brushes for a year. Okay? I don't think I have. And if I'm being quite honest with you, I use one brush for everything. The others are just there for show.
0: Because you also have that favorite one that's got the best feel. And it spreads things around best.
1: Perfectly.
0: I got you. Now, you know that feeling?
1: Yeah.
0: That is what I'm talking about with my underwear with khata in it. You see what I'm talking about?
1: Carl,
0: you are not... Wait, listen to me.
1: We are not the same.
0: We are the same thing. I said I love the fit of it. And that's why. However, I am going to do the audit. And we're going to get rid.
1: Okay. So I'm sorting out my makeup brushes. And then, and you are throwing away underwear.
0: Any little... If there's got even a little slight tear, it doesn't matter. Even if it fits nicely, I'm going to make a big decision. And I'm going to give it over to the lappy gods.
1: Yeah.
0: And it will now be used to clean a mirror. Okay?
1: Deal.
0: Great.
1: Can we shake on it?
0: We're shaking. Let's go.
1: Shaking.
0: ASMR.
1: Perfect.
0: Shaking.
1: Thank you.
0: Why are we rubbing our hands?
1: I don't know. We should stop doing this. HR's going to come in here any second.
0: Or we're going to start a fire. Okay,
1: oh my gosh.
0: That was fun. So if you've got something better than that, please send it to the WhatsApp line. T's and C's do apply. You're going to win with Clicks, a cashback, 2,500 rand. Do you know what else I've been doing for the last 3 days?
1: Traffic on your own.
0: Do you know, it's like I can't say, Cassidy, what do you have? I have to go like, Carl, what do you see on the roads? Thank you, Carl. Let's go back to you, Carl. Thank you. Carl, thanks. So it's so nice to give it over to you and say, hey, what do you see?
1: Well, as you mentioned earlier on, the wind is winding. Exactly. So yeah. I wanted to reiterate to remain cautious on the roads, have a safe following distance, be a little bit more patient with the Hyundai i10s and Kia Picantos.
0: The Mark 1s.
1: You know what? And the Mark 1s. Just be a little bit patient. You know, they're going through a lot.
0: And?
1: Yeah.
0: So even in our area, we've got those large palm-like trees.
1: Yes.
0: There's a lot of debris on the road, man.
1: Of course.
0: So, and that's going to happen in the areas, especially when you have areas with a lot of plant life on the side of the road. They're going to blow those things around. Branches are already falling off in the southern suburbs. I can tell you that for free, especially on the M3. So please, just be careful. I'd say slow it down altogether and just make sure you watch your surroundings.
1: I don't even know how I'm getting home tonight, if I'm being honest with you, because I know it's just going to be one with tree, because I have to go through Kirstenbosch.
0: Do you have a sail on your car? Because that would be quicker. That would be.
1: That's very true.
0: Sure.
1: But let's get into it. So currently on the N7 southbound before Platteklerf, there's been an accident. All lanes are open though. On the R300 southbound before Stock Road, there's been an accident. The left lane is currently the one that's affected. In Kales River at Langverwacht and Harry Street, there's been an accident. In Elsies River at Holt Road before Epping Avenue, there's also an accident. So look out over there. And on the R44 Clarence Drive, there are small to medium rocks on the mountainside. So please approach with caution. And multiple traffic lights are faulty in Cape Town today. So if you do see one, just treat it as a four-way stop. If there are other things that you want to update me on, please let me know on the WhatsApp line. That's 082-945-0940.
0: Especially branches on the road. I think that's the main thing.
1: Yeah,
0: you need to make sure that if you are going to pass anywhere, please share the news, so that anybody going through the way you are going, they'll also be alerted to that. So keep it coming on the WhatsApp line. And remember, we want you to speak, unlike this song.

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0: Ikomadung. Now, this is what I'm looking for. Everybody needs to refresh something. Monday, it was profile pictures. Tuesday, it was a whole haircut. Toxic people popped out just yesterday. Shakina, it is your time to shine. What are we refreshing, madame? And welcome to the Flash Drive.
2: Hi, Carl.
0: So, what are we refreshing for the new season?
2: Hi.
0: Hello.
2: Hi.
0: Yes.
2: Hi.
0: Yeah.
2: So, I'm refreshing my vocabulary because I believe the more words you learn, the better you can express yourself. So, it's time to shine. It's a new season. It's spring. It's time to shine.
0: I love that. I like the candor in your voice because I do believe that serendipity is you calling and actually sharing this. And you sound very adept at learning new things. So I would say that's just good.
2: I love challenges, yes. I love challenges.
0: And you don't want to do an ephemeral challenge. You want to make sure that they have some sort of, you know, just they have to be ubiquitous when you actually get them out there. That's important.
2: Yes, so, yeah. And even I even want to maybe learn another language, which is
0: that's cool. Hossa. Sisiwam. Tetas Hossa. Yo, you must do that. You got to.
2: Yes, because I want to understand also, you know, majority of the people in offices and everywhere is Khoza people. So I want to know what they're speaking about.
0: But you need to just, you need to start off with a couple of like small words. Like, for instance, just go home and just say to your people close to
2: read. No, I need to read. I need to start reading. That is one of my goals. I'm going to start reading a lot. Reading.
0: Oh, this is good. That reading. You know what? I think that is, I think maybe that is what you actually need to do. Is find a book that you can really get into. Like something that's cool, like a Colleen Hoover that you know, everybody is reading right now. Something that you can just really just bite into and get excited about whenever you get home or you have a gap, you want to pick it up. That's the type of book that you need. And then go from there. And then I would suggest with that is that while you're reading, you just on the side, you have a little notebook. And then you write a word down that you want to know the definition of in that notebook. And then when you're done with your reading, you go to those words and you go and Google, or you go actually do it old school, find a dictionary and you go research those words. And then you try and find an opportunity to use them in a sentence with someone the next day. And then you start adding it. And that's the only way we can grow our vocabulary, is that if we add slowly but surely. This is exciting.
2: Slowly but surely. Baby steps, baby steps.
0: I'm very proud of you. I am. And I think that it's time. It's time for you to also add something else, which is a cashback. 2,500 rand is yours.
2: Thank you.
0: Well done. What a person you are, Shakina. And you know, when you're done with, when you've learned like a big couple of words, I want you to throw them all together in a voice note and then send them to me and say things are going well.
2: Okay. Thank you so much, Carl.
0: Anytime. Thank you very, very much. So if refresh something, there's a last chance for you to win tomorrow on the Flash Drive with Clicks. 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
1: Have you heard they are still going on about the planes overseas? 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
2: This is what South Africans think of it. If it's that dangerous, guys, have you seen our taxi drivers? In South Africa, this is just another Tuesday for us. Everyone calm down. South Africans are very sharp. They don't do nanny state. Haters will hate, but we are South Africans. They seem very proud of what they've got up to here.
1: In our house. 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

0: you here, old friend. David Derman, this one's called Old Friend. Our old friend is back today. Cassidy, what do you see on those roads, my doll?
1: I see a bunch of things. So just take note, if you are on the N7 southbound before Platteklip, there's been an accident. All lanes are open, but still remain cautious if you're driving over there. On the R300 southbound before Stock Road, there's been an accident. The left lane is currently the one you need to look out for. In Kales River at Langverwacht and Harry Street, there's been an accident, as well as in Elsies River at Holt Road before the Epping Avenue. On the R44 Clarence Drive, there are small to medium rocks from the mountain side that are on the road, so please approach with caution. Multiple traffic lights are faulty in Cape Town this afternoon, so if you do see one, just treat it as a four-way stop. My name is Cassidy Nicholson, and I want those updates in on the WhatsApp line, so please send them through to 082-945-0940.
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3: Good afternoon, I'm Karen Ann Null. Air Links says it doesn't expect immediate feedback from the South African Civil Aviation Authority, which is investigating Saturday's flyover at DHL Stadium. The authority is analysing the aircraft's flight data to assess whether the flight complied with aviation regulations. Air Links says public flight tracking apps only provide basic satellite data, while the aircraft's digital flight recorders offer far more detail. The airline has also cancelled its planned flyover at FNB Stadium this weekend due to bad weather. Following the interception of illegal net fishing in the Kruger National Park, a body has been discovered in the Mestel Dam. On Friday, field rangers approached four suspects and three of them complied, while a fourth entered the dam to evade arrest. A rescue operation was launched this week and rangers spotted human remains in the water. And an ocean view park has been renamed in honor of a 7-year-old gang crossfire victim. Libra Road Park is now called the Iman Westhuizen Park. The little girl who went by Iman Solomons at the time of her death was hit by gangsters' stray bullets while playing outside her home in February 2020. A renaming ceremony held yesterday included tree planting and the unveiling of new park signage and wall artwork. Partly cloudy conditions are expected tomorrow, with rain possible over parts of the Karoo and

0: Southern Cape. Cape Town can expect a high of 19 degrees, Langebaan 22, Worcester 21, Swellendam 15, and Kalfinia a chilly 9. Recapping your top story at this hour, Air Link says it doesn't expect immediate feedback from the South African Civil Aviation Authority, which is investigating Saturday's flyover at DHL Stadium.
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0: EB Inglis Over and Over. Go check out his brand new single. 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My name is Carl Wasty. Cassidy Jade Nicholson returns from her sabbatical.
1: Hey, hello, how's it?
0: The team is all here together. And usually at this time, I'll say like, hey, while you were working, I was working for you. No. We were working harder than that. I found something yesterday that really intrigued me. Mm. And I thought that it would be better to find out from my own people what their thoughts are on this. Now, the study. I couldn't share this with you because you weren't here, man. It was just a study on people who were getting a bit annoyed with how businesses and corporates change things and they make it seem like normal. And it doesn't make sense from the outset. Like when you're on outside, it doesn't make sense when you're looking in. But some of these things are crazy. Things that corporate made us think are completely normal. Now, for instance, and I want to just give you the list of what I found before I went to my own people in this building, Cassidy.
1: Mm, okay.
0: To find out what they thought. Having a meeting to prepare for a meeting. They added this to the list of things. Where someone says, like, we need to chat about it and then let's have a meet as well. Let's circle back to this thing. People having a meeting for a meeting. It's like having a wedding for a wedding. Like, out there, does that make sense? Let's go shopping so we can get ready for shopping.
1: No.
0: You see, it doesn't make sense, but corporate made it normal. Needing permission to spend any, even small amounts of money was on this thing. So, like, in the, you know, the kitty.
1: Yeah.
0: For, like, whatever, like, you need to get coffee for the office. And then you have to actually have a written down, HR needs to know about it, blah, blah, blah. They said that was very, it felt like it reduced them to kids.
1: Yeah.
0: In this particular study.
1: That makes sense.
0: This is not our people. You must hear what our people, and the thing is, I can't mention anybody's name. I can't.
1: Can I guess?
0: Because they are, no, you can't, don't do it, please. Because HR is listening. Oh. Always. And then, I think my favorite one, and I'll hold it here because you need to hear the others. My favorite one was being good at your job and getting rewarded with more work. Yo, yep. Hectic. Sorry, Jody. Anyway, so basically, this is what people have said, that corporates just made normal, and they're okay with that. And we need to call it out. Today, I want us to call it out. And I got Prime Media Broadcasting Cape Town people to call it out. But I can't mention anyone's names because I want everybody to retain their jobs.
1: Yes.
0: I have the list.
1: Oh, I'm
0: right
1: nervous.
0: Here.
1: I'm nervous.
0: And let me tell you how many respondents we got in the building.
1: Yeah.
0: 20. We got 20 respondents, which means this is obviously touching a very important topic. And if you want to add yours, I want you to feel free. 082-945-0940. Because in any good exorcism, we have to call the demon out.
1: Not the demon.
0: Yeah. And we're going to call it out today. Feel free. We'll change your voice if your voice note. Let me tell you.

0: drįstau, lėkiu čėriais į jos atsisas. Kasko tauža, kasko
1: tauža, kasko tauža. Let's find what moves you with Cause.coza.
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7: So if you are out and about in Cape Town this afternoon, you would know that the wind is winding. So please remain cautious, have a safe following distance between cars, keep your lights on and all that jazz. On the R44 Clarence Drive, there are small to medium rocks on the mountainside. So please approach with caution over there. Also, just note that there, you know, those big palm trees, they'll probably also lose some of their leaves while the wind is blowing the way that it is. Multiple traffic lights are faulty in Cape Town this afternoon. So if you do see one, just treat it as a four-way stop. As for your roadworks, there are some on the N7 northbound at Malebongwe Drive. The left lane is currently affected. So you should expect some delays over there. My name is Cassidy Nicholson. If you have any other updates, I really want to hear them on the WhatsApp line. That's 082-945-0940.

0: It's the weekend, almost though. Blinding Lights, it's on your show, your flash drive, KFM 94.5. I did tell you that I did something very sneaky in the building. Well, I got Pietrus to do it, and then Pietrus used his skills, and here we are. I found something yesterday. It was a little thing on the web as to how people have been venting on how corporate has changed things so much so that the weirdest of things have become normal in corporate. And we've just accepted that. For instance, hey, let's have a meeting for the meeting. Why?
1: Yeah.
0: Who come near? Some other things, all right? Having 3 interviews for a promotion you've already been doing for 2 years. Like the same thing happens. Or these are all things from the social, but you should. The other piece of paper in front of me is from our own people. Yeah, at Prime Peter Broadcast at Cape Town.
1: It's about to get hot in here.
0: The tea is piping. It's piping, except it really is. Needing 14 people to approve one tiny
1: You need that. Session. Should I fetch it for you?
0: Sorry.
1: I know.
0: I'm fine.
1: Can I go fetch it?
0: No, I'd leave that there. You leave that right there.
1: Okay. Fueling your
0: that one. Needing 14 people to make one decision.
1: Yeah. Phew. Calls.
0: I'm fine.
1: So, let me just tell you.
0: I am okay.
1: The shade of Mr. Wastey's face right now. It's kind of, it's blue.
0: I'm perfectly fine.
1: He was holding his breath.
0: I'm fine, right?
1: It's getting a little scary.
0: I'm fine. I'm really fine. There was a few on the WhatsApp line that came through. I'll share most of them at about 4:10, but reusing years-old stationery, basically companies cutting costs and just leaving things and not actually repairing anything. There's also a bunch of voice notes here that I plan to play for you as well. But hang on for that. These things that corporate have made completely normal to us. We've just walked in and we've just gobbled it all up. In fact, Cassidy, I mean, it's not really, I'm not going to call our job corporate, right? But I'm just going to give you a chance. If you want to throw one down here, we know your name. We can't change your voice now. It's about time.
1: Can I give you one?
0: Yeah, that's what I asked.
1: Oh, okay.
0: You can go for
1: okay.
0: it. Go for
1: okay.
0: it.
1: Okay. I've been privy to people taking credit for other people's ideas, concepts, pitches, and then reaping the rewards and like attaching themselves to those ideas, pitches, and concepts. Mm-hmm. All I can say, I hope you hit every red light. I hope you have a Vespa scooter and it falls over in the wind today. Not with you on it. I'd never. But it just falls over and insurance doesn't pay out.
0: This is crazy. We work in the same space. I don't know how you could have been privy to any of those things. You're not part of any high-level meetings, are you? That I don't know about.
1: I am a woman. My periphery is stronger than my actual vision.
0: Interesting.
1: Mm-hmm.
0: So you've seen people take credit for other people's ideas and even skills and maybe certain people actually just resting the entire project in terms of execution onto one person but taking credit for everything.
1: Listen, I'm a creative and if you... I'm not a nasty person. I'm not in no way, shape or form. But if you want to get on my bad side, that is how you do it. You take credit. Because mind you, you're not going to be less of if you just credit the right parties. Hey, I was chatting to this person, they mentioned this, or you know, I saw this thing recently, have you seen it? I think we could do our own version of something like that. No one's going to think you're less of a person, but give credit where credit is due and let that person reap the rewards.
0: Corporate credit is, I think, what you are trying to, you know, corporate credit. The currency should actually be currency.
1: Yes.
0: It shouldn't be like, oh, liquor, man, we got you a chocolate. Give me money. Did you hear that on air right now? That was Jody.
1: Oh my word.
0: He's finally on air. He finally went. He didn't even realize that it went through because the thing is, usually you press the other button for my ears, but he went through to the whole studio.
1: Did you just
0: hear that? We need an action replay and I want the volume enhanced. Jody West has been on the show. He's done it.
1: Which means...
0: He's done it. I'm going to grab that clip and I'm going to enhance the audio so you can hear. You heard that in the background, right?
1: I did.
0: Yo!
1: And that just means he's now going to contribute to other
0: everything,
1: things.
0: Exactly. We've broken your seal, young man. Welcome to the party. Jody, that's the... So here's the thing. Technically, we have a button where people can talk like directly into my ears.
1: Yeah.
0: So they'll be whispering. But he went to the studio button and I love that. Okay, and I'm telling you, here's an example of the studio button. Pietro, say hello in the studio button quickly. Just go for it. The studio button, say hello. Just.
2: Hello.
0: See?
1: I know.
0: That's the studio button.
1: I know.
0: And Jody pressed the wrong button.
1: Oh. You know, sometimes I love it when a plan comes together.
0: That guy is shady, eh? Ooh, we never expected it from him. I can't wait to get that clip. That's coming soon. If you want to share yours, go for it. 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
11: The province braces for damaging winds and teachers targeted in job scam. Good afternoon, I'm Karen Ann Null. Extremely windy conditions are hitting the Cape and there's particular concern for the Overberg and the Garden Route districts. The Weather Service has issued a yellow level 4 warning for disruptive rainfall and damaging winds in parts of the Western Cape for today and tomorrow. The province's Director for Disaster Risk Reduction, Nabil Rylands.
12: I think the big concern at this point is, you know, the rain that will fall within the areas that have already been damaged, you know, during the May event. So that's really our main concern at this point in time. So, I mean, the province is still in the recovery phase of the May event. So there is that risk that we are facing that, you know, some of the infrastructure that was damaged previously, that can be exacerbated.
11: Opposition parties have told the Western Cape High Court that President Cyril Ramaphosa deliberately concealed the 2020 burglary at his Phalaphala farm, where $580,000 was stolen. The ATM and EFF are opposing Ramaphosa's bid to overturn a parliamentary report that has paved the way for impeachment proceedings linked to the theft. Ramaphosa's legal team argued yesterday that expecting the president to report the crime personally at a police station would have been absurd. But the ATM says simply reporting it to his head of security was not enough. And the EFF says Ramaphosa's failure to publicly report the crime amounts to acting in bad faith. And the Western Cape Education Department is warning educators about an ongoing job offer scam targeting teachers. Scammers use WhatsApp messages posing as district officials or school principals, claiming that a permanent teaching post is available at a specific school. Here's the department spokesperson, Brona Hammond.
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11: Weatherwise, partly cloudy conditions are expected tomorrow, with rain possible over parts of the Karoo and Southern Cape. Cape Town can expect highs of 19 degrees, Langebaan 22, Worcester 21, Swellendam 15, and Kolfinia a chilly 9. Recapping your top story at this hour, extremely windy conditions are hitting the Cape, and there's particular concern for the Overberg and the Garden Route districts.
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0: Tame Impala and Janie, this month's called Dracula. Hey, I am so excited to share this with you. I have with me a certain document that details the real life accounts of Prime Media Broadcasting in Cape Town. And the question was, what are the things that corporate has normalized that we shouldn't really stand for? We shouldn't actually say it's just work, man. We need to say it. We need to say it out loud.
1: Yeah.
0: And I can't wait to get into that. Can I get into some traffic first? I'm sorry to make you wait. I like a little anticipation. So let's get into that. If you have any updates, please share it with Cassidy on those roads. Eyewitness News traffic is brought to you by OUTsurance. SMS out to 30605 now. And you can save on your car insurance if you don't ask them for 500 Rand.
1: I'm going to try and get through this report as quickly and swiftly as I can, because I just want to let you know that when Carl was, when he had this list, I just want you to know that our boss walked in here and was like,
0: Yeah, he literally, once he walked in, he was like, wow, I try my best for you guys and are you dissing me on air? I'm like, no one's dissing anybody.
1: Exactly.
0: Because the thing is, we don't even know what these people's names are.
1: So I'm going to try and get through this swiftly, because me too, I want to see how this goes. Alrighty, so on the R44 at Clarence Drive, there are small to medium-sized rocks from the mountainside that are on the road. So please approach with caution over there. On the N1 outbound, traffic slows down between the Foreshore and Brackenfell. The M5 south is backed up between Pinelands and Rondebosch. Multiple traffic lights are faulty in Cape Town this afternoon, so if you see one, just treat it as a four-way stop. And roadworks on the N7 northbound at Malibongwe Drive. Left lane is currently affected, so please expect delays. My name is Cassidy Nicholson, and if you have any updates that you want to update me on, that you want to let me know about, tell me on the WhatsApp line. That's 082-945-0940.
0: Messaging from Bernadette. You need to hear this. It's traffic related.
1: Okay.
0: Hi, Cassidy. I'm really glad you're back. I missed your voice.
1: You know what? That's not traffic related, but if you've got more of those types of things, you can also just message me on the WhatsApp line.
0: I just had to share that with you.
1: Thank you so much, Bernadette.
0: Very, very sweet. 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TCs and information online. It's time. Your corporate life has normalized some very strange things. We need to call that out today. It has to happen. So, let's bring out the files. I don't know where to start. I have 20 of these from people who work in our building.
1: Start at the top.
0: Can I start on the WhatsApp line, maybe?
1: Oh.
0: Yeah, let me start.
1: Okay.
0: So, Anonymous messaged in. In fact, the message says, Anonymous, please, please. I was like, okay, don't worry. Promoting inexperienced people and then expecting others to carry their slack has been normalized in Anonymous's office. Ah, my word. There's another Anonymous on the line who's willing to share.
1: Okay.
0: Hello, Anonymous. Let's do this thing. Your company has normalized something. It's bizarre. It's absurd. Please share.
2: It's everything is urgent. Everything is urgent. I mean, what do I declare as urgent? I mean, for goodness sake, it has become the norm. It's like a standard operating procedure now.
0: I know this because the way they assign labels to their emails, it's like urgent, please respond. Urgent, urgent, urgent, urgent, urgent, urgent, urgent, urgent. And you know the weirdest thing is that when you ask that person for something urgently, they are the slowest to respond.
1: You're getting a response?
0: That's what I'm saying. So when you need an urgent response, they are the slowest. But then the response must come from you. And then it's like urgent, urgent, urgent. So the world pretty much revolves around the hands of their clock and not ours. I got you, Anonymous. My word. And they can normalize that, then it's a fine. You just have to suck it up because you're an employee, remember? You're a subordinate. Goodness. Sorry, Anonymous, that you're going through this.
1: Sorry.
0: You deserve a raise and leave days. That's what you deserve. Okay? Don't you forget it. Thanks for sharing. I appreciate you.
1: Whoa.
0: Bring it out. Where should I start? Should I start from 20 and go down to 1?
1: Okay. Or like, okay, just do it.
0: Okay, at 20, things that your office has normalized. Based on Pietrus going out and finding this out, number 20 is producers potentially spying for HC asking us these questions. Someone responded with that because they knew that Pietrus was asking them questions about their job. So they thought that Pietrus was a spy for HC.
1: Spice.
0: Never, ever. That's not a, that's fine. That was 20. Anyway, I'm not going to do you all 20. I'm sorry.
1: Just go through them quick, fast.
0: No, man, I can't because some of them need to be qualified. We work in a very unique industry. That's why. Wait. Oh, okay. How about this? Having to pay for your own end of year function?
1: You're.
0: By the way, you get year end functions? When last have you been to a year end function?
1: Well, it happens while we do the show.
0: Exactly. Do you know our year-end function last year? Come and join us for a celebration of the year. 2 p.m. till 7 p.m. No one was here at 2.
1: And we no still had to do here. The show. No one was here after 7.
0: Yeah.
1: So we must just be nice. Left and it was regular programming.
0: Perry, a couple of awards were given out as well. There was food downstairs. Nook sexy. Another person from our building said, things that were normalized here, we're all family here. And they elaborated, so am I coming for that family trip to Mauritius with that bonus of yours?
1: I mean, valid. Ooh.
0: Do you have an ice block there? I'm burning my mouth on the tea. Goodness. We value work-life balance. Now, why are you WhatsApping me on Sunday?
1: Not even Sunday. I get messages at 10 p.m.
0: Eee, this is great. The mandatory unpaid team building braai on a Saturday afternoon. Because nothing says work-life balance quite like giving up your Saturday for work.
1: You know that finger thing
0: also,
1: that you
0: do? Also, hold on. Wait. You have team buildings?
1: Valid.
0: Hiring humans, then treating them like robots. And then a little earlier, I need to mention this. There was an utterance that you may have not heard in the background. That actually has popped up in here. Now I know who said it. It's at number 9 in my list. I'll read it out after you hear this. This is what we were chatting about earlier. It was about, I believe that corporate credit requires currency. Like, don't pat us on the back. Give us money, man. Or corporate credit. The currency should actually be currency.
1: Yes.
0: It shouldn't be like, ah, liquor, man. We got you a chocolate. I want you to wait for it. Give me money. In the back. Did you hear that? I'll play it again in slow-mo. Give me money. Again? Again? I'll say it again. That was someone who works. That hasn't been here long. So this man's walking on the wild side here. Jody from the background, and at number 9, getting KFC and pizza as a reward for working hard.
1: I'm sorry, Jody.
0: Yeah, you've done so well. You've done all of everybody else's work. I appreciate you. You know what? I appreciate you so much. You are getting KFC. Do you understand what I'm saying? I just hope they know.
1: Well, they know now.
0: And then when you actually get this bucket, it's a Streetwise 2. Ah, anyway. Because smartphones exist, apparently we're available 24/7. This is popping up a lot in our work research here. Another one, calling people after hours and on weekends and expecting them to answer.
1: Yep.
0: Someone leaves and their workload magically becomes someone else's workload with no extra remuneration. KPIs that mean you can't just do your job and go home. Above and beyond is expected. And you must have personal goals, provided those personal goals benefit the company. So, not particularly personal then, are they? I'm glad I got my people a chance to just lay this all out here. And I hope the right people are listening too. Your personality being assessed more than your actual work and output. Because apparently doing your job well isn't enough. We also need to decide whether we like your vibe or not.
1: My chest is warm.
0: Oh, dear. There are, and I tell you what, let me add another from the list here. I'm having so much fun here. No one has been mentioned, so I can't be at risk here. Bringing everyone back to the office for engagement, only for everyone to sit at their desks on team meetings. So many people can do their work at home and be very effective at it, but no, bring them all back to the office, normalized by your work. Being asked why you can't just work from the office, another one. So these are coming back to back. And then restructuring, retrenchments and leaving positions vacant for cost cutting. The work doesn't disappear, just gets redistributed.
1: People are upset.
0: Magic. But I think it's good. It's cleansing for us to actually have a conversation about it. But what are the things that your corporate situation have just normalized and everybody must just accept it? Call it out. Yes.
1: I was going to say.
0: What?
1: I told you my one.
0: Yeah?
1: I need your one.
0: My one?
1: Yeah.
0: I'm live at the moment.
1: Was I not?
0: No, I'm just saying I'm in this seat and this side. If you want to hear it, fine. I will share it with you. Give me a couple. I want to hear yours first. And 0829450940. Hey, if your voice notes amazing, I'm going to get you a... No problem.
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1: Come on!
2: Just like that!
1: Just like that! Music.
2: Back.

0: Call it out. If they are normalizing nonsense at your office, call it out today. 082-945-0940. That is my number. So many anonymous voice notes we've had to edit to make sure these people stay in their particular jobs. And on a list from our office, there have been several. I've gone through most of them. The top one here at number one is treating feedback and questions like a personal attack. The corporate situations normalize that. There are a few more on this WhatsApp line. Let's get them all done so it's out there. And hopefully the right people subliminally will know that it's a message to them. Please. For instance, this one came through.
1: A norm at my work is setting buffets for guests, platters of lecker food, and then offering us a tin of pilchards and Sasco bread when they want to reward us.
2: A norm at my work...
0: Oh dear, did you hear that whole thing? Also, where are these voices coming from, Jody Men?
1: A norm at my work is setting buffets for guests, platters of lecker food.
0: Buffets for guests.
2: Yes.
1: And then offering us a tin of pilchards and Sasco bread when they want to reward us.
0: You know why? Because your company believes that you're a star and you're lucky. That's why. Put them together.
2: Don't normalize.
3: What about
2: it?
3: Having a skill that benefits the company? But it's not part of your role, so they ask you if you will provide a skill for them without having the conversation or asking the question of remunerating you for it. But if they got someone else, they would have to pay that person. So like having photography, videography, and drone as your side hustle, but now they want you to shoot for free.
0: It's a trouble here in Cape Town, I must say. Not only in Cape Town, but also in Ireland. It's very, very difficult for us to have a skill and then suddenly the skill's exploited. It's not very easy. But we try our best. That's all. You know what? I can't get enough of these voices.
4: Anonymous, please. Another thing corporate has normalized is expecting you to know things that were never taught to you or that you were never told about.
0: Mm-hmm. Mm-hmm.
2: Yep.
0: Call it out. Call it out.
5: Anonymous, please. Normalizing that the satellite office gets treated like the stepchild to the point where we can't get new chairs to replace the ones we have, where the bolts are literally falling out.
0: Yeah, I got you, man. You know what the problem is? Is that when they do that with the chairs, come on, man. I don't think that's the right thing to do, man. What are you talking about? Yo, I love these voices.
2: No.
0: We've got a variety. I've got Ireland. I've got Detroit. We got Arden. Anonymous, you can use your own voice.
6: Oh, hi, baby.
2: Hi.

0: Tom ad hoc here. Manita. Why? Dookie, and you know, can I tell you, ad hoc is just a very Latin way of saying there's going to be other nonsense we're going to make you do for free.
1: There we go.
0: But you
1: there
0: signed toward it. This is what happens when a company says, oh, we're all family here. Can I tell you, the most trauma I've ever felt was with family. So why are you saying that this office is like family? What are you actually setting me up for? Are you managing my expectations? What are you talking about? Come on. Sorry, Anonymous. I apologize that you're going through this. But but I preferred your voice over the other voices that I just played from these voice notes. I'm just saying, you know, it's lovely. But, you know, all the best. And I'm glad we could let it out. I hope it's a bit of therapy for you, because that's what the show is here for. We got to call it out. You got to call the demon out to exercise these things that our officers think is so normal for us to take. I'm sorry. There are certain things that we have to look after. And that important thing is ourselves. And they need to know that we are human beings. We have feelings. We have performance capacities. We have a need for training. We have a need for time with our people, our free time. We will be optimal for you if you make the situation as optimal for us. I promise you, we'll work hard if you just do that. If you give us a buffet of pilchards, I'm not sure we're going to perform for you. But just as long as you know that. I just want to do one more play at this last voice note.
2: Anonymous, please. Normalizing that the satellite office gets treated like the stepchild, to the point where we can't get new chairs to replace the ones we have, where the bolts are literally falling out.
0: Do you know why I had to play that?
3: No.
0: Because sometimes it's coming from inside, Cassidy. Do you know that chair you were sitting on? That squeaked all the time? That one? You hear that? Then. Where do you think that message came from? It's coming from inside.
3: Not inside the house.
0: It's inside the house.
3: Oh my gosh. Okay, let me get through this. On the R44 at Clarence Drive, there are small to medium-sized rocks on the mountainside, so please approach with caution. On the N1 outbound, traffic slows down between the foreshore and Brackenfell. On the M3 south, it's slowing down at UCT and Newlands. Usual peak traffic on the N2 outbound between Mowbray and Bunga Avenue. And some traffic lights are faulty in Cape Town this afternoon, so if you do see one, just treat it as a four-way stop. And roadworks on the N7 northbound at Malabongwe Drive, the left lane is closed, so you must expect delays. My name is Cassidy Nicholson. If you have anything else for me, let me know on the WhatsApp line. That's 082-945-0940.
4: Goeiemiddag, ek is Karen Annel. 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
5: A very good afternoon to you. I'm Kieran Thompson. We tee off in the golfing world with Tiger Woods, who had his driver's license suspended for 5 years after a plea agreement to a reckless driving charge in the wake of his car crash back in Florida that took place in March. Hopefully that's the end of his troubles. We stay in the US but head to the tennis courts now, where South Africa's Lloyd Harris won the first set but lost, well, was eventually beaten in four sets by Stefanos Tsitsipas in their second round clash that was at the US Open on Wednesday. Elsewhere, defending champion Carlos Alcaraz and home favorite Francis Tiafoe advanced into the third round courtesy of wins in straight sets. Back in Mzansi but to the world of football now, where former Stella

0: Wash FC duo Ikram Reyners and Antonio van Wyk. They were on the score sheet for Mamelodi Sundowns in a 2-0 win over Milford FC that moved them level on points with Orlando Pirates at the top of the Premiership, but the Buccaneers boast a better goal difference. That victory saw Masandawana extend their unbeaten record against newly promoted sides to 24 matches that stands at 20 wins and 4 draws. Staying with local football, the South African Football Association announced that Bafana Bafana will face Egypt in an international friendly in Cairo next month. That clash will take place on the 4th of October at 8 p.m. We sidestep to rugby's greatest rivalry now, where the Springboks and All Blacks are locked in ahead of this weekend's showdown in Soweto. Curtly Orenser admits he's relishing the prospect of playing in front of a packed house at FNB Stadium.
1: Yeah, no, I think the atmosphere is going to be amazing over the weekend. Last time when I was at FNB Stadium was in 2023 for the Soweto Derby. I must say, like, people came out and came to support the Soweto Derby, and I think it's going to be the same over the weekend. I think we're looking forward to that.
0: Elsewhere, Dave Rennie named his All Blacks team earlier this afternoon, but I'll bring you those details in the next hour. Kieran Thompson, Eyewitness News Sport.
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Craig David walking away. Please don't stay here, because there's a chance for you to win a 10,000 Rand prize. It is a brand new concept. It started yesterday. There were two single word clues that you were given. You just have to figure out what is on that piece of paper, and you could win a 10,000 Rand prize from the Grand Hotel in Robertson. If you'd like to play the concept, stand by to guess twice. There'll be two single word clues. These will allude to what is on the piece of paper. Say what is on that paper, and you unlock the prize. It's easy.

0: It's Maddie Mole. This one's called OK. The concept awaits you. You figure it out ready. You're winning a 10,000 rand prize. How are you feeling?
1: I'm feeling great. I'm ready.
0: I know you are. Sounds like you.
1: Yeah, but
0: why the name Ready? Apparently there's a longer name behind it. Please share.
1: Yes. My real name is Redlingheids.
0: Redlingheids?
1: Yes.
0: That's a beautiful
1: my mother's surname.
0: But that's beautiful, the fact that you can carry on that surname. I think that's people don't understand why some of our friends are named like Van Skalkwyk, like in the middle of their name or that sort of thing. But it's to carry on a family legacy. And I think it's quite special to have that. Redlingheids. It's beautiful, man. But okay, if you want to be called Ready, I got you back. I'll call you Ready because you gotta be. There is a 10,000 rand prize up for grabs. There are two single word clues coming at you. A stay at the Grand Hotel in Robertson could be yours.
2: Answer the question.
3: Try this. You're asking me nonsense. Tell me again.
0: All right, Ready. We got some words for you. All right, so here we go. Cassidy's going to go first with her word because she hasn't been here for like 5 days.
4: I know, and I've missed it. So,
0: go for it.
4: How's about the word dizzy?
0: Dizzy. Dizzy. With a D. Dizzy.
1: Oh, dizzy.
0: D, yes. D for dinosaur. Dizzy.
1: Okay, my guess from the last two words was J.
0: Did you say J?
1: Yes.
0: As in like the letter? Or like a blue J, like that, J?
1: Yes, I was thinking like a blue J, but the first two words were first J. And January, so I thought J.
0: Okay. J. I would like to say Lekker J, but I can't. Because it's not J. However, I have a word for you. Wait for mine. My word is spell.
1: Spell?
0: Yes.
1: Like spell a word?
0: Well, I mean, it's up to you. I'm going to leave it just at spell. Because spell is ambiguity. It could be used in a lot of different applications. Spell.
1: Okay, a dizzy spell from Harry Potter is Confungus.
0: Excuse me, what? What in the Harry? Whoa. What just happened there?
1: Confungus is a spell that makes you dizzy in Harry Potter.
0: But how do you just have this information in your back pocket? Like, how do you just have it just in the just
1: I'm
0: like
1: an,
0: that?
1: I'm a real fan, you know.
0: I'm a bit confungus at the moment. That was, you just dropped that. You should come to a pub quiz or something, dude. A Harry Potter pub quiz.
1: I would love that.
0: Yo!
1: Send me an invite.
0: Confungus, my man. Well, it's incorrect. I'm sorry. But that was magical. Honestly, whatever you pulled there, I'm impressed with you. Ready? Redlingheids, thank you very much for trying, my friend. We're going to keep this rolling on. It's your turn tomorrow. Two single word clues and then that's it. You heard today's. We don't repeat it on the next day. So lock them in today. You got dizzy and you got from me. I got spell. What do you think? Any ideas, throw it to the WhatsApp line tomorrow. Same time, same space. Allow me to continue with the magic of Lotto Star. 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

0: 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Yo, I love this song. 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
1: Currently on the R44, Clarence Drive, there are small to medium-sized rocks from the mountainside on the road, so please approach with caution if you're driving that side. On the N1 outbound, traffic slows down between the Foreshore and Brackenfell. On Nelson Mandela Boulevard outbound, traffic is slowing down from Riddleblum Road. Usual peak traffic on the N2 outbound between Mowbray and Bunga Avenue. Multiple traffic lights are faulty in Cape Town this afternoon, so if you do see one, just treat it as a four-way stop. And some roadworks still on the N7 northbound at Malabongwe Drive. The left lane is currently obstructed, so expect some delays over there. My name is Cassidy Nicholson. If you have anything else for me, let me know on the WhatsApp line. That's 082-945-0940.
2: 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My dog ran out and I had to chase him for 5 kilometers. Fortunately, with the Outurance Pointsman on the roads, you no longer have to come up with creative excuses for being late. The Outurance Pointsman have been easing traffic congestion so we all get to where we need to be quickly and safely for the past 20 years. 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
0: You're going to get something out of this show next week. Spring has a way of making it much harder to stay behind a desk, you know, because the weather's getting a little better and you're just feeling, oh man, I should be out there. Not working. The days are brighter, the weather's lecker. 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So a lot of people type the word prime, and then after the E of prime, they go media. 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And just tell me why you need a break. And just give me some details about the type of boss you have, maybe. In fact, give me their contact details. I have an idea. I want to call the boss on your behalf, because if I call you, you could get yourself 5,000 bucks toward your big break. 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Here's a great thing. 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
1: Hello, it's Leona speaking. 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
0: Oh, Leona, you're so professional. 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
1: Okay. Hi there. I just put my TV off. I'm going to put my radio off.
0: I literally heard my nonsense in the back there. That's great. Welcome. We called you because... We just called to say we love you, and we called to ask you to help us out. We've got a couple of tracks on the table. Only one can be chosen, and you are the person who will be choosing them. So in no particular order, we'd like to advertise our songs to you, starting with producer Beatrice. Go for it.
2: Okay, so my song is a Vanellas song. It is Vanellas, after all.
0: It is. Don't worry. I checked. It's Thursday.
2: Sorry. Yeah. I've been a bit everywhere this week, just like my song. By Michelle Brown.
0: Ooh, look at that segue. Yes, queen.
1: Ooh, lovely.
0: Right, did you feel all of the energy around that song? I'm sure you have. I do want to give you another song, all right? Because if you're talking about energy, I've got a Vanilla song too, except mine will throw you onto the dance floor right in the middle of the circle, and you will do the sprinkler, girlfriend. It's Bucketheads, the bomb. And then there's another one. Ooh. Cassidy's back, which means she gets to pick her own song today.
3: Cassidy. How are you?
1: I'm always well. Thanks. Her songs make you want to dance on the table.
3: Okay, well, this one is going to make you want to dance as well. Also, I feel like it's a perfect like vibe enhancer for those who are stuck in traffic. I'm going to go with Say It Right by Nelly Furtado.
0: Sorry, you know what? I don't know if you've seen, like, I think every radio station and their dog is doing that, best songs that have yeah in it and that sort of thing, right? Because they all took that from radio stations down under. But maybe we should do one, actually. We should do one, like, songs with eh in them. That'd be cool.
1: Mm-hmm.
0: Hey? That would be right up there. We should totally do songs with eh, best songs with eh in them. Eh. What do you breathe? Anyway, it's over to you. Tell me, Leona, would you like to pick Michelle Branch, The Bucketheads, Nelly Furtado? The choice is yours.
1: Nelly Furtado, please. Woo-hoo! I love that.
3: It's such a vibe. And I want you to say every eh with the song.
1: Eh.
0: Thank you very much.
1: Thank you so much.
0: It's been a privilege sharing this time with you. Honestly.
1: And great show.
0: Thank you.
1: Great show.
0: It just gets better and better knowing people like you. Listen, Leona, I appreciate you so much. Let's see what is happening on those roads.
3: On the... Give me a chance, Mr. Wasty.
0: Yeah, sorry.
3: Currently on the R44 by Clarence Drive, there are small to medium rocks from the mountainside that are on the road. So if you are driving around there, remain cautious. And you know what? Not just over there. It's the wind is... Thank you.
0: You said wind, they, I had to add.
3: And I'm so happy you did.
0: Yes.
3: Because the wind has been vulach. So I just need you to remain cautious on all the roads because, yes?
0: What is wind? Fast moving?
3: So just remain cautious throughout your drive home, if I can ask you to do that. Multiple traffic lights faulty in Cape Town this afternoon. So if you do see one, just apply the four-way stop rule. And as for your roadworks, there are still some on the N7 northbound at Malebongwe Drive. The left lane is currently closed, so expect delays. So I would suggest finding an alternative route if you can. My name is Cassidy Nicholson. Please, if you have anything else you want to update me on, I would really appreciate that if you did it on the WhatsApp line. That's 082-945-0940.
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5: The latest from the Education Department's textbook tender, and experts warn the world has entered extreme weather. Good afternoon. I'm Karen Annell. Basic Education Minister Sibiwe Qwagube has confirmed that the suspension of the Foundation Phase National Catalogue tender awarded to Lighthouse Publishers will remain in place. She says the move is aimed squarely at protecting next year's academic calendar. Qwagube first suspended the tender in May after concerns emerged around the catalogue award for grades 1 to 3 learning materials. An investigation into the matter has since flagged what she describes as non-compliance, governance shortcomings, and risks relating to procurement and financial management. Qwagube says schools and provinces will not be left without materials for 2027 as the existing previously approved catalogues or foundation phase resources will remain in use.
6: As a minister, I will always act in the best interests of our learners, our educators, and South African taxpayers. We will protect the classroom, we will protect public resources, and we will protect the 2027 academic year.
5: Meanwhile, a former anti-gang unit member charged with corruption has begun his cross-examination of a co-accused in the Western Cape High Court today. Accused number 10 in the Nafees Modak trial, Yannick Adonis, faces charges of conspiracy to commit murder related to his alleged involvement in a botched hand grenade attack on slain top cop Charl Kinnear. Carlo Peterson has more.
7: Adonis told the court Tabisha, who is representing himself, was present in meetings with Kinnear and the late Major General Andre Lincoln when the alleged plan was discussed in November 2019. Tabisha, who was part of a team transporting Adonis to and from court at the time, questioned Adonis about how he started assisting the AGU.
8: Then he told me, you can give me the firearm used in the killing of the late Sergeant Prince.
9: That's a lie.
7: Adonis insists it was the AGU who approached him to assist in finding the firearm. The trial is set to continue on Monday. Carlo Peterson, Eyewitness News, Western Cape High Court.
5: And while Cape Town wrestles with strong winds, the UN's climate agency is sounding the alarm. El Nino could be the strongest ever recorded in four decades of data. Experts say the world is currently in the danger zone of extreme weather. El Nino warms surface temperatures in the central and eastern equatorial Pacific Ocean. This brings with it worldwide changes in winds, pressure, and rainfall patterns. On that note, let's take a look at tomorrow's temperatures. Cape Town reaches a high of 19, Langebaan 22, Worcester 21, Swellendam 15, and Kalfinia 9 degrees. Recapping your top story at this hour, Basic Education Minister Sibiwe Qwagube has confirmed that the suspension of the Foundation Phase National Catalogue tender awarded to Lighthouse Publishers will remain in place.
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0: That's what it is, till 7 o'clock. 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I don't like that one. Anyway, here is the call winner. Cassidy song. Nelly Furtado. Say it right.

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0: It's a simple question from a friend.
1: Yeah.
0: Hey, perfect. Hey, Soul Sister, Metrorail on your show, Flash Drive, KFM 94.5. What's wrong?
1: No, nothing. Okay, just silly.
0: Good. I'm not silly. I'm just trying to keep you on track. 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That's all you have to do. Just give me a second. My system is busy buffering.
1: It's okay.
0: Just give me a second. I'll be there now in a moment. Okay, we're back.
1: An accident on the N2 outbound after the lookout point. All lanes are open, but still, just remain cautious. A stationary vehicle on the N1 inbound after Weybridge. The left lane is currently obstructed. No delays, however. And on the N1 outbound, traffic slows down between the Foreshore and Brackenfell. The M3 South is slowing down between UCT and Newlands. Multiple traffic lights are faulty in Cape Town this afternoon, so if you do see one of them, just treat it as a four-way stop. My name is Cassidy Nicholson. If you have any other updates for me, let me know on the WhatsApp line. That's 082-945-0940.
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0: Lee Hopwood back again, the representation of Claymont. In fact, I called you the mayoress of Claymont yesterday.
4: Yes, you did. And I've only been here for 4 months. So I think somebody's going to be insulted.
0: Great stuff. Well, I'm so happy to chat to you, Lee. You're back again in the saddle. Good luck, because here is your next opponent, a labor inspector. Hello. Is this Michello? Did I say it right?
5: It is him. There's only one
0: Michello
5: of him.
0: Reed.
5: The one and only.
0: Look here, if you're a labor inspector, you must have listened to the show today when we were calling out companies who normalize terrible practices with their employees. We did that today. You would have loved it, my friend.
5: Unfortunately not. I'm working from the office today. So when I work at home, I listen to Kevin the whole day.
0: Oh, my word. Michello, I appreciate you, man. Representing Paul, the mayor of Paul. We're going to call him that. That is the vibe. Okay, so here's how it goes. Lee, as the Flashwood champion, it's a new day for you. You get to choose the order of play. Would you like to go first or second?
4: I'm going to go second today.
0: No problem. Michello, you're in first. This is how it works. I have 5 general knowledge questions for you. And the flash word today is eek, which means it can be E-E-K or E-A-K. That's up to you. All right. You got it.
5: Eek.
0: Eek. All right, good luck. Your time begins in 3, 2, 1, let's go. A vegetable.
5: Skip.
0: The side of your face.
5: Skip.
0: A bad smell.
5: Stink. Skip.
0: A bird mouth.
5: Peek.
0: To look for something.
5: Seek.
0: A vegetable. Side of your face.
5: Tick.
0: There we go. All right, at least you got there in the end, which I appreciate. Well done, man. Vegetable, leek, side of your face, cheek, bad smell, reek, bird mouth, beak, to look for something, seek. Let's do that. 2 out of 5, Michello, it's over to you. Lee, can you handle it?
4: I'm going to try.
0: Give it a shot. 30 seconds on the clock. Your time begins in 3, 2, 1. Let's go. 7 days.
4: In a week.
0: A hole in a pipe.
4: A leak.
0: Someone from Athens.
4: Greek.
0: The top of a high mountain.
4: The peak.
0: A type of wood.
4: Teak.
0: 5 out of 5. You are clearly a flash word geek. Well done.
4: Thank you.
0: Michello, this one was a hard look today, my man. But you know what? Thank you very much for playing. And I really appreciate you supporting the show when you do work from home. Thank you for all the support. We appreciate you.
5: Thank Thanks, man.
0: Love it. Michelle O'Reed, beaten once again by a champion, Lee Hopwood. We'll catch you again tomorrow.
4: Okie dokie. Thanks so much. Anytime. Have an awesome day.
0: You too. Flashwood champion remains Lee. If you want to take her on, same time, same space, you know what to do. Virtual hands up.
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12: The burst pipe in my road got fixed even before I reported it. 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

0: Antisociable, it's Craig Lucas, vocals from the locals on your flash drive on KFM 94.5. It's birthday traffic time, which means Cassidy's adding some references to a birthday person. You just have to figure out who it is. Good luck.
1: It's been a bit of a wild day on these Cape Town roads, if I do say so myself. So I'm going to carry on saying this until I'm blue in the face. Remain cautious and allow a safe following distance between one another, even a little bit more than you're used to. All right, moving on. A message in from Jolene, Bonnie and Clyde. An accident on the N2 outbound after the lookout point. Thank you so much for that. You guys are irreplaceable. Billy said some people are running past the 7-Eleven opposite Pacini's. I think there's a run club that's happening. I appreciate you for saying that, baby boy. Stationary vehicle on the N1 inbound after Weybridge. The left lane is currently obstructed, but not to worry, no delays. Suppose you recently told someone that these traffic lights need an upgrade. You would be correct, because according to reports, some of the traffic lights are causing a bit of a tyrant around Cape Town.

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2: Good afternoon. I'm Kieran Thompson. Let's kick things off with rugby's greatest rivalry, starting with the Springboks, who are intent on tightening up their defence in Soweto. Kurtley Arendse acknowledged the gaping holes in South Africa's rear guard and says the team have been hard at work.
3: We work every week on how to get better on defence, and we fix up a few things that lacked in over the weekend. So yeah, I think we work on it every week just to get ourselves better and prevent teams from scoring tries.
2: Sidestepping to the All Blacks now, Dave Rennie shuffled his pack for Saturday's showdown in Soweto. Tupou Vahi will bring up his half century in black with Sam Darry starting next to him in the second row. Cody Taylor meanwhile drops out of the match day 23 while Wallace Setiti is set for his first appearance of the series. A reminder that the Springbok women will face the Black Ferns in a curtain raiser in Soweto with Babalwa Lacha set to lead the side from the front row. That match kicks off from FNB Stadium at 1:30 on Saturday. We cross-kick to the world of football now, where Luke Leroux and English Championship side Portsmouth have mutually agreed to terminate the Bafana midfielder's contract, so it will be interesting to see where he ends up as a free agent. In case you missed it last night, South Africa's Rele Bohile Mofokeng marked his first league start for Union Saint-Gilloise with a smart side-foot finish in a 3-0 win away to St. Truiden. Well done to him. Meanwhile, in the Premier League, Liverpool manager Andoni Iraola confirmed that new signing Bradley Barkala is in line to make his debut when the Reds travel to Ipswich Town tomorrow night. Exciting stuff. And we crossed the finish line with Bayanda Walaza, who matched his personal best time of 9.89 seconds to win the men's 100-meter final at the Serbia Athletics meeting on Wednesday night, continuing his fine form on the track. Kieran Thompson, Eyewitness News Sport.
4: Thanks, Kieran. Hello, Hafsa.
5: Hello.
4: Hello. Are you on the way home?
5: I am on the way home, stuck in wonderful traffic.
4: Oh, dear. Where are you stuck? Give us a landmark. Let's see if we can get you out of there.
5: I am currently passing the airport now.
4: Airport approach is always difficult, eh? Especially that N2 airport approach area. It's slow there, eh?
6: On the N2 outbound between Mowbray and Airport Approach, traffic is bumper to bumper.
4: Yeah, it's like that always. I don't understand.
6: Peak hour traffic. You know what I mean? Yes.
4: Do you know
5: and
4: why?
5: I usually miss this hour.
4: Yeah.
5: But because I worked late today,
4: I
5: had to stay at work late. So now I'm stuck in traffic on my way to Strand.
4: You see, the thing is, there are so many feeder off-ramps into that area that it's like a big bottleneck that goes on. I mean, everything from the R300 to airport, it's always crazy. But, Hafsa, at least we are here with you. Any ideas of the birthday person we chose today? Cassidy added some references. Who was it?
5: Of course, Beyonce Knowles.
4: Beyonce Knowles? How did you know that? Oh, my word. Yeah.
5: That is definitely Beyonce, and I'm sure that's her surname.

0: Yes.
1: But it was like a deja vu, and I can't remember all the references she gave in there. Baby boy and
0: Break My Soul, and there was blue in there, and if even the word if was in there, you know. I know.
1: Exactly.
0: Yeah, I got you. Hafsa, you were smart. That's why. You're brilliant.
1: Thank you. Thank you.
0: Brilliant.
1: Yeah, I'm so excited to be on radio. Honestly.
0: You know, we might as well just stay here.
1: I am the biggest KFM fan, like, since I was, I can't even remember, a teenager.
0: Oh, my word. You see, this is
1: okay, good. I'm giving away my age here.
0: Oh, don't worry. No, it's fine. Hafsa, it's okay. I just love chatting to you. So what do you do for work? While we're here, let's enjoy radio together. What do you do?
1: I am a teacher. I am an Afrikaans teacher at a school where the learners don't like Afrikaans. So I have to be... what do you call this? I have to think out of the box to make them interested in Afrikaans, because I'm a firm believer that this language needs to be taken to the next generations as South Africans. So
0: I completely agree.
1: Just a side note.
0: Please,
1: side note,
0: please, Hafsa.
1: So the woman that was on the radio this morning, Carrie.
0: Yeah.
1: Carrie, whatever, I don't know. Sorry.
0: Yeah, yeah, no, I'm listening. Yeah.
1: But she gave me some inspiration to be my... vibe self, you
0: good.
1: Know, today, and I was taking the day on with that inspiration this morning when I was listening to the popcorn.
0: Yes, and that's the whole idea. The thing is, we do this thing on radio because we want to leave you better off. I think that's the most important. Any person who's going to be working in the spot, remember, we are doing it for a very important reason, and that is to inspire people like you, Hafsa, so you can get through a day of challenging young minds to learn Afrikaans, or a day where you're struggling with traffic by the airport approach area. You know, that's the way we do things. So I'm glad that you're feeling it. But now we just have to say to you, Hafsa, thank you very much for your support. And I do mean this when I say it. We cannot do this radio thing without people like you who listen with attention and with care. I appreciate that so much. And now we have to play a Beyonce song. What are we doing?
1: Yes, please. Hello. That is my favorite one.
0: You know why? Why not? Okay. I love that song too. I sing that in the shower sometime. It's one of my favorite shower songs. Look here, it's your radio station. What are you? Why are you asking me? I'm not your boss. Come on. Go for it.
1: Okay, I want to give a shout out to my sisters, Saliha, Rukaya, Aisha, and Fatima, and then to my brothers, Abdurrahman, Zaid and Sufiyan, also Mustafa. Yeah, I've got a lot of siblings.
0: Good.
1: Yeah, shout out to them who's listening to me right now.
0: Love.
1: Yeah.
0: I love this.
1: Thank you for giving me this opportunity. I appreciate it.
0: It is an opportunity that has always belonged to you, Hafsa. Thank you very much for your amazing voice and the support. This is your station. Don't you forget it. And you are like this song, man. You're an angel, Hafsa. Here's your halo.

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1: I know if you stay, baby, you and I will run the highway and go slowly.

0: Nicole, honey, let me in. If that's what you're doing when it comes to the playlist, like, Wasty, let me in, man. Let me pick a song for the playlist. Your shot's coming. Today is a Thursday, which requires us to go all the way back. Do you know how far back we go? We go DuckTales back when it comes to Vanilla's. Do you remember DuckTales? Wow. Okay. Sorry, Cassidy. So Cassidy was born in 1996, basically yesterday. So we are, you know, we're trying with her. So you don't remember DuckTales?
1: Give me a little bit of sauce. Let me see. Well, yeah.
0: Okay, so no DuckTales for you. Do you remember TV games back then?
1: Yes!
0: But are you more, but you probably only remember Sega, right?
1: No.
0: Okay, do you remember the 1,000 in 1 cartridges that have like different versions of games on them? The 1,000 in 1, and you had to blow it and then put it into the... Oh, you don't remember that either. Sorry. That was our TV games. They were wired as well. You know what wires are?
1: I do.
0: Oh, okay.
1: Yeah.
0: Great.
1: My Apple mouse has one when I have to charge it.
0: That's it. Yes, so those wires. So we had to actually plug it into our TVs. We have these AV ports. They have different colors like white, red, and yellow. And we had to plug it in there and then...
1: TV AV.
0: That's correct, yes.
1: Yeah.
0: Okay. And then we play games. And we played some very cool games back in the day. Like, obviously, the popular one, Mario Brothers. We played that. We played Circus Charlie. Do you remember? No, okay, never mind. Adventure Island.
1: Isn't that a Disney movie?
0: Probably, but it's also a game.
1: Oh.
0: Contra. No, all right.
1: Sounds like the beginning of a word.
0: By the way, if I say Contra and spread gun, I've just erupted an entire generation. Like that was...
1: Not mine.
0: No, not yours at all.
1: Nope.
0: Then, I mean, okay, do you remember a game called Metal Slug in an arcade? No, okay, no. All right, what else could I got for you? Sorry, man.
1: No.
0: I'm trying my best here.
1: It's okay.
0: But that's how far we go back with Wanderlust.
1: Okay.
0: So, far. Okay, no, so that's my far back. But, I mean, you could also offer, what's your far back? Let's talk about the technology
1: that
0: you
1: around.
0: Grew up with that was around. Yes.
1: Oh,
0: let's
1: okay.
0: do that rather. I think this is a better way of kind of curating the Wanderlust experience.
1: I remember.
0: Yeah.
1: I had a PlayStation that still used a memory card.
0: The gray one. Your PlayStation was
1: the gray.
0: The gray
1: one or the black one.
0: Ah, there
1: then,
0: we go.
1: You know, like if the CD was scratched, then you would just get that weird moving screen because nothing was going to happen. That screen of doom, it would just go red. Your screen would just turn red.
0: Yep.
1: I remember those little like DVD things, like if you'd put the DVD in and then sometimes you'd wait for the DVD to go into the perfect hockey of the TV.
0: The screensaver of the DVD, yes.
1: Back in that day.
0: This is bringing up memory, especially the first PlayStation.
1: Yeah.
0: Like that, I remember certain... There was a game called Siphon Filter that I used to play on PlayStation,
1: okay.
0: The first one. And Crash Bandicoot. Like, that's the ones that I used to play with that first PlayStation.
1: Right.
0: Beyond that...
1: You know what?
0: Yeah.
1: I come from the days of SingStar.
0: SingStar was cool, yeah.
1: Dance Dance Revolution.
0: Very cool game.
1: Yeah, I really enjoyed the buzz when you got the controllers and then there was like it's like a little game show.
0: I like that too.
1: Yeah.
0: Okay, so that's the... But it's amazing, 10 years apart and we have like just different experiences of what gaming was like back in the day.
1: Right.
0: So SingStar would be like your Vanilla's game idea. In
1: your
0: right? It would be.
1: Let me just tell you.
0: Sure.
1: That was it.
0: The first game I've ever played is a game called Parachuter. And it was on a 486 PC.
1: And when I remember... one of you had to be the WASD.
0: No, before that. So my dad is a technician. So he had this computer at home, a 486. And everything was still very, very bitsy, I could call it that. And there was a game called Parachuter on there, which I thoroughly enjoyed. Oh. It was very cool. And then later when we upgraded to like a Pentium, then Prince of Persia came out.
1: Oh, I remember that game.
0: And that was when you started to really get into the games.
1: Mm.
0: And then, of course, later then I got into FIFA and that World Cup 98.
1: Of
0: and then my seal was broken as a gamer.
1: Mm.
0: But I love it because around that time, like that first FIFA, I just want to share something with you, is that there was a certain song that would... always come to mind with regard to the first FIFA. And I know if you know, it's here. So the game started. And then immediately you're locked in. You know, that's where it went to.
1: I can tell you.
0: Yes.
1: When I used to play SingStar.
0: Okay, what was the popular song in SingStar? This is very cool. Yes.
1: Everyone was singing Hoobastank Perfect Person.
0: Perfect. And even you calling it Perfect Person is so on cue, even though the song is called The Reason. But
1: That's what I meant.
0: But so everybody sang that, yeah. This one. Because that's the request I get on the flash drive. Go play it. Not a perfect person, man. Like, you know when someone asks you for a sticky of the song and you know there's another name to it? Like, I enjoy that. As a presenter, my best times are when someone asks you about the catchiest part of a song.
1: Yes.
0: As opposed to the song's title. It's the best. But there we go. So okay. Now we've given you two songs. The Chumbawamba from the FIFA games back in the day. And then you got the Hoobastank, not a perfect person.
1: And that is change approved.
0: That's what I'm talking about. This is what we're here for. So if you have a song that takes you back to those days, to those old bits of technology that are definitely not around anymore, I would really like to hear that song that kind of connects you, because that is what Vandalas is all about. Switch the hits at
2: 6. We like it with a like a cute song, a bit Depeche Mode for vandaag, so Vandalas.
0: Game reminds you of Solitaire on the PC.
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1: So there are accidents in the following areas. In Hermanus at Flat Street and the R43, there's been an accident involving multiple vehicles. So please keep your eyes peeled and remain cautious and have a safe following distance between vehicles. Another accident on the N2 outbound at the Lookout Point. Left lane is currently closed, but no delays. On the N1 outbound, traffic slows down at Brackenfell. The M5 South is backed up between Pinelands and Rondebosch. And on the N2 outbound between Bunga Avenue and Airport Approach, traffic is still backed up. Multiple traffic lights are faulty in Cape Town this afternoon, so if you do come across one, just treat it as a four-way stop. My name is Cassidy Nicholson. If you have any more of those updates for me, let me know on the WhatsApp line. That's 082-945-0940.
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1: Two learners stabbed during break time at Goodwood School, and the ANC weighs in on the closure of Tulbagh canning factory. Good evening, I'm Karen Ann Null. Two masked suspects have today assaulted two grade 8 learners at the Yegie Meiring High School in Goodwood. The Western Cape Education Department's Brona Hammond says the attack occurred during break time. The learners did not require hospitalization and the suspects fled before police arrived.
9: The parents were immediately notified and counseling support will be provided to affected learners.
4: The school is cooperating fully with police and is conducting its own investigation into the matter.
9: The Western Cape Legislature was today debating the closure of a Tilbag canning factory that employs about 3,500 people. ANC MPL Nobulumko Nkondlo has tabled a motion to interrogate the reasons behind the closure of the fruit products Western Cape factory only 5 months after its new owner Premier Foods acquired the Rhodes Food Group. Nkondlo says during a meeting between the ANC and the company's CEO yesterday, the party was told the plant is not sustainable, while the company disputed alternatives that could save it.
10: When did Premier Foods first identify this trend, and what did the company do about it? When did management first recognize declining demand for canned fruit? And importantly, were these circumstances fully disclosed when the relevant corporate transaction or merger was considered by the Competition Commission?
9: To the courts now, the MK party has accused President Cyril Ramaphosa of using delaying tactics in relation to providing South Africans with answers on the Pala Pala saga. The party has also questioned the jurisdiction of the Western Cape High Court for hearing his review of a parliamentary report which suggests he misconducted himself following the theft of $500,000 from the farm in 2020. And disaster risk officials are on high alert as powerful winds continue to batter the Cape. The Weather Service has issued a yellow level 4 warning for disruptive rainfall and damaging winds in parts of the Western Cape. The province's director for disaster risk reduction, Nabil Rylands.
11: From a disaster management perspective, we have put all our disaster management centers on high alert. We have also ensured that all the emergency services are also on high alert. All these warnings have been disseminated to all our stakeholders. We're also monitoring quite closely all the mountain passes and all our high-risk areas.
9: On that note, let's take a final look at tomorrow's temperatures. Cape Town reaches a high of 19, Langebaan 22, Worcester 21, Swellendam 15 and Kolfinia a chilly 9. And that was your Eyewitness News for the day. Have a lovely evening.
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3: 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Can you please play Rockwell? Somebody's watching me. For those who don't know, Michael Jackson's actually on that song, singing backing vocals.

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0: 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So yeah, that takes me back 15 years, no, 17, 18, perhaps 20 years ago.
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0: It's Rihanna Ponder Replay. What a playlist you put together. You curated it by yourself. You know that you are amazing. Best DJ I know. Rihanna Ponder Replay was in there. We got Toto, Africa, Black Eyed Peas, Boom Boom Pow, Boom Shaka, It's About Time, Rockwell, Somebody's Watching Me, TKZ and Loiso with a 1L that you started things off with. Off the wall. It's off the charts. And it's right here on your show, Flash Drive, KFM 94.5. Traffic, I hope we are a little calmer.
1: We are certainly a little bit calmer, but still, that being said, it still looks like if I look out this window right now, it is still crazy windy, so still remain cautious on those roads. But on the N2 outbound, traffic is backed up at airport approach and multiple traffic lights are faulty in Cape Town this evening. So if you do see one, just treat it as a four-way stop. And there are still some roadworks on the N7 northbound at Malebongwe Drive. The left lane is currently closed. So if you're driving in that area, expect delays or possibly consider an alternative route. My name is Cassidy Nicholson. Please keep those updates in. That's 082-945-0940.
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0: Behind these hazel eyes, Kelly Clarkson, what a banger. Now, because Cassidy's back and Beatrice is back, it means we can get back to regular programming, which is called The One Up. I'm excited. It really is. It's a flash drive, by the way. I'm Carl Wastey. Here's Cassidy and Beatrice in front of me. And you know what? The last time we did this, we got all flirty with a butcher.
1: So, you know, tomorrow we're going to the Boerewors Gordijn.
2: Boerewors.
1: How about things your butcher says that leaves you speechless?
3: Divorces doors.
0: Whenever that dude shouts across, do you want the skin on?
2: More tongue?
0: Check in, do you like it cut? Gonna ask,
2: should I leave the bone in?
0: Out. Sir, you love our rub. Just came in. I can go get it at the back.
2: It's gonna need a hard pound so it can be nice and tender. Just.
0: Which butcher are you going to? Which butcher are you going to? Check here, we use the back strap.
2: Can I stuff it nice for you?
0: Please. Check your belly. Where's that fart?
2: You know what? Hell yeah.
1: I'm like, I'm Afrikaans and I didn't know that song existed.
0: Yeah, I mean, that's a good song, actually. Very good. It sounded like a little Biggie in there, that sort of thing. Or anyway, we'll ask. Unless that man made it through AI. You know, AI is most Afrikaanse intelligence. Maybe he made it through that. I don't know.
2: You can't just go. You know, you can't just let that go over our heads. Dude, Afrikaans intelligence.
0: Praat hier, Pieter.
1: Yeah, there's a lot of Afrikaans AI songs.
0: Exactly. Gemini makes them. Do you not know that? What?
2: You better watch yourself.
0: Do you not know?
2: I'm coming for you.
0: Claude Van Wyk. He's another one you can use. Just, there's a bunch of them that you can use. Yeah.
1: Well, you can add the song to your Spotify playlist, by the way. It's by Vors Beats.
2: Vors Beats.
0: Vors Beats. I'm on it. Okay.
2: Thank you.
0: It's a fresh one today. Vors Beats.
1: Sorry.
0: What?
1: No,
0: you're cop.
1: Okay.
0: Careful.
2: Mm-hmm.
1: Focus.
0: Yes,
1: focus.
0: Okay,
1: so we've had a bit of a weathery day today in Cape Town.
0: It is still blasting outside, dude. Yo, in fact, this building has been shuddering. It's been terrible.
2: I'm going to miss you tomorrow, Carl.
0: You know where I'm going to be? I'll see you in Rio de Janeiro.
2: That's what I'm saying.
0: I will see you there because you are blowing that way with me.
1: It's fine. Myself and Jody will each pick one of you and make sure that you get into your car.
0: What are you saying about Jody's weight?
1: I'm saying that both me and Jody are big boys. Oh. We've got you. We are way taller than you guys.
2: I was
0: he dug himself out. It's fine.
2: Yep, I'm glad you said I'm way taller. I was going to say big boned.
0: That's because you're gonna be our anchors.
1: There we go.
0: Our anchor points.
1: So I thought, how about things a weatherman says that sounds a bit like flirting?
0: Really?
2: Hmm.
0: Can we not just flirt with a weatherman?
1: Oh, that's true.
0: Yeah, that would be a nice one. I mean, naturally, weathermen will say like that sort of thing, but I think it still would connect with flirting.
1: That's true.
0: Yes.
2: Let's give it a go, I guess.
0: You want to give it a shot? Are you keen for that?
2: I'm keen for what?
0: I don't mean to change it, but I think it would be quite cool to flirt with a weatherman, especially on a day like this. Or a weather person. Can I say weather person?
1: Thank you.
2: 2026, that's good.
0: I live in Cape Town.
1: Yeah.
0: Thank you. Weather person. Weather individual. All right. You ready?
2: Weather. You know what I mean?
0: That's it. Identifying as weather person. By the way, we put a microphone outside. We just put it on now. This is live near to my Golfie that's parked outside the building. Yo. If you hear very carefully in the back, it's a spark plug that's just left my vehicle. Go for it.
2: Flirting with a weather person.
0: Why not?
2: Is it going to blow me away?
1: All that depends. Is your name Gail?
2: It's feeling a little sticky today.
0: That's because you've got such a great sense of humidity.
2: Speaking of humidity,
0: yes,
2: I'm experiencing heavy moisture in that area.
0: That makes sense. It's quite prominent. when these high pressure systems reaches the interior.
2: Things are heating up pretty quickly. You might want to strip some layers.
0: Do you see that on the map? I see a twister in the forecast. Right hand green.
2: So why did you wink at me?
0: Left leg yellow.
2: ...100% chance of getting wet today.
0: If you leave now, you'll be missed. Sorry. Hello?
2: The UV index is going to be a 10. So be sure to wear protection.
0: I'm letting you know now. Are you sure it's not the you, me?
2: Stop
0: index?
2: It. That doesn't exist.
0: Okay, I'm sorry. Here we go. You are so beautiful. Ik ga zo maar heil. Well, Afrikaans there for Pietrus for his enjoyment. He's welcome. Yes.
2: I don't know. I just keep feeling like it's so nice to meet you, rain, storm. I don't know, I just feel like that, if you say it in that voice, it sounds like flirting, you know?
0: You know what, you remind me of such like a big, beautiful tree. I just want to climb it.
2: I was this close to being like, careful now. Big, beautiful tree.
0: Can you hear it blowing in the wind? The tree is also blowing.
2: Done.
0: Okay.
2: Get me out of here.
0: So we got to leave Greenpoint. We may land up in Llandudno, given the winds.
2: I'd like that.
0: But enjoy. Please stay safe on the roads. Honestly, there are extreme conditions out there, especially on your road. So if you see any of those debris items, etc., please alert 082-945-0940. And Yuta's got you covered with regards to an update just after 7 o'clock. Yuta and Brandon will look after you till 10. Have a beautiful evening. We'll chat to you soon.
2: Okay, love you. Bye.
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1: It feels like we've walked into a storm today with all of that wind.
0: I tell you what, Cape Town gone and just messed us around again today. The day started out nicely, started out sunny, seemed all springy, and then out of nowhere, cold, rain, wind.
1: As Cindy put it in a message she actually just sent us, is we're in for a rough ride tonight. You never know anything.
0: And it's crazy.
1: Like blowing like a hurricane.
0: It is. It's crazy. Wind speed's going up to 47 kilometers an hour already. Coming in was quite hectic. It always affects the roads. It affects everything. But when you're driving and then all of a sudden there's this gust of wind that just throws your car from lane to lane, it's going to be quite hectic. So please be careful out there. Listen, I suppose that's really the only thing we can say. If you are out and about, if you need to be, just be careful. As a big Vusta beta. Talking about the roads, if you're out.
1: On the N2 outbound, traffic is backed up at airport approach. There are quite a couple of traffic lights faulty, so please do treat that as a four-way stop. And if you aren't aware just yet, there is roadworks underway at the N7 northbound at Malabungwe Drive. The left lane is closed and you can expect delays. I also know that it's first Thursday. There's a lot of wind, so just please do be safe outside. And if you see anything else happening on the roads, you let us know on WhatsApp 082-945-0940.
0: All right, so usually we'll tell you about a little something we call Finish the Lyrics.
1: To your favorite song.
0: We're going to put a pause in it tonight. Right, but for the good reason, we've got something else that's very, very, in fact, just as special for you. But you have to be right here to find out what that's all about, and that's coming up later on the show. Before we get there, we'll bring you some Katy Perry, some Amy Chasnick. Say your name,
1: the wonderful Amy Chasnick, who actually had her album release party too. So that's something for you to enjoy. Local is always absolutely amazing.
0: And then just for you, music by Miles Smith. The song's called Drive Safe. Okay, so if you're out there, please be safe.

0: Tell you what, there's nothing wrong with looking back at what happened last Friday night. So, you know, you can have a good idea of what's coming tomorrow. You can do a bit of a do-over. This was no klein vrijdag for not.
1: I wouldn't see it more as a do-over. I think it's like for follow-up, because every Friday Night Club is such a unique experience. You think it's on a level today, and then next week comes and you bring more friends or you meet other people and you're like, oh my gosh, this is just so insane. Where else do I need to be other than KFM Nights?
0: So we do it again then.
1: Basically.
0: Do it again. Okay, do it again. Yeah, because do-over would probably be the same. Now we do it again. We see how it goes. Listen, a little earlier, we mentioned to you that we got something very, very interesting that we'd like to share with you this evening.
1: Very, very exciting news, because coming up, we have your chance to win tickets to Bafani, the South African Festival of Comedy, plus 5,000 Rand and a Savannah hamper. And all you need to do is post your Savannah yellow card, tag at KFMZA and at Savannah Cider, and use hashtag Savannah yellow card, and we could be calling you. 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
1: As always, the most music to make you feel great on a very windy Thursday evening right here on KFM Nights. If you've maybe been stuck in the office all day, or maybe you work in an environment where you know, in that sub-basement level, and you're just crawling out now going, what the hell is happening? Be very safe out there. Winds knocking up to almost 50 kilometers an hour as the weather just changed sometime today.
2: Welcome to spring, I tell you. I was out earlier this afternoon and I got the shock of my life. I was walking down the road and then I saw some of the team that was working at a particular construction site, and one of the guys was pulling the barrier back up because it actually fell down a little bit, and then my cap almost blew away several times, and I was like, oh, just another day out and about in the city.
1: Just be careful. If you don't have to be out there, then don't, because it even affects your driving. Hey, there's more music on the way.
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Columbia, this is Houston, 1 minute.

0: That's Goldfish. Right here on KFM Nights with Brandon and Yuta. Now, if you just joined us, welcome to the show. A little earlier, we mentioned to you that we got something very special that we want to share with you and that you can obviously get involved in as well, because after all, it's always about you. Mm-hmm. Now, some South Africans, right, some South Africans' behaviors deserve a yellow card. And sharing yours could win you tickets to Bafani Bafani, the South African Festival of Comedy, served by Savannah Sider and captained by Trevor Noah, plus 5,000 rand in cash and a premium Savannah hamper with exclusive merch. All you got to do is post your Savannah yellow card, tag at Savannah Sider and at KFMZA, so that's at Savannah Sider and at KFMZA, and use the hashtag Savannah yellow card, and we could call you. Yeah, we can. 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
0: Yeah! All right. So now we're going to find out exactly how this is all going to go down. Let's see what's happening. Let's go. Matthew.
4: Yes, sir.
0: Matthew.
4: Yes, sir. I'm here. I'm here. I'm right here.
1: Glad to see you caught your breath.
4: Yeah, it was a bit of excitement earlier. I just came from a fitness session. Well, mid-fitness session, yeah.
0: Okay, mid-fitness session, and here you are halfway there, so to speak.
4: Yeah.
0: All right. Okay, Matthew, we got some business that we need to take care of. All right? So, Yuta's going to ask you about that business.
1: It's the very important moment, Matthew. Can you tell us more about the Savannah yellow card that you shared?
4: Well, basically, it's watching the entire WhatsApp status, but ignoring all the messages you were sent yesterday. So it's happened to me. I know we've all done it. And I think it's a little bit of a yellow card behavior from all of us, because we can just reply to that message, but we choose not to. So that's my yellow card.
1: True story.
0: Okay. All right. Yeah, we know people do that, eh? Now we got to verify this, and we're going to verify this with an expert, Matthew, an expert.
4: Okay.
0: My man, Punch, how are you doing?
5: Good, thanks, yourself?
0: No, we're all right. Did you hear Matthew's yellow card moment?
5: I did. And I won't lie, I've been guilty of it myself. You know, so listen, sometimes the status was interesting and then the message not so much. But I think it's definitely yellow card behavior on that one. That's because sometimes you send someone a very important message and they just don't respond to you, but they have all the time for your 17 videos. And pictures.
1: So, honesty right now.
0: So in your professional opinion as a comedian, that is definitely a yellow card moment.
5: 100%. Listen, I will come to your house. In fact, unwatch my videos. How do you do that? Where's the button for that? I need you to unwatch every single video. Did you laugh? If you laughed, I want you to give me back all my laughs. Respond to my messages. And then you can laugh.
0: Okay. Right. Well, Matthew, you know, now that you are here and you heard a professional opinion about your yellow card, do you know what that means, though?
4: I actually don't, but I'm hoping it's all the magic and wonder of the Bafani Bafani Festival.
1: Ooh, okay. I'm excited, Matthew. I'm going to tell you now, okay? Brace yourself. You ready?
4: Yes, I am.
1: Okay. Because you have a fantastic Savannah yellow card approved by Punch, the one and only. You have won tickets to Bafani Bafani with 5,000 rand cash.
4: Woo!
6: Oh, yes, man.
0: Yes.
6: Woo. Woo.
0: Hey.
6: Woo.
0: Woo.
4: And the crowd goes wild for you.
0: Yeah. Like they always do.
1: And it gets better, Matthew. Brandon, what else does he win?
0: Hey, listen, we're going to join the fantastic, the very popular Savannah Hamper in there as well. Huh?
4: Yes, it'll be dry, but I'll drink it.
0: Oh, no, definitely.
1: With the lemon wedge, wearing that exclusive merch.
4: Perfect stuff. Wonderful.
0: Lovely stuff. Matthew, thank you so much for being a part of it, and a great win for you as well. My man, Punch, you want to tell us a little bit about where you're going to be, what you're going to do, what's happening, sir?
5: Oh, I'm going to be doing the Bafani Comedy Festival at the Grand West with my friend, my bestie, Trevor Noah. I don't know if you've heard of him. He's
0: man,
5: the guy. No, he's very funny.
0: The name rings a bell. I'm sure if we Googled it, something will come up.
5: surely. I think he's there. I think he has a Wikipedia.
0: Hey, listen, a yellow card for any South African that doesn't know who Trevor Noah is, eh?
5: Listen, that's like our biggest export right there.
0: No, for sure. Listen, Punch, thank you very much for being a part of the show. And we'll definitely get to see you at Bafani Bafani.
5: 100%. I can't wait to see you guys there.
0: All right. Okay, there you go. It's that easy. Now you've got to go out there and find out how it can be you. 5,000 Rand could be yours, a liquor hamper from Savannah, and then also tickets to go and check out Bafani Bafani.
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0: always been one of my favorites. Jimmy Nevers, 7764. Well, I suppose if you are from the 7764, then it should be a music you heard right here on KFM Nights.
1: Only the best for you. It's a Thursday evening. It's first Thursday, September, spring, a little bit of interesting weather, but a lot to look forward to. I'm feeling good. You know, I like this yellow card moment.
0: Oh.
1: Yeah.
0: I was wondering what.
1: No, I'm still like really thinking about the moment with Matthew right now. And I was like, imagine you just handing out yellow cards to people.
0: Listen, there's probably more than one reason a day in all of our lives where we can, you know, think of a time, a situation where you can give someone a yellow card. I mean, I'm just thinking about it. What if it becomes a thing? What if it trends and people start, you know, walking around with yellow cards in their pockets? This is a good way of not saying too much. If somebody got in your nerves, got in your way, out of the card, you just kind of pop it up. They'll get the message. They'll know.
1: I can think of one reason you can hand out a yellow card to someone, but we'll tell you more in a bit.
0: Oh, okay.
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0: A little good luck right here on KFM Nights with Brandon and Yuta. Just be yourself, eh? Which brings us to something very, very interesting. But if you just pulled in, you just joined us, welcome to the show. A little earlier,
1: we joked about yellow card behavior, and sometimes certain people can do something and you're like, yeah, you know what? It's not for me. I'm kind of over this. Boom, yellow card. And sometimes, you know, you're just being yourself. But I've made this observation, and I shared this with Brandon too, and we had quite a bit of a laugh, because you could potentially be interested in someone, and then suddenly maybe it's the way that they eat, the way that they laugh, they talk too much, their list can go on, and it immediately turns you off from that person. Like, what would that be?
0: It's the worst when you're not expecting it. Or maybe you only saw it the second or third time around. But a turnoff can pop up at any time, especially when your guard is down. And you might like that person, and you go like, oh, well, that's new. I didn't see that the first time.
1: Don't judge a book by its cover.
0: Yeah. And then there you are. You're sitting with a bit of a turnoff. And strangely, sometimes that one turnoff, which now, as we know, could be yellow card, can go into a second yellow card. So, yeah, turnoffs are a thing. And sometimes, you know, sometimes you tolerate it and sometimes you just shouldn't.
1: So tell us what those turnoffs are for you. 0829450940.

0: 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Listen, if you're just pulling back to the show, Brandon and Yuta with you till 10 o'clock. Lots of great music, of course, always. That's first on the cards. And then for this evening, we wanted to know something about you. We always want to know something about you. But specifically tonight,
1: what those immediate turnoffs are for you when it comes to people. And I say this with the idea that you could have your eye on someone, maybe there's a crush and you're thinking, we can go from strangers to something more. And as soon as you see them do something specific, it's an immediate no for you. And one message came through specifically saying that my biggest turnoff for me as a man is when I approach a lady that I find interest in after days of courage to introduce myself, and that cigarette smell is overwhelming. The interest is like the movie Gone in 60 Seconds, and I agree with you. I don't like it when someone smokes. So as soon as I see someone and I'm like, oh, you smoke? Cigarette in hand? I was like, forget about it. No, done. Bye. Turn off. Emphasized.
0: Listen, I personally, I'm never going to argue with someone who smokes, because I smoke and I smoke a lot. So I don't mind it. What is a turnoff for me, though, is that if you are in company, let's say you are at dinner and you're done eating and you light a cigarette while everybody else may still be busy. You know, maybe they're not done with the dessert yet or whatever. The fact that you didn't get up. Now, this is a turnoff for both male and female. It's more of an annoyance, but a turnoff nonetheless. The fact that you lit a cigarette at a table where people are still enjoying a dinner or a dessert, that's a big turnoff for me. I don't appreciate, as a smoker, I don't appreciate that at all.
1: Only the truth and nothing but the truth. If you haven't, please do let us know what some of those turnoffs are for you. 0829450940.
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0: All the good music for you right here on KFM Nights with Brandon and Yuta. And if you just joined us, we asked you a very interesting question. I think a question that sometimes you ignore for all the right reasons. And that would be?
1: I would add rather ignore because of the delusion, if anything. But it comes to down to the turnoffs that you have in people. Maybe you're interested in them and then you see them do something and you're like, no. Or it's someone that you're getting to know platonically and then they start doing certain stuff that just work on every single last nerve inside of you and you're like, I'm going to park this and exit the room.
0: And look, sometimes also, I mean, for the sake of conversation, it's not only, you know, turnoffs between you and the opposite sex. You know, same sex can also turn you off. Like, you know, it's a different type of turnoff, obviously. But maybe, you know, there's a guy that's in your group and, you know, he's a cool guy, but he's got smelly armpits and it's always not so liquor. And what makes it worse is he's a bit of a hugger. It's always difficult, you know, to say, you know, dude, get something that's going to last at least 72 hours. I think we may have experienced that already. You know, there's a cool person in your group, and they, yeah, they got smelly armpits. That is a bit of a turnoff. Christopher says,
2: great show, guys. My name's Chris Arnold, driving from Cape Town Airport through really bad weather. I nearly swore, but very bad weather to get back to Wilderness. But I'm stopping over in Barrydale where my family live. And I said, Opa's coming to visit. I was blessed to be married for 33 years, but my wife died 3 years ago from cancer. She was a smoker, and so I tolerated it because I loved her. But now that I'm dating, I'm ek is tweetalig. Ek was getroud met 'n boerevrou for 33 jaar. But now the Afrikaans girls and ladies, sorry, that I'm dating now, they can't say my name. And it's a turn off. My name is Christopher or Chris. But when they say Chris, like, ew, it's like turns me off right away. Don't call me Chris. They say Chris, yeah, he's the next level. Dan, ek hardloop vir die devils, mate, China. Great show. Thank you for keeping me awake on the road.
0: Ach, nee, man, Chris. Listen, first things first, buddy, drive safely, eh? I think just in general also, if someone gets your name wrong, it could be a turnoff.
1: When they do it deliberately, 1,000%, and this is coming from someone whose name is only 3 letters, but somehow it's difficult to pronounce.
0: Look, there's a lot, hey? If you want to share, please do. What turns you off? You can do that on the WhatsApp line.
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1: You're in South Africa. You don't want to wait for everything to line up. It's month end. You're overdressed. You'll never make it. You pitch anyway. You wear the outfit anyway. You hustle anyway. You make the plan. You take chances because waiting for permission has never been your style. You move. That's the spirit BNC celebrates. BNC, premium spirit coolers, not for persons under the age of 18.

0: Will Lindley, right here on KFM Nights. I lost. The best music, as always, to make you feel great. And you got it right here on KFM Nights. If you just joined us, we asked you a very interesting, maybe even a degree, a personal question. But we wanted you to share, because we always take on, you know, what you bring. Your opinions, your suggestions, even your advice. And the question was...
1: The turnoffs that you have, consider it us compiling a list of the ultimate X turnoffs when it comes to just the people that you meet platonically, romantically. And it's really been interesting. I will say I've been waiting for this one, but it's when you're out with someone and they treat the staff at a restaurant poorly, or they just have really bad table manners.
0: It's probably the worst place to find that out about that person. You know, there's an expectation, and you dress to the nines, you take them out, you're hoping for a good evening, and that person is just a total tyrant. There is nothing, well, there's a lot of things worse than that, but a definite turnoff for me also, I suppose. How that person is going to treat waitron staff or anybody working in that kind of environment, or even a petrol attendant, is a big red flag, because sooner or later they'll treat you that way as well.
1: Note the upgrade went from a yellow card to a red flag.
0: Suspension. I think another turnoff would be, and again, we said earlier, you know, it's not necessarily man, woman, man, that kind of vibe. It goes two ways for me. When men tend to maybe drink too much, they become aggressive, you know, there's a change in the mood. But it's very different when women do that. And I've seen it. I've seen it my entire career. I see it all the time. Not condoning that men's behavior is better, not at all. But it is quite a turnoff to see a woman who probably, one, either knew, or two, was maybe told a good hour before the time, "Ah, man, that's your last one now," you know, whatever. And girlfriend, she just going gums there. She's just doing a thing and turns into a completely different person. Loud. Very loud. Loud. So, turn off. Definitely.
1: What does Gail say?
0: Gail, what doesn't work for you?
2: Number one, yellow card for people that are turning bra meat with their fingers and then licking their fingers and carrying on touching the meat, or they stirring something on the pot and they eat off the spoon that they're stirring the pot with. Also, big fat. That's a red card, actually.
0: Especially if you see it.
1: It's something you will never unsee for the rest of your life.
0: But what do you do in a case like that? You know, let's say you spotted it, and now it is a turnoff, and it's time to dish. You know, it's dinner now. The bride, it's time to eat. What do you do?
1: The germs are cooked away.
0: Oh! You know, at that stage, you're hungry. You had a couple of cocktails. You don't care anymore. All right. The germs are cooked away. Good one. All right. Thank you so much for sharing. As always, we love your work.

0: 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I promise you that the party will continue.
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0: Matthew Mole from KFM94.5. And it would seem like holding on is what we're going to do for the rest of the evening. If you need to go out there, I'm not sure what it is going to be like tomorrow. But the wind speeds are hitting gale force numbers now already, eh?
1: It's crazy out there.
0: Got a message in from Tian a little earlier. Tian is one of our truckers. And he actually gave us some very important information. So if you are traveling and you don't know yet, Tian just mentioned to us earlier that the Huguenot Tunnel is closed because of those heavy winds. And he also just wanted to send a shout out to all the other truckers on the road to just please take it carefully as you make your way over all those passes with these heavy winds. Guys, we love what you do. You've always been essential. Going to say if you can stop over and just wait it out, then maybe you should, but that's not for us to decide. But you are driving this evening and you are heading on the N1 hoping to use the Huguenot Tunnel. We just got word that it is closed.
1: So try to make use of an alternative route.
0: What's not closed is a little something we call the Time Tunnel.
1: And it's the best of the 80s, 90s and 2000s.
0: That comes up next.
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0: And as always, another liquor trip through those eras. There's more to come. We slow it down considerably because coming up in a bit
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0: if you don't know, she's born and bred right here in Cape Town, eh? Claire Phillips with a top love song, Wanna Love You Baby.
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0: And she plays the guitar like she's meant to do it, eh? Love her work. That's Claire Phillips right here on KFM Nights. Some more love songs coming up in a bit.
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0: 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Robin S, What I Do Best for KFM Love Songs.
1: It's a beautiful way to end off the evening.
0: It certainly is. And again, another special evening between the three of us. We hope that you enjoyed it as much as we did. Mores Fredag, Mores Navik. So we'll meet in the Friday Night Club tomorrow, because for now,
1: we gotta go.
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4: With Mr. D, getting noise cancelling headphones from Takealot now in minutes is... That helps when the jumbo scooter mom bought her son has a wondering, oof, what have I done? He's already on lap 2 of 200, far from. But with her new headphones on, mom hears none of it. Cancelling out one noisy decision with a sound one. Done. Mr. D. D is for...
5: 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How's about the vrupa? 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
0: 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The Flash Drive with Carl Wasty. 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
2: What are you gifting on a first date based on what you have access to? 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
2: 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Yeah, you're welcome, Glenn. 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
1: 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Here's what you missed.
2: An Australian man has gone viral after sharing a humorous and surprisingly heartfelt tribute to his 36-year-old garage refrigerator, which finally gave up after decades of service. What this shows us is that we need to let go of some things in our household that we need to have a funeral for because we are hoarders.
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2: I have several DVDs.
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2: 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Go judge someone else, please.
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4: You're 45.
2: What? 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

0: For most people, tiredness is not a sleep problem, it's an energy production problem. And those are two completely different things. Wait 90 minutes after waking up before your first caffeinated coffee. 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
2: 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Here's what you missed.
3: So you were born in 1996. I was born in 1986.
4: Damn.
3: Sorry? What was that?
4: No, nothing.
3: What do you say? Okay. So, in your class at school, you know that there were names that were very popular at that given time. My ponder the other day was in 2026. What are we calling our kids? Cute old school apparently making a comeback. Grandmother's generation. Winnie is coming back with a vengeance in 2026. Number 9, Enzo. But, you know, knowing us in Cape Town, you know, his name would be like Enna. Or Zo. Zo! Zo! Ruchi! You know, because we love doing that to names. We have like a beautiful name in mind. Oh, let's do something beautiful. Cleopatra. And then it never. Betty! Betty!
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